if you believe in my name, the things that I was able to do, you would do even one. Is somebody hearing me? It means that it is every. And the Lord spoke to me and said,

0: in prayer has made kings become beggars, and beggars are riding on horses. According to scripture, 1 Peter chapter 4 verse 7 says, the end of the world is coming soon. Therefore, be earnest and disciplined in prayer. For this reason, Freedom Time Praying Partner, FTPP, is inviting all to join this power-packed prayer program every Sunday, Monday, Tuesday, and Wednesday midnight, 12 p.m. on... 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
2: Amen.
0: Don't forget that the fervent prayer of a righteous man availeth much. Therefore, be part of this program. For any information, call 0244-115-618. Freedom.
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4: Can I please ask you to do me a favor? If you can tell a friend, a brother or sister to
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4: tune in, get connected with Freedom Time Praying Partners, and let all of us begin to pray together, win together as one family. Maybe today happens to be your very first time joining this wonderful program. I want to say Akwaba. I want to say Ayiko. I want to say Wezolo. And I want to say Alafatia. Akwaba. Emo Akwaba. Baneju Mediene so. Edru Ukwada na Jese ya. Yana. Yedien Yunyam ni Nasir. Ene ma ye Radi Yenyang Kropong. Senye wono Radi na Owo Yena Fa. Trust him say. On my Israel and Ken. If not this girl. On our side, where will we be? Say, Yamia, Kayan Yijina be a crawway. Yamine, we are mobile, or no nebu in be, and then Ama Yasuso. Yet, media and sa, see, and Bukase, and pa, when Yame, one yen edini ye. That is the God of Israel. The God I serve, and I believe it is also the God you serve. Yamia, me somno, meaning say, Yamia wants also somno. With him, all things are possible. Onuni wumua, Eden said ye cry ibeye ye. We want to give him praise and give him honor. Please, we are live on Adom TV. We are live on Facebook. We are live on YouTube. We are also live on Praise TV. We are live on Ago TV. We are live on Sony TV. And we are also live on GH1 TV. And also Light TV, and also Joy Prime TV, and Angel TV, and Sony TV as well. TV, I would do in a year was to see a catch Ruby non fan to way. Nah, you be bumpy in Yinya make a sick and then you yam and Muayen. Yes. So please, I want you please to just share the link for me. Obi oho no more or joining Freedom me on free will be crank and chances sister na bra. And I'm a basorina F W video to order and a DM person will ye be. Yes, some of you have never invited anybody on this altar. I beg you in the name of God today, tonight, try your best possible to do this, and I believe God in heaven will bless you and the Lord will reward you. It will be a day and no catch on a on sorry, was in patrol. Sorry, sorry, na freedom. Renason na on join even a yin. Ya mom pa ya mom. Would GDS say, Nyamia or ye de biano obey ye? Yeah, well, radio streams, so we are also live on these beautiful radio stations. Plan B FM 104.5. And also Kasapa FM 102.5. 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And also Happy FM, Energy and Kwan. Happy is 98.9. And also Asempa FM. Asempa is 94.7. Yes. Let me please remind you, Nyame Adomadechiano Peya, Yabaya Solwa La Paz, Risk of Spark and so. It's just like John chapter 5. Bible says it was a river called Beseda. So if we will say Bra Beseda. Beseda chrese besekete nebeda. Beseda, Beseda. Because when you check your Bible, you realize that in according to the book of John chapter 5, Bible says, "Yen suni de Beseda." Wana wonefe bubu, wana intimin nante, ubi abanu abedaho, naso obofoni be hunu sunua, yodi kan kutumuno, nana wanye ne den. But as ye, but trust them, now ubi adaho infinsia, edria some watching 38 bad years, not good years. Ayana normally asofoni be pichomse 38 good years. Good 1 year. Hey, emoja tu sam wabubu. Infinsia dia san won 38 years. O de wo ba san kwa wale a wo miensa. Yes, it is 38 bad years. My Bible say there was a time when Jesus got to the scene and Jesus heard that this man has been in that condition for many years. The Bible says that he went to the man and said, "Would you want to be made whole?" The man started talking plenty because his condition has given him position. Nani how no? A man, you see, his condition has given him position. But the man never realized that his condition is not his conclusion. My goodness. Now when him say, the condition is the conclusion. The position and your condition is not your conclusion. So when Jesus got to the scene, and the Bible said that when Jesus heard that this man has been in this condition for many years, he went to the man and said, "Do you want to be made whole?" The man said, "Oh Lord, I don't have anybody. Even if the water is troubling to put me into the water." Everything that has made your talk to become a long talk, I pray that the Lord will visit you. I said, I pray that the Lord will visit you. Mama nete say, mini abe mama te say, blam patro te say, die te say. Kose, papa, ensembebro, mi fiere to me, ensembebro me yare, mi kase me wo doctor appointment wo se me ko hu doctor. Ete say nka Jesus se nyami adome ye, ensoye ensembebro, enye wa, it is your position, it is your condition, but I came here to announce to somebody, it is not your conclusion. I said, it is not your conclusion. It is not your conclusion. Whether you believe it or not, your prayer tonight is about to change it. Your prayer tonight is about to change it. I don't care how long it has been. God is about to do wonders in your life. God is about to visit your life. Every long time prayer is about to be answered. Every long time problem is about to be solved. I said your long time problem is about to be solved in the name of Jesus Christ. Somebody shout hallelujah.
2: Hallelujah.
4: My God. My God. Then you have a bomb pipe. Timmy, you had the candle of Solian Assas here. Be a tear dancer, a crabby, be a jump pipe on the Gumana dream. It's a mistress will be a da, Yanene Mame, what? Yanene Mame, Yanene Mame, catch us, sister, sorry, no more back, sorry, no more back, Omo Adum TV, Omo Priest TV, sister, the same pire, dear, yeah. Adia by phone and penny, dear, be ye. Adia woman in Suru, and any dear, be ye. To what I'm sorry, what I'm sorry, what I'm sorry. Now you remove them, then. A quick one, let me please ask every one of you on Facebook. The name is Original FTPP. That is the name. Original FTPP. Original FTPP. And Prophet Bernard Usu Ansa. Prophet Bernard Usu Ansa. And Original FTPP. That is the name on Facebook. We are streaming it on 2 pages. The first page is Original FTPP. The Lord has done it. Original FTPP. The Lord has done it. It wunya bo Original FTPP, the Lord has done it. Yes, so that is the name on Facebook. The name on Facebook, Original FTPP, the Lord has done it. And then another name is also Prophet Bernard Owusu Ansan. Prophet Bernard Owusu Ansan. And we are also live on YouTube till Odofu B, Umami B, Obia Wodono Penasim Biwo, Amanonia, especially Europe, America, Canada, Italy, Germany, and also everywhere, Nigeria, Dubai, Barbados, Trinidad, Bahamas, Jamaica, South Africa, Dubai, all over. Just ask them to go to YouTube. The name on YouTube is FTPP, the Lord has done it. FTPP, the Lord has done it. Freedom Time Praying Partners. My God. Marcos, yeah. Fire kunya mienim na. 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
0: 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Oh, be. 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
2: The Lord has done it. Testimony no DNA, a very simple, one thing here, but a very powerful. 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My God.
3: Freedom, the Lord has done it. Pastor Bernard, good morning.
2: Yeah, Joshua.
3: Let's go see a champion. Many a friend of me, you be a meter, dear dancers, have a net, dear dancing where you are coming. I said, I'm going to meet you. Last year, and I'm a core, sorry. Me a trailer driver, me drive a trailer out my port. Now every year be a mini accident. Every year be a mini accident. So me kwa me ubi a me premium party. Kwa sorry, ewo bidi aku me o friend say Ebony Junction. Me the road komo bi o. So me kwa no mo ya sorry. Friday all night, oh my sorry. Man, we cut now. To meet you, na no bon yum, gospel yum, come up party. We cut now, team yum, na to some bon yum, we are so for the best at any juma. To meet you, with me, Pete, so for the frame, no catch him, say, hey, oh, quaint. BBC, in a test, we walk him. I was so young, baby. Now, Pastor. You will make a mammy that means an enemy almost 2000.
2: Hey,
3: I'm see you, Marty. No, quite that night. It be too fear that night now. And I'm so meeting, Miss Omitiv, and I'm also a move on pie. I'm starting a major animal. Because in Kobe, I'm starting a major animal. We came on name on Pibon. Now you came. Not me, I started with my birthday, which is July, 26 July. And it's you, either 2nd August, on the same weekday of my birthday, it's you also prepare. I'm a name. Oh, no, Jim. Hey, my guest, a Jim, oh, boy, I'm not sure. See,
4: my God,
3: they're doing the Yami Ibi. And no code and chain. You are a female, my name one goes to a bombire, which is you're starting me. Early May, I started a bombire, my bombire, and I was in suicide. Now, there was a holiday, and I'm my suicide. And I have bombire, say, bombire. My BBRID will be a jay, and I have one for my bomb, because I'm paying my boss for the Pastor, could you imagine, say, my first name to me car, me to me car Wednesday, any Tuesday, Wednesday, any Thursday. But since I'm gonna make a change, man, say, man, impossible, man, impossible. Me took car from Monday, we book out 2 weeks, name in Bafia, from Monday to Sunday.
2: Wow.
3: From Monday to Saturday, name in Bafia.
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3: Ejumankwa.
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3: Na deba kunza matematika, see, I say, Messiah. And also,

0: They go to church for music and dance. 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Na preaching kura wenti ofre no beto. But what to do kan? O se wo sorry se wo kona na sofo no frɛ no. E ka che ne se wo. And near my winning win the double name. You boo boo need changing a man on no trim 2000. So for a hot man to us here, as I just say.
1: But oh sorry, you know, someone who say they win off the layer pencil. But oh boo boo, na quench your baby,
0: and near my baby, I'm quenching your man.
1: I think I'm 2000.
0: Hey, freedom,
1: never cut. Or the time so to so say that time we are there never say Sibium. Into your look of you know, what is scanning tea?
0: Oh, chinchin,
1: chinchin, the TV.
0: Never that freedom.
1: Freedom. I'm not saying, wait here, my bomb,
0: Penua.
1: Maybe I need to have a bomb.
0: What a wonderful testimony. But of all, can be a very touching. Or say, normally, or the Utuka be a winya accident.
1: From the birthday to the birthday week.
0: Every week be a winya accident. Every year. And I can also chino so ye trailer. Can't intend be. And also the accident in who? Because I know an accident that me broke your road. Udiagra a hang kona hammer. But what he was say? Or started joining freedom no day tonight the man on what checking a term with it last year na be pim this year na the woman who can say me can see a month for DB and I will bow be nananka every week be an equal two times ukwada and yawada Wednesdays and Thursdays. But if it is that time no so boss half for the end now freedom be a bar for the yeah. I must always come with me. What's it?
2: I've been closer to the harbor.
0: Uh-huh.
2: So it's not common for a trailer to be moving from Monday to Friday.
1: It's not common.
0: Oh, really?
2: It's a company vehicle.
0: Uh-huh.
2: It's for way to move from when just it's a special favor of God.
0: Yes, sir. Trader need to mean two. Be it, sir.
1: A company cry. I said load no drew. So
0: I sign. Wako load it. Wow. Yes, a whole week. Wako two.
1: Yes.
3: Send another.
4: Sorry, who? Yeah. Or since this year, I don't need posse you, man. Like, wah, bless, wah, bless.
0: Or no, na bro, say, ne, dem, afre. Bema. Ha, ha, ha. Yeah, brother. Ma, we'll be so, you, mama, ne, mro, so, mano. I receive it 3 times. I receive it. My God. Wow.
5: The Lord has done it. Father, I'm here you.
0: Amen.
5: Father, I'm a student. I'm Joseph Kessie. Father, my grandma was good. First, I'm a new normal. I'm a good baby. I'm a new Niska. I'm a man. Like, on free, I'm a baby. I'm a papa film. I'm a Niska. I'm a papa film. I'm a papa film. I'm a papa film.
0: I'm
5: a papa film. Father, I'm a good one. I'm a good one. I'm a good one. And now, one day, so you see the 50 cities. Papa, I'm a minister. Bana, more 30 da baby nti me ko bo bo sina 20 wo mobile money agency ni guy no one am catch me say o ya ma mi a etle me de dia kanu aba be manu
0: ana dia me ma ni dia dance yo
5: wow ana o me grandma ne di kan catch me say o be se ni mi skamba na on kan che me do be se ni mi skamba wa no catch me say me she me ma me phone so she no wa se ni ska baba ko do believe say 1,000 cities or say or the mammy keke or can they mean fan here or feliz or the my then and I'm here yeah man
0: wow about the market see him run to what was so or say not the grandmother never or more papa but the papa no susu a free me and on no ablanti about joining freedom but papa ni free me no my grandmother not believe or more into one show movie or more or more who send his car watch church and only at the one yet no better new freedom one day make us see a man for there she can only be your wire 30 cd no call momo agent that's off momo agent for to me born for help to me bob was answer because said what would to me born were mtn f also me boy then you told my mama to my dear but so could it be a new momo agent you know no so catch and send me so 20 in count now the bar for the for the man day na na na na sending a 1,000 Ghana say onye keke what him say nyame say blanty agisho ho and only a kwanyame sadie

0: Nigeria is one hour ahead of Ghana.
1: And I'm a car mention which is my loss to be my quacky tiaba. It's me, young one, my creatures almost a match. I mean, Ben will see whom say, Mokako, and be sued, which me by daddy, and say, yes, and get to a in talk, me baby free, so my may bagana. If I mean, baby, my cock, it's not baby, then I'm free, Pastor Ben and Yami Jimmy, Pastor Ben and Yami Jimmy, Uncle Toon, I mean, Minim will be our house already, so be sure my meaning. Was me figana, me babe bahasi. Now, I sent it to a week, ever catching Miss Amis, some in the man, I mean, some called Ghana. Daddy, sit down the bay, sit down the bay. Now, mammy, I can't sue or permitro, and can refuse me, name has an uncle, anyone was sent me coin. My son bass and groom with that deep missing. Unyan coupon doing a mea,
2: I'm a man. The Lord has done it.
3: The Lord has done it.
4: Mister.
2: Amen.
4: Amen. Papa.
2: Amen.
4: Amen. Do you mind?
2: Amen.
4: Amen. So she has seen your future be. A big and freedom and chaser. Yes, we call him Kakrami Sabah Honey. In the mind of crop. Yes, we know Pavon and Miss Samari.
2: Amen.
4: I can say my old woman, Miss Ming and Huati. This is a man begging freedom.
2: This is a powerful testimony. So for this, we are onye sebi abofra. Because I say wa wo ma mi ensa e man kwa mi ensa omu nyina so awade e bare nwale wo mo e no no kra no so kunu na one ne wo ne ma mi ensa ni nyina no so onwale no eti sofo ohemu a empena
5: my God
2: but o join freedom ya no afeba ko no ya ware no ni kunu na one ne wo mi ensa no awale no ena ne ma mi ensa na so awade omu nwale e no omu nyina so awale. Bonsem, now what God cannot do, that's not the same. God can do everything. At the altar of freedom is where the enemies is always defeated. My God, what an incredible testimony.
4: The Lord
2: has done it.
4: That me person in the dance at a fashion and minimum.
2: It you are.
4: If I wanna, we are bombarded and also yes, we see. You are with me here, 50 days in the airport. Now we miss our account. Now we get a very fancy new account and I'm assuming fans and yes, we see. Papa, this will see the madam for be our German. Come a boomer, minimum bomb, come a make me call for me. Me my county and na me dey me mo fast wa na me see ai na see me send him man me send him man go show our send 500
2: That is awesome.
5: Freedom, the Lord has done it. Pastor Bernard, good morning.
2: Yeah, Joshua.
5: My name is Lois from Choco.
2: Okay.
5: It has been almost 4 years. I have a testimony to share. Almost 6 years now. My menses is not coming.
2: 6 years.
5: I've tried every medication. We have gone to every hospital, but still is not coming. Until my mom met you on Adum TV, we started praying. After we prayed for some time, my mom said we should sow the seed. You said, and we did it. My mom sowed the seed of 100 cities, and that same month, it came in full.
2: Wow!
5: Glory be to Jesus Christ.
2: Wow! So one day, me busa so for mama say, sad testimony. We cry for the mama ya. I am not mentioned on TSE because I've been prayed here, sir. I'm not going to be able to get my way. I'm going to be free. I'm going to be free. I'm going to be free. I'm going to say, hey, I'm going to be free. I don't know if I'm just say 1 month, 2 months. Crying Maya, a big problem. Because said in Yamia and Yamia and say, Sabosumi Bakum, you know me and San Maya, Chressa was a winning saying. It is a winning saying, and actually say, Asem Kessia Pan, a war. That's all problem. Who problem? Kessia pa. Now, Unim, or send it the any 6 years on yet the menses, 6 years on Timinia bra. Okay, BB, and one will say, I have tried every medication. Yes, I am Nura Obernum. What a hand my assidus Nibuha, or ye be been Roka Konum. What a pursuit doctor go, not to be to my true Rama Mako Genuanum, and no crowd would try ya cancer, and a cofabano, and the kidney problem would be one alcohol. But I say, Nema me, and will become freedom, children, or say, can't join me be. A dano join ye and Missy more for dear say, 100 Ghana city. Or say, Papa, a Daniel Buff for dear na 50 Satam ne be permanent. The menses in a banner correct, a banner pepper. Now, so for my main child, you do, you move every one of my own. I am not the air, how one of the who here? I so be she one, the right man of God. I repeat, the right mama. Who say, maybe your teachings can be answered yesterday. We go to John chapter 5. Babro say, Abraham tene kachiri Jesus. Or say, my dad no moon finishia, a dear son, what you 38 years. Naturally say, or say, may ye dear meet me be a. Me cramia se me kwa no bi asedi manim etutimu se for 38 years no all that the man needed was Jesus they know here nyina ye Jesus pe na no here etika wonya Jesus asofo e dana ye de ne koto na no nya Jesus dana e ko no wa ye de atono man wonya Jesus to 38 years it is what the wo ya by nanka ne man asoso awade awale enya manana one day, Mitchell, but only Jesus, no. It's a movie, Bruno, my dear, that was sweat, Titi, Wuno. The Wu here said, we'll be here the right person. 6 years menstrual is not coming. And just 1 day prayer. And the man of God asked of a seed of just 100 Ghana cedi, which is equivalent, not even up to $10. My goodness. And then the same day now, the menstrual started coming and it has been coming normal. My goodness. I pray for whoever that is listening to me. Wherever my voice is heard, everything that has been delaying in your life, may the Lord restore you by the fire of the Holy Ghost. Everything that your soul needed, everything that your spirit needed, may the Lord arise and do wonders in your life. May the Lord arise and do wonders in your life. Stand to your feet. Let's begin the prayer section right now. We want to open our mouth and begin to thank the Lord. But quick one, I want to get every one of you on Facebook. Usher TV free will be. If you are watching TV, can you call somebody? I'm bringing you a bone testimony. See, I know. So for. Or say, she say, it drew to a bottle of water. Or fray, a verse, a dodoa. No, a flat motor. No, a fray, or bob, or meam, you be dee.
6: Or fray,
2: casua, casua, drew. 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Or say, Metiamu said, Tama, so. Obi adanya no kan ho. We want to open our mouth and begin to thank the Lord. Ye deva dia se bebia wo bia pacho. 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Open your mouth, begin to thank the Lord. Begin to bless the name of the Lord. Come on now. Come on now. 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Lift your voice. Lift your voice. Lift your voice. Somebody lift your voice. Somebody lift your voice. Honor him. Bless his name. Worship him. Adore him. Tanyamiasi. Tanyamiasi. Don't be tired. Don't be tired. Don't be tired. Don't be tired. Father, we have come to give you praise. We worship you, we thank you. I want us to open our mouth and pray. We are asking the Lord for forgiveness. And this is your next prayer. Oh God of Israel, forgive me of all my sins. Me ready me nyanko pong. Famen fun su nyina cheme nana dwi. 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We do the needful. Yes, serebo ni fefru wo rade ho. 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Na afi de ye besere ne bia no oye. We ask God for forgiveness. After he forgive us and he sanctify us, he answers into our prayer. So this is our next prayer. Oh God of Israel, forgive me of all my sins and answer into my prayer. Lift up your voice and pray for forgiveness. Serebo ni fache. Open your mouth and ask the Lord for forgiveness. In the name of Jesus Christ, I pray in the name of Jesus Christ of Nazareth. May the Lord forgive us of our sins. Wash us with his cleansing blood. And answer into our supplication tonight. Our next prayer topic, we are asking the Lord to give us divine power, supernatural strength and an anointing in our prayer tonight. Give me this scripture, Proverbs chapter 18 and the verse number 20. Proverbs chapter 18 and the verse number 20. My God. Or say, a man's stomach shall be sanctified. A man's stomach shall be sanctified. Satisfied from the fruit of his mouth, from the produce of his lips, he shall be filled. My God, a man's stomach shall be satisfied from the fruit of his mouth, from the produce of his lips, he shall be filled. What's up for country, mommy? na onipa no num o se na enipa no nefu yembe yema enam na num sem
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2: 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My prayer will be answered. Whatever you are, please lift your voice and begin to lift up prayer. Begin to lift up prayer. Begin to lift up prayer. Begin to lift up prayer. Lift up prayer. Lift up prayer. 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Lift up prayer. 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You surround them. 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I will tune him remember no. I will tune him remember no. I want to remember no. Masilia to rapata. 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Yashaya da da. Lemaya da bade. In the name of Jesus, may your mouth be filled with the power and the anointing of the Lord. May your mouth be filled with the power and the anointing of the Lord. In the mighty name of Jesus Christ. Son of the living God.
7: Amen.
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2: 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Wahau and Thomas. And Yenim Kwasi and Thomas. Yedie Frama Brabo. 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

0: Catch fire of Holy Ghost. 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

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Your next prayer topic. Hey! Can I please get every one of you on Facebook? Please share the link for me. I beg you in the name of God. Somebody needs to pray this prayer. We'll be here so boss ampaye. Share the link for me. This is our next prayer topic. Dark eye. 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

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Every satanic power commanding my life never to do well. 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Every satanic power commanding my life never to do well. The part of a GD bumpy weeper. Quick one, can I get every one of you on Facebook? Please share the link for me. If you have not shared it today, you have not done well at all. I beg you, go ahead, share it right now. Empire be an one thing, say, I won't come in, we are home more. Udofu be an one friend, what's a kahu, bobby. Yes, come on now, share it for me. I need 10 people to share it like 10 times or 5 times. Will you be part of them? My God, come on now, let the Lord use you, let the Lord use you. Share like 5 times. If you are on Facebook, original FTPP, the Lord has done it. Or Prophet Bernard Usu Ansah. Go ahead, come on now. I beg you, go ahead. Let the Lord use you. Share like 5 times. Now, the next prayer topic. The next prayer topic. Every satanic power commanding my life to go down. Every satanic power commanding your life to go down by fire, by thunder. Let the tender of God strike them by fire. Let the anointing of God hit them by fire. Every satanic power commanding your life.

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this prayer. Every area of my life that has been delayed, receive speed. Every area of my life that has been delayed, receive speed. Brabo mu baby bia wache. Yesu di mo. Jintem suwe. Jimbrika wo Yesu di mo. Awadene na cha jimbrika wo Yesu di mo. 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Akontu no na acha jimbrika wo Yesu di mo. Awo na acha jimbrika wo Yesu di mo. Ayare samu na acha jimbrika wo Yesu di mo. I declare by the tender of Holy Ghost. In every area of your life. Has been delayed by the fire of the Holy Ghost. I command speed of God over it. I command speed of God over it. The area of your life that has been delayed, I command it to receive speed. To receive speed. I command it to receive speed. I command it to receive speed. In the name of Jesus. Every area.

0: been delayed by the fire of God. I command the speed of God over it right now. In the name of Jesus. Somebody shout amen 5 times. My God, my God, your next prayer, we are firing this hard one. Every area of my life that has been delayed, receive speed, receive speed. Can I get every one of you on Facebook? I beg you in the name of God, let's share it one more time. Come on now, come on now. The reason why I always ask you to share is because whenever you share it, there are a certain people that join the prayer and you never know who will join, and the Lord will help them and the Lord will save them. So please, I'm begging you one more time, share the link. Share the link. Come on now. Come on now. Share the link. Come on now. Share it for me. Share it for me. Afipejansani yanko. Yabon hard one. Ten ten ten pa. So for me, see, nyame yaduma anopei. Anopei. Anopei. After we are done praying, just get some rest. It is a service of testimony. Service of testimony. I'm telling you. I'm dancing here. And an empire you be born on a pay. And I'm making a message. So we even who free one. What should I do? Kiss here. Internal pay, baby. After Pijansan Yanko. In every area. Every area of my life that has been delayed, every area of my life that has been delayed, receive speed. Every area of my life that has been delayed, receive speed. Every area of my life that nipa be wa kechi make up this wa kechi I will say nyame utu mirika I will say nyame du tu mirika I will say nyame odu ya dey odu tu mirika na nya madane de jansa ne ko declare it loud and clear. Every area of my life,
1: every area of my life,
0: God has been delayed. Hear the word of the Lord. Receive speed. Every area of my life,
1: every area of my life,
0: God has been delayed. Receive speed. For the last time, every area of my life.

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1: 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Me who say? Ever did me pie asasi bi so. Specifically and to be honest, asasi mi pie so na itse botan. 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And I saw myself in a certain mountain. The whole place was very white. And I saw thousands of people. I repeat, I saw thousands of people on top of the mountain. Also, do you know what I saw? I saw all of them kneeling. And spiritually, when the Lord opened my eyes on the mountain, be ponoso, me who say, and ya pija ye teacher soron yama ya be and some said yejibino. Prekupe muhu bibiti se snow. Prekupe me se hu adianite se rice. And I'm saying, what did you say, maize, a bro? Corn, at say, bro, me who near my baby, and every day smoke catch him was a banner. Let them pray this prayer. And I asked the Lord, what kind of prayer? And do you know what the Lord said? Well, see, a lot of, listen to what the Lord just said. The Lord said, a lot of people are praying with you that have some needs, that are trusting me for one thing. And the Lord said, ask them to ask. Give me the book of Matthew chapter 9 and 7. Matthew chapter 7. Amen.

And it will be given to you. Seek, and you will find. Knock, and it will be opening. Ask, and it will be given. Baby, wherever you are, I don't know where you are finding yourself. I know a lot of drivers pray with me. I beg you in the name of the Lord, just quickly park your car. If you are driving, if you are in your bedroom, if you are in your office, just go on your knees. You are going to ask the Lord whatever you want the Lord to do for you. Whatever you are trusting the Lord for, I just want you to go on your knees. I know a lot of old men and old women. I know a lot of our mothers, our grandmothers also pray with me. It might be very hard for you to go on your knees. But mama, once you to me, I don't want you to buy. And I have to buy. And I was also a bonfire. Exactly what the Lord showed me. Open your mouth and begin to declare. Begin to pray. Begin to pray. He said, ask, and it shall be given. Be our bonfire. Whatever you are believing the Lord for, if it is your finances, if it is a shop, if it is a visa, if it is whatever, just ask. Come on now. Somebody ask. Whatever. Ayala Badele Media Lakatomania. Yame Robo Bobo Satuma.

0: 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Was it Busan Wabema? Would you Busan Yame? Would you Sir Yame? They say, Adia Biara, a woman of the bulletin, a Yawayan of the bulletin, a Wukuna of the bulletin, a Yakuma of the car, a Yawadiana of the car, a Yakutuna of the car, a Yadisama of the car, a Yawana of the car, Yakir Biara, a Yasa of the car, Yakir Biara, Yapa, Masaya Nabada, Benberi Ataya, Rapa.
1: Memoya Dibi, Obedenya Miasi. So for me, Kaisa Mubekaya last year, there was a very strange testimony that came. Obi and no sister, and then my and Nana Ewu hospital be minimum. So Mekaya was here at Nako to cold room. Ah, or more train. Makai, Makai, or Munako to cold room. A train, said Ghana, and you saw Yanakas, who were near Doko Machri. Good hospital, so no, Omukako to cold room for some time. I was so being a near, yet the Mamena Koto, my doctor for Bemi and Sambi declares who woke up, and I'm leading a say. On also so on joining freedom down was who appear through hospital or bar reception the rahu soon but Nigerians so can't change any mami mui ne mami mui mami so oxygen so sad dance away or say what take reception hodun who say ye bomb pa ye kidikidu adom TV na on say a young machin over time we are and adju we nipa bebre hospital e bi adeda it a few nurses for no see nurses for be miunumi and sebi and a tit dex ho and we bunko to and we'll soon walk on by. Now, you will hear me cast your mouth with the Mirifia Mountain.

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My God, something is about to be happen. Something is about to happen. The BBC. Yes. Thank you, Holy Spirit. The number is 05 9 5 7 5 7 5 7 5 7 5 7 5 7 5 7 5 7 5 7 5 7 5 7 5 7 5 7 5 7 5 7 5 7 5 7 5 7 5 7 5 7 5 7 5 7 5 7 5 7 5 7 5 7 5 7 5 7 5 7 5 7 5 7 5 7 5 7 5 7 5 7 5 7 5 7 5 7 5 7 5 7 5 7 5 7 5 7 5 7 5 7 5 7 5 7 5 7 5 7 5 7 5 7 5 7 5 7 5 7 5 7 5 7 5 7 5 7 5 7 5 7 5 7 5 7 5 7 5 7 5 7 5 7 5 7 5 7 5 7 5 7 5 7 5 7 5 7 5 7 5 7 5 7 5 7 5 7 5 7 5 7 5 7 5 7 5 7 5 7 5 7 5 7 5 7 5 7 5 7 5 7 5 7 5 7 5 7 5 7 5 7
God who is praying with us, and I should tell you to do this. Jenamba ni biem 0595 57 6757. Me can so fi makai or so for some kaya. So for biana or what post street cancer. My name is a praise mukaya. Nane ba and then a yere and a 80 programmy. Apostle Makai. And a yerade can see a man for the BC. And an a yere say, we ye are for the oya apostle can see a man solidity. But post street need to soft win to me in quasoli because ye the tube. Ashen a bemem. Also for penny pa. My apostle. Even where you're stretching. Osen ne ba ne kache and said da. Me wo school no. Me ni freedom for bompire na papa no. 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No mutie da very day nya me my direction bi si ya no mo ye ye. Ade eche ya wo mo ko review. Doctor ne say ekuru ne ne me wo ni mo ni nyina ewu nto mo ntu ade no tube no. Papa no be ma ye adwuma bepem ne. Last year, I was able to preach my woman solely. I mean, I can't come about solely. And to me, uncle, and Omana, you're the way 8 to 8. Tinia prepares. When you say, Umuti, me, Papa, this year, dear member, I shall bow with you. So, but on my main fan number, name of MJ, J. A year 05, now about 9 5. I feel about 5 7 6 7 5 7 5 7 6 7 5 7 5 7 6 7 5 7. Not what's an abo. Second number, no, so see a 0244. Not what about 115 6 1 8. 115 6 1 8. Then I do so as an ebeba. We are 0244 115 6 1 8. The bo first number na me boma on a ma obiem. 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

0: 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Mame fa last number my way Vodafone cash the number we a 0506 now about 358292. What do you need for that phone cash? 0506 0506. Wabo good afibo 3582. Now what's number 9235 8292. We see a Vodafone cash. If the Ebani Bernard Swansa, ye be, then Yamen Casa, Ube Kumnebia, Yamen Onsas of Ona Lady B. A. D. Dancing, me refin amount of boy, or 6 years Unchimai, or ye brother for 6 years. Ye can say ye sow a seed of say 100 Ghana city. Or say papa, a dana me ye yena. You see, Ube Kumna ubit ye mena yame pepsa was so we. Now what their an or their end they will struggle. For GDA, then you may be Yaman IF. So for FNC and Tuacumas, maybe we have answered Tuacumaso. For GDA, can't you make it? Declare it loud and clear. 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I thank you for your visitation.
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0: 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But it took Moses. Now yes of opinion. Yaya Braisui. Bible said Jesus was the high priest. Yes, to check Moses. So Moses to me reverse a year Kesa the Deuteronomy chapter 33 verse 6. Yen should be kakra. I will hose the memory no best attempt. Oh, time on. I am a kakra.

0: no ti pacho ese chasse na fa number no etuja na obi amfa ne number ntuja etie fo monfre na yenemo ento aso monpa nyame adu na suki e besanso aba abeto aso na yabompai
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2: Okay. 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Are you being a money be afraid? Now, Eradin
0: Fire Sunday, okay. Yada, I see. Yamfa Kwanya Wesunda, Mr. Kosuchuma say, on any yen and a man, Yamin Shrawa. You know, manager, Mr. Abu, so no, you don't know, man, Yamin Shrawa. Mr. Joshua Tigo, we know you know Manya Mishra. Mr. Kanansa, we know you know Manya Mishra. Bishop Dr. Yahusu Ansa. And then First Lady, Mama Monica Usu Ansa. Bamon Sosunyame Unshra. And all the leaders, sir. A war multimedia, Jumaku Munyana, Yame Unshra Munyana. 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Yamin Shira Yamea Doma, 13th of September. Radia Doma Mayasa. 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The Maga Nano. I want to tell you anything. 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
3: Yo, Papa, Senia,
4: you good to know one.
3: Yes, sir, Rade. 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Yachimo, which I say, Yachia, more than half. See, I got Christ, set you for IT, Papa Sigu, Abrina Bibia, say, Omo, Eme, Omoa. Now, into me, into your assassin Eka. As a upper say, Ubabin so on the 13th September, no. Baby, I will be a Ufaka bar Kaswa. Na Wako, what is that? Bodia
0: station.
3: Second runabout, so no, if you are the second runabout, oh, when my would you go keep Kusno? Hona, Ubisa Bodia Seka, station, ye betro, na Wafa, J River. 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

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Ah, Ewa Circle Adabraka near a Bay NDC head office. 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Anasika Shia. Ejuma Sem. Aware Sem. Awo. Promise and fail. Obisha Uba, Emrene Yabidru, and was a sanadri. And now the any account to Sem. And now the any answers to Sem. Court, and I say Nibian Semana. Say a betty, Amoadi Bim. And I say, Yaba Bonadane, Amoadi Kunim. Adamo A, and Yakwa. Mitchell say, Adamo A, Obisha Chiri. Obi Edge, Wajapa dear. And now the any ahin Sem. Say, I did ya two war, Nempen in four, Ebersi Adana Unquanta. And now the any Ahobamo and Ahope. And now the any Abrochenkata Sem. Sports of one and so, Sauba Ball, Sautumrika. What the Adum Eber Toso, Ama, when you coach and him do. Senso, Emrika and Autua, Wabon by Effie Epla. Said I have born so now also so, and as I would the only spiritual marriage. Nina, Behu Odi for Elijah. And now the only Yawodana Obine Wabeda. Say, we are see Abon Sam for as is our shepherd. Michelle, a how be a how? Fakodai, Bishop Dr. Elijah, Opokusu Mubuafo, Ezion Fabu, Yabonim Rane, say, that's the unfair. If it's only so can when you move was Obeyamo. As our decision in the counseling, Aya Yawada, Efiada, Enemy Mendanopa, and upon noon, Michelle, 5 a.m. Now at Nas, Edikosi, a we are. No, me and sa abapa usima edias. There's a 330. 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

0: 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Ba bia wa wotem nka bia me so se fa wo fon, fa wo fon no fre wo nua. Fre wa dan fu bi. Free will be, nonsense free will be. So free video and to Adam 106.3 Adam FM. So free video first is here. 106.3 Mama Kobe Mwawai. Mama you will be at the end and not pay. Papa, you will be at the end and not pay. Minya Bema, you will be at the end and not pay. Che adoya awoye nzije se wotam sika koma no ka chere se on pre video ni to 106.3 no anoma waye na adoye kese pe wo wias waye na adoye kese ka chere no on pre video ni to 106.3 106.3 on pre video to 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
1: Oh Jesus.
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1: Oh Jesus.
0: Anano pe metrase 430 king na matanasi. Obaya anama show no anya kwa kwa oduma.
1: Okay.
0: Obaya anama show no anya kwa kwa market. Obaya anama show no anya kwa kwa ya de wo.
1: Okay.
0: Ano pay 430 ni matrasi. Obaya anama show na kwa menji obi atamu moso. Debi. Menye bi krada. Menji obi atamu moso. Obaya obi obi anama what trasi just a minute. Obi anama obi ya also call baby. Sana miye mejuma. And now, we don't be able to cry or buy animal shows straight away. Now, problem be a one my air tete or brab, but we need a crime until I'm a transcendent. To be a walk where Juma over to Rafaho,
1: okay.
0: Be a walk with Juma over to Rafaho,
1: okay.
0: Be a good do Juma, be with Rafaho and San Wako. Or how be thou so? I'm a neighbor that's so called that the bit of so dying. Will you be be a day? I did a bay and the swasso.
1: Oh, Jesus.
0: I was the war was one swab brab,
1: umbra,
0: umbra maintain.
1: Amen.
0: A home in any baby, Piala say, and what Jesus and say,
1: Jesus.
0: So, but Jerry didn't go poorly. No one to an amount of prayer. A radia no come for you, Mugu,
1: and
0: let you overseal. Amen. A radia 2 minutes overseal on a day. Now, a radia go poor doma quantity.
1: Yes,
0: a quantity more do.
1: Yes,
0: a quantity radia for so you, Numa Kazaka, and you're back to sender. A quantity and not a
1: permit.
0: How one? Dallas and I'm mayor and none of pain. And you're back to sender council.
1: Back to sender.
0: I'm mayor and none of pain. And you're back to sender. And
1: I'm mayor
0: what Juba none of pain. So how the free was so? Yeah, come back be free by him. Since the idea now to crow on. Since the idea free was so. Yeah, come back be free by him. I'm a nana wuna mono. A free was so. Yeah, come back be free by him. Or sooner recorder. At it, a woman. A free was so. Yeah, come back be free by him. It says the trade of one man and Sasso. One man and Sasso, a
1: mouse.
0: A demon as you are called to a mind. A demon as you are no more now.
1: Back to center.
0: A demon as you are
1: shabbed
0: out of Christ.
1: Yes.
0: A random country or another person.
1: So
0: what bet you that did?
1: Yes.
0: No one for a man and a prayer. Where you are not going for a set number pain. Or bet you have to walk out no money
1: home. Back to center.
0: And could not be able to feel. And could not into a bit what to cause you a cocoon. Messi, I could not be able to feel. I could not into a bit to walk.
1: Back to
0: sender.
1: Yes.
0: And
1: Yes.
0: A ready to watch it. A ready to watch it. What to tell you, dear one? What to tell you, a woman? They are sober, Sabasa. They are sober, Sabasa. They are sober, Sabasa. We're less to do more. We're less to do more. One of the one and a song. One of the 2 minutes. What to tell us? What to tell us? What to tell us? What to tell us? In the name of Jesus Christ.
1: Amen. Back to sender.
0: I didn't know that anyway. No, what did you need to assault them? Yeah, we'll be to say, my dear, my dear, my new be hard in one. Now, my dear, my pemmy wants them. Now, my dear, and be bien with me to my day. I am it,
1: mommy.
0: Obi Pawoku. It was his was Obi Pawasel.
1: And do much in here.
0: It was through any.
1: And do much in here.
0: Yes, it was near through. But we're through and we'll soon say, Oma woo grew on your mehine.
1: Oh, Jesus.
0: Oma woo, I know. It says, Oma woo, I know. I better one will carry on. So what I say? It is who we should have the Kutawan. When you madam the Kutawan. When you madam in the assolate ya. We should have in tea. Obi that I do a wonder or solace by our mom. We should have them. Our papa be a winner as soon as you are the animal. ye creative problem but wura wade ni mu ama me wani baba ho se da fewra so ame yes sa woni ama ko
1: ebu trend
0: she is a good town no as a bank manager as a manager bi a wanya no office ba bi as a officer bi a afa na yam pro crab wo be wo urade ba fa wo so aboa o man gana no wani baba ndi ye yi wadi mu abetrevi dia wo be kwako ye no wani baba ho so no aye de obehe bi aye de awi Savo, BSM 35, mama.
1: Bregunono.
0: Yamawa Bregu. Obi pa wakira kuno.
1: Oh, Jesus.
0: Obi pa wakira seno.
1: And do what in here?
0: What was the problem? What was your drug? What was the problem? What was the problem? What
1: was
0: the problem? What was the problem? What
1: was
0: the problem? What was the problem? What was the
1: problem?
0: What was the problem? What was the problem? What was the problem? What was the problem? What was the
1: Jesus.
0: So ready am abra bonu mu a obekwa kodam. Na no office bi anwa nya asem office minti min kan radio yi so.
1: Okay.
0: E ka de. Say Yesu am mu a.
1: Hey.
0: Na nka wakwansa wam.
1: Jesus.
0: Obi e why officer cost to officer pa mu a.
1: E ka de.
0: Ka de nka wakwansa wam.
1: Oh.
0: As a woman, the new custom officer, oh,
1: the
0: new police officer, oh, the new soldier officer, oh, once I ended up with something and found quality
1: straight away.
0: The doko,
1: the doko,
0: the doko,
1: baby Piara, who Piara, and the Anope, Bomadin, she just soon soon go for other worker.
0: And the problem be a wunamu, how be a wunamu, a mania be a wunamu, Bomadin Shaman, the Bracana, no place. Obabiana police case. Who could be in a police case? Or how be that also? Momadi Shaman no pain. To Tumikale Shami. The Radina go for the Sabbath can watch it. Yadin Nabeira is when a kidney problem, liver problem, when a HIV, when a hepatitis B, Mammy to Rikasia Wate, cancer at all, would you know? Cancer by Yadan of pain. They see what we are dead after we have from the liver, I have failure. But imagine you want dance over Bebe handed and over the atro. Messi cancer in Nabeira for Nipodium. Appetite be in a bay left with Nipodium. Messi, a kidney problem, liver problem, no. A bay in another pain. A what Jesus Christ did demo. Send our person over to another more Shama Dabla Cadano Payan. Yadi Piala Wenyan or Nipodium Piara. What was the sofa?
1: I
0: did be in Namian Miam and in Naminipodium. Messotian et here. Yatoya dear, dear friend. The animal, the amour, do what I am. What dear, the animal, the abaya, the be a dame, and the nipper the animal. For one, a phone wall was not the other attending the nipper the animal, a plow a sail to be cast seven of a radiaman and Sasso, Nidina Yalasafo, a radiba Savia dead on a place, a radiba Savia dead on a place. What the Yalasa to me not dominating power. I understand to me, no,
1: they are two more.
0: Adesa metse wa de wa ne anadesa wa ama
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1: okay
0: time a swan bosso won't me way.
1: Okay.
0: Bra. To be cashiame. But people will be able to recover the bra. A rather than the 2 minutes of bed. Papa Yanko.
1: And the one instance of
0: our one who are no friend, our woman.
1: Okay.
0: Udia woman who one who one who bomb the behome.
1: Okay.
0: Boy, a simple. A radio soon named Mujanusu. A radio can see a chair. Wow. And I know put down as our podoso. 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
1: na se ja wo hope wo no man nya wo mum
0: anya wo kon
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1: yes
0: Ewurade be kwa ma ona no pen. O ka bo ona sa wona mu a. Yesu ka so se we fall ade we fall abane de de sa kwonten mpaibom. 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At the car quantity one. At said the walk why and quina wouldn't try the atuna
1: de.
0: So what probably be see we here? We hear Jesus Christ to put your name in the lesson.
1: Yes.
0: Oh, Abrabu. Say, name the lesson, Mom, not in Aqua Empire Bar. We are so for Crama Oble.
1: Okay.
0: It says, I won't want any Bawa Quemon, no, they won't found one Empire Bar. Wobo. Name on the lesson, be to be polish of them. Say, Numa. Say, Nigeria, too. Say, Nigeria, be or neighbor, Obiala. See, I read it to me, I can see.
1: Amen. Echel to me, Bia.
0: To me, Bia.
1: Yes. Eja, eja, so for us, I'm our boss, you go on my. Eja, I read it, I'm so a bob when you
0: pan.
1: Oh, put your pain in the pain.
0: Now, what it is.
1: Now, come,
0: oh, when you pan. What tears, sorry.
1: What tears.
0: Eddie Papa and Nazi, oh, put your pain in the pain now, what it is.
1: Amen.
0: I'll sell for the new money, Bino.
1: Okay.
0: So, what I'll show you with the power on. Where would me ask for our bets, our puppets now, or maybe our way would me ask for our downfall. What about our puppet? I have a pepan and pabwa.
1: Hey,
0: before Bobby crack. I was
1: sorry for you.
0: I was sorry for you.
1: Yes.
0: It wouldn't say via or pepan and pabwa. Wouldn't we say via or ye be one and ask a cat or pep booby? What do we call the idea here? Who wants our members in Ida?
1: How about
0: it? And we are back.
1: Bako.
0: A bit so on my own bonana, a drummer dinner would be no mumpe. Omo ida ira omo. Na ya fa kwa bi so disunderstanding bi ni ma bi ni de bi across so wo nze woni ma na ya den
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1: Oh.
0: 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Sounds a mommy.
1: Eja.
0: I did we won ne fella by no. A woman say we my company. Nan the fella by see no soon soon my dear and come on, mommy. Ever more should won't cry. I don't see a deep for Bemi and Sapphire, they are
1: catching.
0: As an offering eternity. Now, the mamma call, come on to you.
1: Okay.
0: Mamma say, will be a two month. If you are going to answer one commandment,
1: I'm
0: said, I'm a year one dear man.
1: Yes.
0: With these 7 days, was it a dinner in night evening or none of
1: them? Yes. They said, I did be tried.
0: And I did a bit heavy. Ebi chebi
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1: Power!
0: You cut the already to me, ya.
1: I know what thing. You already to me, ya.
0: You cut the already to me, ya. I know what thing. A moon to be Kasam, I mean,
1: Jesus,
0: the preacher, I'm taking Mr. Mumfan send me. Mommy, be what? Sir Holland was a hymn. New crew, Kokoma. Kokoma. I'm the 2 weeks in here. Kokoma on Timin Kasa. What the hospital won mama baby aduno what doctors recant na ho omo ntide ho omo wase
1: e doctors no
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2: no bi okoko ma bruni kwasi bruni doctor se won tene wase no wasore
1: power we back to
2: send ya yire buna ba fi.
1: Oh Jesus,
2: we did back to sender.
1: Yes,
2: back to sender ba ko pelu sender. Dear Radi Timmy and Anno Day,
1: yes,
2: and Anno Papa B. Akosu Mosaido, Neba, you did not tune for 3 months.
1: Hey,
2: Oka is a co-reminder black. And I'm a chair at the MOA. Omoko Kalent one, Yabilino. 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
2: de obubu kadem de so weni da so
1: okay
2: so mbaba be humi na no pe ya
1: okay
2: ebrade na me tumi no so
1: yes
2: ebe pe da
1: amen
2: ewo yesu di
1: amen
2: yanka ve ka psalm 35 verse 4 kamba And if I open once or once, I don't know what once or solitiao or pursue a coon. Wunyana one in the female copa, one contract. Did only the choir solibar, the only the key bench bacosono. Did the work was a much of wassail. Momodi Bishaman of the canonope, and it's obedient in Atubitra. There are some basabas over so dinan and toilet so over so there will be no better. We be a dean in a year, also that I know be no better now. My name and night disappointment. What you must say, we seek a same Nayabasa, Bomodisha, Mada Blacka, a radio pajanansa. So, bet you if you walk out, Mamma, Yanko,
3: see, Mahonga, Opem, a Boneno, Emfa, Ahunfila, and Sanuwich.
2: One more Opem, Bonen, Femrican, Sanuwich, a radio, Uber to me. 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
2: 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I'd rather say me can't trust and say no so but to all of my I rather bet you bet you ma or bet you know a bush. I will use to deal. Yanko.
3: Yes, it's also my won't acquire a loose.
2: Oh my queen and loose.
3: Yeah, town for my
2: won't have town for not friend not a day.
3: And loose
2: and loose.
3: Yeah, town for
2: not town for
1: okay.
2: Was solid yaw. Was it said it's a bonny beat yaw. They deserve rather more my queen nine a day.
1: And
2: you soon.
3: Edu sumna nye eye, tro.
2: Ko.
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0: 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What should I be? And now, person about an open location, no? Or how be our name Mubiala? For a number this year. And net a radio 2 minutes and one day young one or 2 months.
1: Yes.
0: So, but Jerry Radia,
1: but Jerry Radia,
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1: Now, what is century?
0: What your friend number this year? 0244-74-74-74-61-61. Because our friend number 0244-877-122. 0244-877-122. 0244-877-122. 0244-877-122. 0244-877-122. 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As well from Sabakam Mabompaya Moses here. Hey, I don't know from number. No. Hello?
2: Hello?
0: What are you
2: saying?
0: Mama, what are you saying? 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the name of Jesus Christ an operate white and give me and safa sia ma da black wate sunsu me mpese wo be ye ye ya ji won sam sika na da ya konu ate so en na urade be ji wate Awurade bo hu mo bo 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And then you will see that. And no beer with him, and then you will see that the men for being new one. Or some for a son or tea. Who was that down beneath are not to be a cross home. Who was that can be born, I'm a saint, I may add my channel then, the wins and a co. Bomba de Bokuman or Pewate.
2: Thank you.
0: 0302216561. 0302216562. Hello? Kosoa Frem number, my number is 0244877122. 0244877122. 0244877122. And I do my Frem number 0302216561. Hello?
3: Hello?
0: Hello? Hello? Baba?
3: Hello?
0: Who are you? So I was that to come from my mom pay me. I got a bomb pay you with him. Lower radio, no lower radio, no lower radio. I got a bomb pay you with him. But we are quite sure. Put me via the solitaire and drum assembly, thick assembly. The money to be called a new abra boom. Show me how to do it. Break it. I don't feel so. I don't want to. Amen. Amen. I was so tired. But then we saw him. What do I am open? Oh, yeah, who was that?
3: No.
0: Soon, soon from home. I ran the book with the packers here. Sweetly, I know about dinosaur while I was a Jewish and everyone. Some it's a more drummer said we think ourselves now and Timmy Corn and him said they were pet. You'll be an eye about San Ope. Jadu, you get a Tom Mark about first year on a pair while the black and I'm near one day among what. And I have planned a dear Biswaman. Yadia Betty, Opa, but a radical chum, one of the Bujanaso, or best son of what we town for them. Now, a town for our power, a radical bona done at the amount of why. 0302216562 0302216562 0302216561. Hello?
4: Hello?
0: Hey, to say?
4: Yeah, me had the
0: Papa, what fan you fan?
4: Go for it,
0: yeah. Boma de mami, who want to pay?
4: Me
0: pass it, yeah. Boma de mami, who want to pay? It will be same, you deep. I mean, I'm going to cast a blood, but I'm going to throw it on the way. I'm going to say, Baba, me. He said, yes, he said, I did be him. This year, Ogo, one had a so big accident to be a M for Kwema, and I'm for Papa, ma. The one quacker, but your one will be precious. But I'm not in breakers out there, my barco. And we seek a soon nas why a bassa, yan a bassa. Obama, your watch, mamma. Tom Macabaco, Nepper Quint, 50% of me and second one, which she am an opera, a water black, made you hold to mamma. Why?
4: Who
0: don't ever do sacro pa, who bows a mulu do a cra. Who far cra taught to do a sacro, who be so at a black police station, and who are on what do maintain me?
4: You,
0: to be sure, and why?
4: Thank you.
0: I rather father come and sell some of you. 0302216562. 0302216561. 0302216562. And as over frame a number 0244747461. 0244747461. Morning, I to say.
2: Okay.
0: Oh, fine.
2: Okay.
0: I hear now.
2: Hello.
0: Fans that to come out, so me bomb pie here with Jesus Dimu. Both from to me be a diwechi. Ne di disappointment brewo. E ma hon to wa bra boom. Shame Jesus Dimu break his adele free oso. Sika si free oso nko. Ado boni be free oso nko. In the name of Jesus Christ. Ado moni amen. Mama di be shame no pay wate. Yet one my bosom be, oh, my mefie, my mefie, my name is a bosom, my bosom of your bosom. What down of place here, Mother Black? Obey, you didn't come away. Why? Melan, I hot. 0302216562. Nipa, what you said, oh, my bosom. I did be added to it in a cell. Hello?
5: Hello, good morning.
0: What are you saying?
5: Bachelor, you.
0: Oh, fine.
5: Bachelor, me, what? That's it.
0: Would there be any problem here?
5: Yes, that's it. And I think, oh, see, they are caucus, but
0: we're not going to change. media men ka se nipa no ana se wo ba manuma de wo make atro obi di wo picture e da bosom bi so wo gro ho aye be yi wo nkwa firi wiase wo gro ho wo be ya makoma makoma makoma makoma wo bewu mama de be ho me anope wate
5: I tell you.
0: As I said, one day in a year, Sukis to the Nesabaka, put the assolence Emma on Hontono, on the Hontoneda. What an opera about the Mamada Blacka here? Who do at a Blacka market to a police station where from a number 0244747461 who prepare one Sabaka? Why?
5: You,
0: my mamma, no memo would die before seven years by my mamma. This is a mere bobby, a mere bow to the Bahombra.
5: I tell you.
0: A tubercha, Monsaba comes as if be a day okay, what? Or no, so my bosom was why you should be the best saying in Hawaii. 0244877122 and 0302216562. 0302216561. Hello?
6: Hello?
0: Edison Baba?
6: Hello?
0: I hear now. What's it?
6: Ni
0: bagage. Mama de be sia ma no pe wate. Me wa da blacka. Mama de be home. Obi obi de wonsa abọ atachemu sin. 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Menim aduwa kra wo ye de aduwa kra ba wonsa ma wonni hu sika nue ya wonnya foforo ne. Mama de be home no pe na menye ho ade ma wate. Wo ye de aduma. What's it? We are near Juma. Bomadi Boma, rather be Pierre Juma Quayama, what? Nasa was say and say near Juma in the D. We in a member. Rather be Pierre Juma Pramon. That shall also ye. No sooner may your own quas or a pass or a co. Own quas or a pass or a co. And never be a drum for one my Christo. No one my years to Christo and me digging over Bra Boma. Papa, do be a biaqua. And Tim Tumon said, Pasoli, I walk as I will pay. No, cool. No, soon Jesus Christ, ye. 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And check, and name a dear dancer. 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It is a woo ya, dear, and as one shirt, one men won't come. One men will crown one. A problem, Mount Debbie. Debbie, ba, who could walk on Taben at Chapapan. To Bomodenabla. What? Yo, 0302216562. Hello, Edison Baba. Oh, fine. Me bomb fire with Jesus Christ to demo the mount to me be alive. Solitaire, Brabo, a dim cobesier. 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Was sandwichy? Sika, but on someone here, send me the years to Christ to Bojum. Me genuine go crow demo. Break his added trouble free with Triso. A radin fan and sank a meal or strong fence remount. Oh, Jesus, the demo, Dominant, amen. And I'll prepare my work back up for Shia me. May I dear Mosi cover with some pa? Let's show who see you
6: okay.
0: Yo, me wada blacka ya nkomo beble ho oba ye bedin komo me ble no ya ayebe. 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
6: Hello.
0: Ede se baba.
6: Aye aye.
0: Wo fa hen.
6: Me wa.
0: Mama di be sia ma no pe wate.
6: Yo.
0: Mama di be sia ma no pe. 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Ebe ku atia wa mo anwe ya wo nam sa de de so be hwere wo nkwa. 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E de amawo. 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
6: Yo,
0: I rather bet you will seek a same be ye, who be young quatentin so asum na me, what? Yo, 0302216562. I did be see what come to your coin. I did be see with Shepherd a coin. Share, one na man, qua qua lo be duetchy. In qua qua lo bin and pet and more be duetchy. Who chivis is here? Who sad the enemy also? Frame a number 0244747461. 0244747461, mame.
7: Good morning.
0: Morning, I have to say. Who of I am? Bobadi Bekuman of Pawati. Who fear by for the way Edwama contract to be our baby out here. And if a chronom on the tower turn behind, will you be an ears? I know. Will you be an ears? Will your papa mean if a cry any penny so? Do be a na I ever saw Bobadi Bishaman of Pay. Namina de Mawane on Mawati. To be sure, when you want to pay out of black, oh, but of what about not so many didn't blame what?
2: I told you, Mr.
0: Bumper. What taking sooner?
2: Okay.
0: Tobacco, not so, Uma, Uma didn't blame me. Why? Uma. Uma. Yes, I ever sent calling now, Black Boba 10 years. 0302216562. 0302216561. Hello, what is it?
6: Hey,
0: yo. Oh, fine.
6: Watch out, my friend. Go more quickly.
0: Mama, do you want to pay for the black hawati?
6: Matthew.
0: Dad, do you want to pay? Now, rather than the 2 minutes, so, whatever what you say, no, see, Kasama, you want it.
6: Amen.
0: Yo, Mama, do you want to see Kasama, you want to pay? I'm going to be able to dance here, Kakala. You tear dance here. They are there for the Swaya Mobi. You tear be. Now, if you have a send off, one of them will be able to be able to. 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

Mr. Frowny House and can he be in Shandy? Menim say, or send can he be any? The sound, and I send a can, Ninji. Or send can he be any? A brand noise, Abani came. A dear, I send a four enim pie, a car, a denamon, a can in it. 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But what do you say? Ube parky a shine. Men yet may call back qua by me, call me, no, but it's son say, won't qua and we hear. And Uti and I yes, yeah, they say. 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Nayan Shania, a hano. Yahoo by bo, and we hear. Miss Show say, and near marketing kitty, ah, ya, a shasi, a wakano hono. 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
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So that is how some of us were brought up to whom say my story ahomache ye we ya my spiritual head, my spiritual father na me ntide fio menye ne church member matina na sorry for years o so ra he fan out here no from me millionaire I no from me millionaire he fan out and on a tree me no would be the home come so word millionaire na no from me. 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And by God's grace, I did it. Me yes, juma no anru baby. 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I'm a year one, do my electronics. Any department, they're different. And I'm going to be saying, I'm going to be saying, I'm but I'm going to take instructions. I'm going to take instructions. We are brand new, I will tell you. I was a TikTok, will be actually any youth, today's youth. No, today's youth, they comply. Oh, me ne mukwara. I instruct them. 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Your friend is my friend attachment. 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Yeah. Yes, my own son. Isn't that? Me timi akase. 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The generation, maintain our generation. 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My generation is to raise and to build and to train my children. And to the my mother, yeah. Oh no. Answer me, before me be firm. I say, my who say. Chance in the kitchen. I minyane wong. 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I don't like this. Kiki yo. 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So me ma wa kono free. 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May from ya uzu answer if you are and ritual and also for 4 hours as well. Minimum the waffle free sans sim for ya make a kaimu. But me did yes, or by game maybe I befer be a friend. Good morning.
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The former first lady, good morning. 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Former vice president. Former. And then the birthday. And then see on the birthday. It's been a mini birthday. Last week, I'm in the Okuma. Kwaje, our dear Maya, bad girl. Oh, but just not to mention. And fine, BBI, fine. Former first lady, second, former second. Who is second? Oh, now former. Okay, your empire, ma'am. Nah, you're in for me, Drew first. I know the empire. Men can't say Emra, so empire. I empire, so I'm a bunny. If October, maybe I'll be the other. Why not? You catch your hook, no. 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

0: 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God knew you when you were a liquid. 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If you're so broken, I'll cover so I can't. If you're into me, Gaza. The verse number 16. If you're a cover of Nana, if you're a phone easy. 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Yes, verse 16.
1: Tiny eyes did see my substance, yet.
0: Oh, version, Bernana. 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
1: Ready? King James.
0: King James.
1: For sure.
0: Can it be on my idea?
1: Tiny eye. Did see my substance, yet okay. Being imperfect.
0: Okay. Your eyes saw, your eyes, maybe bro for no kind of say, your eyes saw my unformed substance. So can you imagine how God knew you when you were not formed? Unformed. It means that when you were liquid, you are watering from the loins of your father. Ufriwo papa asnimu sanino. 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In the process of act. Check you. Your eyes saw my unformed substance. 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There are two as no. In your book. Were written, every one of them. Till Mimi Yusuan Saminamhe. My name was written. But utimo radio so, utimo Facebook, utimo TikTok. 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What tree within ansana wudro mami yem. Fallen ekosh kadabas. The amount was sumbo. The entire soul to me manage your life for year. 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What tree? Who would think? My name was written before I got into my mother's womb. Fallen ekosh kadabas. 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God wrote your name in His book. Enye Ghana buku. 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I am purposely designed by God. 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Me say enye Ghana book. 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I say, I am I'm God's plan. I'm purposely designed. I am purposely designed by God. 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It's when you mena wa ware make a cry, Mr. Bumi. 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God wrote my name. My name is in the book of God. In the book of God. It is written. Now so what today I say, medache di emeye biarano, di emeye biarano. Mwa mwote to mesi chure wu we chure nanya wawo diyo chure anawuni mchure achure zuka krabe chure nza yone. Yes, I am purposefully designed by God. There is a book ubi ameya huwajuma wabrabono. It is designed, calculated, orchestrated by God. So when you want to sign him away, one man will be, what cast the door and ponko the door, and they say, we will say, today is my, please, today is my husband's birthday. Now, everyone, I'll be catching him. Me, near a birthday, woo, everyone, I'll be catching him. Hey, Evelyn, also, per once a month. Why Kasano? You as individual, do you know that your name would be when you uncopong woman, and Tiano Pay Bisana say, and Radia Dentin, I would claim me dean, and what woman? Let us say, what plans, who wants to say, who wanted to ye be the mummy? So I don't know, she cared about last over. I didn't know, Mosha. Baby, I will be on my own session and here, Radden Cassassa, Radde, and Radde Tremi Dean, Tia would trem me, Dean, a woman, Radde Tremi. Me, Nivia Siakeke. I am here to fulfill divine duties and responsibilities. I have listened to you for years. Time when I'm free Moses, now Moses is 80 years. 80 years. For King Kai, Exodus chapter 4. A friend one was, Egypt, now me do a kwa kwa ye. 80 years, man. 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Because me sign the work o nji. Adiena Moses anka. Everybody me patcho. Na wonim se me ye rododo. Ti de nyame kan. Because your brother Aaron will meet you on the way. That just said, dear, obey no, we are seeing. There's a semi partner, who may do a button, Emma, with you, may dear, what you know. That person is waiting for you. No, obey your spokesman. Standing, I'm a kind. After 40 years. After 40 years. I don't know. Dear, you're missing your wish, and Sabaya. Dayara. Oh, me see my one nation, my one nation. They are running Gaza. And running, what train be ding? What train be ding? What train be ding? One train be ding, some yesu jene. One train be ding, some mengo. One train be ding, some intimin sidan. One train be ding, some mesresra diendi. Ebi. What train be ding, my butai? Oh, can you talk to God? Any running Gaza? Yeah, any running Gaza. If you have Pedro Nini, I'm in two anyway. Pedro Nini, rich Pedro Nini. No, I read the activity. My name was written in the books of God. Paroni Koshaga Dabadene. My name is written and you saw me. Oh man, when I was unformed, Aronekos Karadere, Malada, Mohola, Kabaros Kadenda, unformed substance. 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Oh, when I was not even formed, unformed substance.
2: Yes, God.
0: Alinino di Madavanti Kasade, Imagosh. You wrote my name. My name is written. Atoni. Oh, what should I be doing? What should I be doing? What should I be doing? What should I be doing? What should I be doing? What should I be doing? What should I be doing? The Aguma Batabata, baby, I'm in war with Germany, baby, I'm in war with Finland, baby, I'm in war with Kuwait, baby, I'm in war with Dubai. Ah, my name is written. My name is written. My name is written. Mimi D, me, Yosu, and Sammy D, Radi, what should I be? What should I be doing? Any Aguma, Maya? What should I be doing? Any Abraba, Mabo? What should I be doing? Ni kuna odi ba mami ya yira odi ba mami ema me wajuma me biye biye adoska dala adamose kete dada ba. Thank you Lord. Ebusiya wutiye yani. Ebusiya over radio iso. 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Kwame bewa na yewa wuda. Wehire chire chire. But listen, wankasa johutum. Sense of belonging. Sense of belonging. That may radiate me. because as a woman be any perform and culture with it. But woman about tie. Hey, baby, now found no mum. Baby, now found no. Baby, now chill with. Baby, now show. But ready chill with it. I didn't know ready chill with it. Or chill with Davis and all about tie them. Oh baby, malam area hono mwa. And then you ready? I got people questionada. Me kasawa sorry, kasiya ba kwa from the Christian Mission International. Christian Mission International. Every year, yes, sir, you ready? Yeah, your friend the National Holy Ghost Convention. National Holy Ghost Convention. Oh mwa sorry, na Italy and wa Germany. Wa me kwa kasawa hono. And this time, no, yeah, you know all the answers. So, and I shall see him. And then you bring for China, Mimenda, Pesiada, yeah, Papa, Bishop Dr. Abraham Bediako, Onemama, Bekai Horn, so for Israel, Adade Bawa, Makunta, Yinabisha, and your so for Kingsley, Amwate, also for Amwate. As of what to be, I find it. You miss your conventioners. It, yeah, and then you may show your choir. Madam Market and opposite. Goya no honu once billboard kakra cowboy. Brandy Anson. It is going to be wonderful tonight. Very wonderful. My best and cow will be a self when you're me a tree with it. And you won't win the let my name, Lord, my name is written because he created me for a reason. Okay, that's fine. Yes, the Lord wrote my name. Otrewuting. If he said, oh, wait, you may be the man. 1 minute, 1 minute. Yes, Richard. What fasting way we didn't say? Do you want to say?
2: Daddy, I'm going to ask. Now, I'm fasting with you, you know why? I should say, we are not an accident. And yet, you're not from Swansea, you're a boy. You're a man who's a dad, you know. Or not, or Junior, who now, or Junior, Trono se mi yemu jatu wani hunu me bra na mi yemu jatu wa osan se na wa tro mi din e tire se we are God's masterpiece onyame se da adwene ho planning na odwene ye ho na ode e beye bibi
0: he saw me
2: o hunu me
0: ne ne ma bebre ho.
2: But
0: on my assurance, I saw you.
2: Yeah.
0: I saw you. 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That word I saw you, indicates the new name saw the baba. 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

0: Coco Homeboy, Wenti, Royals FM, and no, DSC, and Rehosema Banano, Yadibedi Isa, and Simu Switchina, Yadina Sona, no Sia Cassibono, Yadinina SC. 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
0: Da so. 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

0: 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Is he here?
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1: 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And Cordelia, your man, and Tafui.
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1: Oh,
0: me fear for Mabushian for would be a dear.
1: Eh,
0: Wani, a crow.
1: Oh, sir.
0: Aye.
1: Oh, and your way, dear. 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

0: 2009. Now you fly to Paris, stop in Laban. And you're 28. 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Go back. I'm proud for the Lord Kenya. I can go on and on and on. Yes, celebrating those songs and memories for Quest for Kosokra. I am drummer from Y2K Jam. My insha was the dome. La Palm Royal Beach Hotel. And theater, 2nd October 2026. Yes, fee. Sinclair 150. And a top boy at 256. But to me, swap on online. *725*3404#. 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MMA. 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Never oversized t-shirt. 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Papa B. Name of my recruit dancing shoes. 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The best art. Hola. Surprises to be. And to catch your brain on us on Kentro. Say, Adoma from Y2K Jam. 2nd October. 8 p.m. Adoma from Y2K Jam. 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

0: 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Abrochama, who does so Ghana Line, near Mama Direction, no. C for C, Liver Tone Tonic. Your liver, your life. A drink and your mapping for, a more moment for, and then we'll throw one new fear, do watching. 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
4: 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What can you fear for 2000? Now you play for Jinamu Barry, Sabi Laban, and you Pony. If you fear because you Batman, Wajet, Bubak, or Prof. Wanilog Kenya, I can go on and on and on. Yeah, celebrate those songs and memories for Quest for Gosokra. I am Doma from Y2K Jam. My Enshiaw de Dom. La Palm Royal Beach Hotel. And Theater, 2nd October 2026. Yes, fee. Sinclair 150. And a top boy. 256 to me swap on online. 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Munjabo crop top. Any high waist jeans. Papa B. Name of my real cool dancing shoes. Let's say. The best art. Hola. Surprise is P. And to catch your brain on us on Kentro. Say, I do my from Y2K Jam. 2nd October. 8 p.m. I do my from Y2K Jam. 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Lost in Tiray Ginger Bitters. 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B-B-Ba. Y2K Jam.
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1: Madina for Electroland Castle will be a showroom of Potemu. Naye BA, Yasandi Homeland and Swakaho. Say, say, and apart from some of it, Mia Tomu TVs, gas cookers, kettles, micro mini Kikahon, move it to Miswa Tomone Mukonya, plates, Nemun Trini Kikahunina, and your branch Bakwa, your friend Homeland. And it has a man who wants to say, so we teach our Electrolanda. Keep it to me from now what bed she at Eddie Kessie. I think so, you will Nasco selected promotion via Yaye. So we'll talk about. 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

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Chicken. For 15 cities. I saw fear and trembling. You know, I mean, I look at the eagerness of people. What they were ready to go through just to buy one meal, not for a year, not for a month, but they feel, I don't have to miss this opportunity. Can you imagine if we approach life with the same eagerness? I can't go

20th of August 2026. Yeah, that's Shady and Ponyan Coupon. I said, this is the show. Jason Sem on Adum 106.3 FM. Medo man in the club nasanti. So that's a brighter day for us. We, that's from Quera. Yes, yes, yaba menu mienu. We have to rejoice and be glad in it. Those of you who are watching on YouTube, and so on radio, we are so grateful. Na unya media che dia beka se e che se won nyoma pa ne nipa e de mai ene due ene ya wada August ne da toso e ye edu no e da nyime kwa se endpoint homeopathic clinic antibiotics gripe mixture C4C liver specialist hospital na vigatem panacea pharmacy for the diaba one dia pomodi won komo be brain che bia and then our social media trends Franco Trading Enterprise phone papa pafie birthday dedications MTN fodarma na poso and the big interview Awake Purified Water, Telecell, Armin Scientific, Franco Trade Enterprise, Glyco. We cushion you for life. Anafe, Mpense, Mubrenosuno, Absa, your story matters. And I always say, I just love it. Absa, your story matters. Absa. When he has him, hey, when he has him, I tell you, this is for you. Justice. Justice in terms of Jerry Justice.

0: So Jerry Justice, good morning to all your family, you know, and welcome to Ghana, Mrs. Jerry Justice. We love you so much. A minute after seven, Kofi, far above, when you number, now you're Thursday, Mumuwai, or you're too loyal, very loyal, far above, yet you no pay, at least, the only big weekend, yeah, no man, oh, yeah, that's it, great sound, Lionel Richie, and I tell you, all night long, Dr. Juliet said she be a poem to say. And you made a said,
1: No,
0: you may know about saying 12 years and 13 and 6 years.

0: Oh, Dr. Julius Achibia. Only one time is it too? I tell you, only one time is it. Doc, it uko disco those times, uko be?
1: Disco?
0: Yeah, uko club.
1: I think
0: yeah,
1: I'm
0: yeah,
1: time I think cool.
0: Hey, I see.
1: I've been to disco.
0: They say their responsibility is the doors. You know, do I have your brain craft for fun? Oh,
1: yeah,
0: brain. But you're not even there.
1: Boko.
0: Yeah, that's
1: what I mean.
0: Yeah, yeah, yeah. If you boko, you won't boko.
1: If you boko, but I don't know my light off.
0: I light off, no. I affect you also.
1: And that was the last time I asked him. Let me say something that was going on. But yesterday night, I be see. Tell me, no, what I say? There's light off.
0: Yeah, because Kofi, say about by 4:30 on the corner. Maybe I'm if I na why you na why you okay. But I'm sure say we dey just one of those minor anybody. But okay, a tray and casa. Anyway, yeah, best say we dey what kind of mummy appeal to a year and paying for more and I'm can you on seven or new joy. If you've just joined us, Dr. Juliet Sechibia, a man or a acupressurist, a wabotre clinic. Now, Chimuninano, one ye an edin como, ye chili brandy, ye chili caseno, a un como ana yedi. And ye dear ben is a nyoma fa a ye and caseno hono, mechre, wachili case, usisine, o quenchi dien or chilechinano. If you have been a good student, a quenya bedoam wa consult for the next 5 minutes. In tisa area no. And I may catch a phone, some for my, wow, tenacity, what is it? Oh, sorry, I'll tell you what you want to crack. Kufias and no, I want to boom, crack, okaze, eh, yeah. And I'm sorry, na, mama mumba. A mama massage, and I say, yeah, mama mumba. Age, na mochi, but I said, ah, but you know what to come back, come on. Unim the etuba. So what if it is you are done? In church, Dr. Julius Sechibia, man of the Amaya, Mr. Wachi Casano, ne, okoechi, ubu, usi, utrasia, now, okay, o phones, what I say, okay, o computers, utimi, usi, utiasis, baby, 2 hours. No. Ubena challenge. Okono, ochiano nowadays, with the phone at Tarahon, nan quine, no, dinkomo, nina, who's with us. Maybe you are going through some of these things. Into a wrap up with air symptoms and red flags, no, in terms of spondylosis. But, Fremi, Nanya Kwenja Busa doctor question. This specifically on this in Koma Yabo. Baby wana a chilwaj, baby wanna who be nice, yes, 0302216561 and 0302216562 and I say 0545 Patuti 0545511063 na akwenya bedawa manu etimini Dr. Juliet Sechibia Amano Acupressurist Abotre Clinic Edin Kitao. The NJN is a Mpendru Bibrino Edinyo Mediagro. Well, who says sign be ba o corner fido pija and pija ni yisa offer to say ubina abudia and yen cre. What you kasa and what tis a view and kasa ote and rather than church or metia says almost all of us we are at risk. Central for bank for MPs, Emmanuel Mutina Jumuche, a driver 42, chese enye at the papa. There should always be a way out of this situation because what you brand a juicy usisi wono a juicy a problem. I didn't send me bring a baby fee. And only in Casabra doctor wa umayisu 0545 511063 and 0302216562. And doc, yeah, for friend me udika na fe. What the hell about no way? Quite before she beat me. I see a no coin and I am born. Yeah, era matching a pumpy saying.
2: Hello.
0: Matching a pumpy saying.
2: Ready? I don't know who you are. Am I here?
0: Mira.
2: Midasipa. Yari we de minya media che. When I say mini lo. Ama mihuna muni ya me ya pa lore de mishi fem. Minya lori accident in a minya ade spana into.
0: Mm-hmm.
2: way back 81.
0: Hey.
2: But you say me is no cancer. Me is 76 years.
0: Hey.
2: I'm boom me crowd. My call ye MRI. Call the bunny at the spondylosis. You say so me right at the army. Me call say call spy bone. You should back on say go cry. You see them meeting me go cry.
0: Oh, doc. Doc.
1: Bacho me a how?
0: What is then come on here boy?
1: Bacho me take a crack.
0: Na ochre se somewhere 81 ana okunya nkwenshia. Na eye na chiri bremu no ne ne kono. 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
1: Okay, and you know, we said, accidents now when I am predisposed, you know, to spondylosis, you know.
0: Mm-hmm.
1: And to all you know, your preventive, and I say, your idea, a bit to me about natural therapy, that is acupressure.
0: Mm-hmm.
1: And with acupressure, a bomb, a mojan, a dear free sunny, a wood, don't pain, so.
0: Okay.
1: It's also stimulate relaxation. It's also stimulate hormonal a breath pain, as you know. It's a natural therapy.
0: Okay.
1: And if cramp or to me without any side effects. And our advice say, Obefan, my number, no, na, wash me, so that I can help him.
0: All right. Thank you so much. In the era, I will be adio soon in Sia. My Julius, what the Dr. Juliet said, Chibia Casano. Here we are on the number, but you got nothing. What to me, adding it down because that pain, you cannot describe it. So bad. Good morning. I'm going to say.
3: Hello, good morning.
0: Morning. I'm going to say.
3: Your family, Nana Kujimu, Kasafi Koforidia.
0: Nana, it's you.
3: For the past 3 years me sorry clinic at as well, me sudden stiff neck. The only thing I could hear is me take care of me pivot or the only question. When I hear that sound, what comes after it is a minya stiff neck. Recently, so it sounds to be here, me inquired me call hospital, my utrami x-ray near the area. The doctor said it'd be here anyhow. But yes, the numbity pains were inside.
0: Doctor said, what is Australia? No, pan, the question, just a stiff neck. Then, what you know, what you always say, what a cat. Hey, everybody, we are mobile. What a cat. Auntie Doc, and you're in the stiff neck. I was at a cat as a old Timbizana.
1: Okay, so most of the time, so it's a nerve in the whole you have pain, neck, and I say you have stiffness. And then, so there was a small girl or friend, or say, on also, or twisted in the corner side, she has stiffness at the neck. And so most of the time, you know, the problem, no, our nerve, no, actually, no, intimate pick it, the problem. The X-ray is able to pick the bone.
0: Mm-hmm.
1: When that's a, and then there's a degree, so it's me picky. And you know, it could be say it is now developing. It is now a problem, nothing they develop it. And see, we deal with the nerve.
0: Mm-hmm.
1: We deal with the nerve. It wouldn't quite slam and corner. It said the problem is still there. In kuna into me, and sometimes, you know, so we have to be very careful. Because in kuna ye yusu no if you see into the nerve.
0: In kuno
1: I cannot mention any in kubia, but in kuno maybe eshe ano ye din. And if you see into the nerve, into gradually in o say in tina wo in tina e di gumpin crackage in gradually in o say.
0: Okay. All right. But then you know the crack runner say acupressure is near cassette, you know, or the number better. Now this casual consultancy service already now pay just to give you a little insight. Obey and Casadabu's solvable in so many ways. In the way there that encouragement to get you going. But also what you are going to say crack and your normal whatever. Good morning, Apomti
4: saying. Mr. Chow, my first question said, this is a doctor man, he said, Omuna,
1: stress o mo wo mi se kan bo kwa ni so ana because ma ba ho o ma etiti mi fine e che mi ba me ba ho na o mo ni ho bi o na mi si chi na ye ni ya ani mi nu for side ba ni ko hospital na ye fi enye 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
0: Dr. Julius Echibia mi jini se wa suma wate
4: mpa chwa inti so I think that 20 years ago,
0: okay.
4: You find the same clinic.
0: Okay. And finally, you have a friend you chat to now for your team. I'm a mom who numbers in the baby be who na a boy. I'm a gusu fefe bira jamo. One MP free consultancy. Ubi a pentimeti na apomudi un sem de. Udi agra mania ha mania has a own team in court. Minisika minisika sa own team in konti. Ebe tom se mao diana se o nyamia ko omwa. But whilst we are just waiting, dok wadarima, walk us through a bit. Now, no, you are at the NBC and then pay. Then we can say thank you.
4: Okay, the Kaya Chin Casello, the Ingenia, say, Evia, Problema, Ediba, Ebina. Say, I can't send him to know, Ebia, Uber to say, say, well, Kumachia, Ubena Pin, Ewa Kumachi, Wabasa, anyone, Sammy. A bit to me, Okono, she bit to me, I am stiff. A bit to me, so I teach you Abasa and I won't say betting I teach you. Obesign at a pain, no, and as over to say, depending on Munipedianum, generally say either say a woman chi and I'll see a chihonoman. But to say, or nine war formula, so I a weak, when your weakness were 9 war formula. Aside that, no, so when I say and Casa, over to say, as I teach you, and I'll phone for more 9 I say. And I saw better say BB war and I said teens be earning a war when you paid the enemy. The quite chilly piece what? Or better say as electrical shock. We've been a woman for the enemy say, a friend of this electrical shock and I said shooting pain. Or better a woman you paid the enemy. Na a quite new mucha, a kind of red flags, a bin a maybe bossing. Obi wa hono ma e ya wonin on to me movie obe ka se meme nkoto because of koto a e bia ne sisi be e enti fear of movement pain ntino on to me enye den enye bibi o
0: enye bibi
4: on to me enye bibi
0: yeah
4: aha e red flag and na another red flag no say e bia o ya wonin ntino e ma on to me enye adwuma yi what's not a kaka, I just say, oh, sorry. Mujina o kaka, I just say, what's not say?
0: Mm-hmm.
4: Because of the pain, a red flag. A child say, it has gotten to a point, efficiency na ba form, into to one amon. Into unya sa, flags ya, a child say to one amon.
0: There's a challenge.
4: Now, uya, what shall I say?
0: There's a challenge.
4: There's a challenge. There's a challenge. And now we are both for less than 20 years. We are less than 20 years. Now we first time one unya pain ewo baby. That means I did not call anymore a feina.
0: You know.
4: Emma indication into Tuhana mo first time less than 20 years. O first time one Tuhana mo. And now we are more than 55 years. Ebia from age 0 to 55. O first time wa o ti yao e wo baby a along with spinal cord na e ye red flag e wo se o ye den o tu ho anamon
0: wow Oh, okay. In Tinami Admetcher, we'll have the conversation and wrap it up, cry. But I'll pay the whole numbers, I'll be to draw my and a location, I'll be to find you out.
4: Okay. In Timbacho, my number is
0: 0244 9176 4977 0244 9176 4977 0244 9176 4977
4: La Paz, Tabora number 6,
0: Goyle
4: Filling Station,
0: Abuchet Clinic. La Paz, Tabora number 6, is that correct?
4: Yes, please.
0: Goyle Filling Station. Okay, yeah, that's it. Dr. Juliet said, be a man, acupressure, Abutre Clinic. Make sure so, but you call weekend, badminton, be an tennis, no, Timidia, sir, a jumbia, ope. So, what just here? I'm quite a man, I'm in Miss Opepa, and he got badminton, now fire, and quite a man, I cope golf ball. Why? Have a blessed day, and we are meeting in the Munchiro. Bye bye. That's Dr. Juliet said, be a man, acupressure, Abutre Clinic. And this one again for Gabriel. Gabriel, who teach any, menone to kukua denta. What you brought to be, ya kani say, kufi, adenta kukubi uhonum, ama janshin honum, no. Enyezi, enti teach any, onemi to kukubum, se utiano pay, as ome who se teach any uti, Gabriel Machiao, kuku joint, and you may be sure, at 4:30. Okay, so enjoy your day.

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1: Debbie,
0: Debbie, Debbie, Debbie, Debbie, Debbie, Debbie, Debbie, Debbie, Debbie, Debbie, Debbie, Debbie, Debbie, Debbie, Debbie, Debbie, Debbie, Debbie, Debbie, Debbie, Debbie, Debbie, Debbie, Debbie, 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

0: I tell you, soon you far above this woman.
1: Far above.
0: Oh, oh, from.
2: Wow.
0: Yo, far above.
2: Yeah.
0: I just love you. I can't believe it.
2: Thank you, Omai.
0: Now, who ye? Yeah, I think your loyalty to our Dome FM multimedia brand is so beautiful.
2: Yeah, when CJ left, I was worried, but you are taking the program to another level.
0: Mommy. And then one more.
1: Why better?
0: Wow, but who are you there? So what we have decided this morning, just with the same team, then they say, once you are online, first person to be online for almost God knows the number of years and months, it is a person support with a thousand Ghana Cedi for your data.
2: Wow! You made my day, Omai. Thank you very much.
0: We are so proud of you. We are so because you have a lot of options, so. But Bribia, that was so much trust in our submission.
2: Yeah, thank you.
0: We
2: thank
0: love
2: you. Thank you.
0: Okay, so NJB Albati, Kentri, as I let now.
2: Wow. Thank you so
0: okay.
2: much.
0: So say hello to
2: you. I don't know whether she remembers.
0: Okay.
2: So I couldn't wait for the picture.
0: Yo, but I'll be coming around. No problem. Now, far about, old chairman, who she won't know? I need you one way.
2: Hey, and one who back front center.
0: It's your Jamaica. Oh, Jamaica. Oh, Jamaica. Oh, Jamaica. Oh, Jamaica. Oh, Jamaica.

minutes after a year 7, just on 7 at 106.3 FM. This is from a year. So, the Ghana Grid Company Limited, Gridco, wishes to inform the general public that at approximately 4:30 a.m. today, Thursday, 20th August 2026, the national power system experienced a major fault on the Akosombo voltage transmission line. The fault resulted in the automatic tripping of the Akosombo generating unit and some thermal generating plants as part of system protection mechanisms to safeguard the integrity and stability of the national interconnected transmission system. This consequently resulted in the loss of power supply to some parts of the country. Immediately following the incident, Gridco engineers, working in close coordination with other power sector agencies, took steps to isolate the affected transmission line and commenced the safe and systematic restoration of the power system. Power supply has already been restored to some affected areas, and restoration efforts are progressing steadily to ensure that supply is restored to all, and I mean all, remaining affected customers as quickly as possible. Gridco regrets the inconvenience caused by this temporary outage and assures the general public that all relevant technical teams have been fully mobilized and are working with urgency to achieve complete restoration of the power supply. Well, many to do at the enemy, a new host, Jason Sem, Menka Hwenchro, Obetnasi.

Medini Abrantia Machide Day. Fast Yeah, come maestros in Ghana High Life Musica. Udimu Tinti Mimpa. Just on same Jimmy Dini, Yamuachi. 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Me and Noasi. 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Now, so say, or my hene. Abena Sante. 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Basa onko anada na dwonso a mehu mobo.

0: Na o mai pwa wa rushe mi oro ro mi.
1: You know, how do you pa? So Jerry, if you are man on your basis, now only he don't comment out to the
2: right. Grab on your
1: own show. Jerry, I'm going to say, I'm going to say, you're a top taste.
2: Now, only a homeless was
3: there.
1: Oh, you're a top taste.
3: Top taste.
2: I don't know why I'm a
1: 42 is the top taste.
3: Hey, your man.
4: 150.
1: Yeah. Yeah. Hey, what's your
3: move?
2: Everybody,
3: I'm the best 2 years ago.
1: Really?
3: I'm gonna say 200, 150, 100. Hey,
1: top taste.
3: Me catch you.
2: I'm gonna do one way there for. Now, 15, 16 for there. Now, Auntie, I go to Honum.
3: Miss Anso, by now, I'm called top taste. Now, okay, now, my ba.
0: Now,
3: all
0: my, see, the first day I'm a buyer.
1: Yeah, yeah.
0: Eneja koto densum.
1: Yeah.
0: Me buse buse muan ubusu. We bang.
3: Top tip.
0: Top tip.
3: Oh, correct. I also the quality fear di
0: anaka. Okay. Ena mi difao. But taste di di.
3: Eh, guy. Oh, yes. Oh, yes.
0: Taste ni e top.
3: Sika no so e wafom.
0: Price no so e top.
1: Well, baby, amudi di ye. I pity you guys, honestly.
3: Oh.
0: Oh, samum.
1: Damu range in amudi di ye just about 120, 150.
3: Oh, wow.
1: That's so much better. What banana me di? And she have me fat. No good. So the team for us. So I'll show just on Sam on Ado 106.3. We say there's a new host for the next 10 minutes. That shows say Wabeka Bushia Kuna from the multimedia.
3: Welcome.
0: Thank you.
1: Now the Wabeka Nyanu say the most agi professional. Eji ni sasa na inu ya bema Wabeka. Oye mo ni DJ say we'll be pejani mo na
3: fi. Mama bebo.
1: Asa. Alright, then the two bars you know. 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I'll leave the rest for you.
3: That's it.
1: Don't come, bro. I'm blushing.
3: I'm an adjuana. Shemanim sa no man abo midi. Into I'm an adjuana. Me nim se yebros oha. Oh, kejua oha.
1: Yeah.
3: Ayua oha. But I'm an se ahwenye.
1: Yeah.
3: No bo midi. No di adjuana shemen sa.
1: Oba ubia no.
3: Oh yes.
1: Me pen headline. Go me ye ubia. Me sum ma sum me bo.
2: Okay.
1: Baby, I'm out there. Me home, who said dia?
3: Mo.
1: Me home is oh, inipar.
3: Me das say, me das say, Oman.
2: I'm a trust.
3: Mate. Ahoden but media de ahoden o because I know ye dwuma sa kejo
0: anu se beye
3: e o ye beye ye beye nti energy no man
1: de tieni abojifo no e bo na baso pa
3: yeah
1: ana almost a boy abaso se is 337 some parts of the world
3: yeah
1: but masoria
3: no
1: almost ye
0: do masi
1: e do ma o
0: ye ni so pa
1: na sister magiusi. Oh, sister Penny, the Mavis Bona, aka a fear Chinese. Pusha, pusha.
3: Hey, you're fear Chinese. Yeah.
1: Who is that? Maybe. Shah Kamen Kumdiwa. What is it?
0: Shah Kamen Kumdiwa. What?
1: You know what? I think. Mavis Bona.
3: Bona.
1: Fear Chinese. Who is Jamestown? Sister Maggie, also wish you the best in terms of your.
0: Jamestown, what about you?
1: Hey,
0: what's up, Richie? For a
1: year to coin, you are
3: man.
1: I to coin, yes, I am. Sound you could do, Dimitri. Uh-huh. And
3: yeah, the
1: Miko, but am I? Am I?
0: Who's why I said
3: that? Who's why I said
1: that? I'm not your beard. I'll say, now, see my hand, they caught to me.
3: Uh-huh. Slim.
1: Make a man
3: come on,
0: me money say.
1: This
0: is a wonderful family.
3: Yeah.
0: Like you see from outside.
3: We love ourselves.
0: Sanity.
3: We love each other. Yeah. So I love you. I love Kejua. I love my
0: mom.
4: And I love you all.
3: Aww.
0: My chasso. Akwaba. That's a big grand. Oh, but man, I've been on chill, lugu lugu ni na. Maybe I go bene one or maybe I go strategic.
4: Ukrama puni ni
0: na. Strategic. Go be honest, maybe I go top this year and even that no. Na 15th, 14th. Umba is the first one. Nyame two.
4: My,
0: it's all strategic.
3: Yeah, yeah. That's a big nata.
0: Tino, it's all mature, maybe.
1: Okay, so if I'm mature, you see, I am a kind Greek
3: people.
1: Manya fair to one aspect. Be omuntiminti brofu kasa.
4: Oh, okay.
1: Eje Abraham no abo ame. Yiko shishini mno mu chese chima to be back.
3: Eh, manya sin to be wa kosumbu.
1: Yeah.
3: Eh, station ho baby. Nti omoso ma baby baby abo ba. Aha. 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
1: 430 I imagine.
3: Ah, much 430. Yeah.
1: Okay,
3: bye. Man, we a second time I ye hunu sadi we nti no yes great ko for. Ye nya 40 nya 40 no mu hye na omu hye mu kina say dey e bin si.
1: Okay.
3: So what you say because
1: it is me kin kana eyi kan eyi bibi kan se eh omo sa kan omo bro fo kro
3: so the, at least the mama bo omo abaso ne se enye si ye na no omo communicate e ma hu se sin to bi aba e wo ba bi it e ho no kwa the grid come ya de but ye share because the other no kwa say was last July ni mo anasena yu
1: juwe. Bebiya.
3: Bebiya so ko ofti se se diwe so ko
4: yeno. So in 2 months.
3: Yeah. Yes. So mo. Bebiya wa huwa ese. Wose. Ye tu asye prepo no pati omu nye na. Anodi. 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No Eric ni suba yanon.
1: Bibi.
3: Ti atu atadi yegu.
1: Oma mi oba.
3: Ye.
4: Me ma mi oba pa.
1: Alright, so just call us. Come on, he do one. We say maybe you also can you home come on.
2: Yeah.
1: Just on seven come on Ghana home come on. BB is hosting us. So enter 0302 216561. A high tension way.
3: All around.
1: High tension way. 0302 216561. Pacho, the conversation, you want to welcome Bibi to the family. Yeah. But say, Bibi, your high tension, I don't know,
2: Doom light.
1: Sir, no, the one, you are not. High tension, you're single. No, no, no.
3: And I'm from a private.
4: But obviously, a bit disrupted a lot of businesses.
1: The NDC is in power for 1 year, 8 months. Is that correct?
4: Thereabouts.
1: What are some of the pluses I would use on the Abraham in Ghana?
4: Oh, I think, sir, by and large, the fact that Omaine Dasu is intact is important because Oyepenia, especially when you take over from another government, the expectation is se wunti mi nyini yi kurana se ni ubi tu nono ubi kurana sa the nation is intact, and misusu se mampeni joma ama eshu leadership in that regard. Misusu se by economy nyuswa omabo mhumodin and the only business is kasa the stability on the forex market, you know, idea almost commended. Just about 2 days ago, namene real estate developer Bikasa, and ohe inflation are now almost experiencing. I feel you know, be a tremuya, not to two and a one stability kakra owa, and then you know, obit me a planet with a particular price of cement. Na weti mi ahwesene beya nisika semo no enkotochima. Timi susu se on the economic front no modern bo kesiye so akoso akoso.
1: So what are the three major red flags how you say obe draw by attention to 1 year 8 months you buy those susu se ja this cannot be part of the reset, that this one you should fine tune it, this one which one are those?
4: I think sir, first would be 24-hour market here, local government ministry, ACCA. As a confusion, we are buying them. There was a whole 24-hour economy secretariat. Almost say 24-hour market are ACCA, no money move here. And you were
1: is that the case?
4: Oh, yeah. Almost so money move here. And you were more juma. And you really know, at the end, let me say, see local government ministry now. So many problems, say, ECC markets. Nemo mono approach, you know, a hagene kakra. Yabubu banks, yabubu schools, CDC, ija. In the meantime, jedifoni ni baby omu kwa kudija. Yes, we need to say, a banshe project as here. And yeah, and then you are no a bit me a take several years because of sikasem bureaucracies a hodwa a waho. Inti a hono a downside kakramami and mihuni inti a two government agencies intimate coordinate na yinya a direct communication as to agency a sadi we show mo ensa the hadwene misuru se judgment that be free mo aba because banks be aye bubu o mo dan se the BC market attracting some be court.
3: Excuse.
4: What went into that? And I was even told say injunction crowd that
1: edit
4: that so and so still o mo ko ahead e ko bubu ye Ghana ha no ye maame no mo ne ye ma no dodo na adwa enti aban bi so obesi dwa problem ni ho nemu mo no e wo se ye approaching ye na anamontu no so so ye hwese enka nipa bebre e affect wo mo e ho ye one major problem wa me hunu wo ho no mo pa.
1: Okay, so beba the two other problems is about joining the conversation 0302216561 or 0302216562 you know what team ye abonkomo bb now part of the multimedia group family ti baby a ocean biano Jennifer so said was ya ga efeso all these while Kofi Obiabaso. Yes, are you aware, Kofi? Yes. Yeah. Okay.
5: Good morning.
1: Good morning.
4: Hello, good morning.
5: Yeah, Pacho, no, Ajay Kojo, Tema West.
4: Ajay Kojo,
5: Tema West.
4: Tema West, okay. Ninti we?
5: Yes, sir, your light of
4: Oh, Kafra.
5: So much in, Nam Pacho, Pacho, Tohin, Oh my name
1: is 0266
5: Batumbao.

0: timi ayi wo juma no me ni budget a me de ba because me ya ma dwen se me ba kuma se and he say we provide for me travel there and I'm just going to make one and I'm in there about four people
1: sana commissioner ne kachero
0: my catch is and then I've been engaging him on the media and I still say this upa we are no the bishop say bishop say on one the key phone for a war and we'll catch us a brand one in your members in our entrance we'll catch them say we need budget because I mean we can you know we say no and can't budget networks will be present and you don't pass our friend. We need budget. We need Baba Kumasi to say we pass it over. We need members in the chance there. Any member the cost of travel. Then you don't want so any two guy. We need about a team of about three others. Because we work on four or sometimes five. We almost Kumasi kwa anenye. It's all about the plane never ba. And you make sure say make sure plane in and out at the amano. Or accommodation and the meals and a make catch and say. Big sister, a bank and a you and a bank a you know my officer. What the budget come home? I cut him off.
1: Or hang it up.
0: We can be as a public. Yes. Or hang it up. It's free or no? And one number hostel to hostel. And we acquired it now, 9 p.m. Express, or Musisa Station. Or see, we call hostel be, ya package students, and it is a sardine. Now, because let's be honest to that. Students, if a package was a sardine, you may be going with you that high, you know. The students, they are not fit to be in the university. University students, ya package was a sardine, near your high cost, and the situation is deplorable. Now, we could see there. Then you are not fit. To be a university student, you are not fit. We won't fast at all university. You catch them in IPM stress, and we're at the end. Oh, and the, what the, atrocious, any, as a public, public sympathy, any account, send you away, I'll be raising again against, hostel for. But, we start drawing attention to it, hostel, and now, Uko Ghana, the rent act in one, the rent act 1933, at 220 no e ma no kwen e ma on ngodi on ko cheki cheki e fete hostels and the business areas in there, I don't know commercial areas no he has no right but what see then we are running away from being checked and that sort of thing the law doesn't permit you to do it e mra no ma kwen se kwasa e microphone ya ka tiro se we ni ho kwen because we already I registered GT Ghana Tourism Authority. Ah, woman, the baby, she said, we are hotels. No, woman, the baby, a Fibiano, GTFO, Tourism Authority for, Fire Service for, Police for, University staff. Omo Baba inspection, a shesa BBBR, a day, answer, Omam Alliance, and so. And she, a new responsibility. Now, so, a pleasing student.
1: But it is interesting, Bishop, so because Rent Act 1963, no, Emma Rent Commissioner, no, Kwanse, Obevesete, facilities, Ahodwo. And Obe disagree with you because what kind of several times he said, the very act now, Ujina so Kasano, Emma no Kwanse, on oversight, regulatory responsibility over private premises and yet public institutions. Jurisdiction over Mojuma Yamudi.
0: The definition of premises, you know.
1: As you said, then I bear semantics, Anna.
0: I get semantics. It's in the law. But me kind of has premises, you know, look at the interpretation side of it. Premises includes a building, structure, stall, or any other structure or part of that structure, movable or otherwise, which is the subject of a separate letting. Other than a dwelling house or part of a dwelling house, bona fide let at a rent, which includes

0: a payment for board or attendance and land, outbuildings, and appurtenances let together with the premise at a single rent when adjoining the premises let.
1: Bishop, am I in a commoner's until I mention? I know so as I'm Kakrama.
2: Michelle, now, are there all be old now? I can't say,
0: Michelle. Oh, yeah, you team.
1: We team.
2: I see. Now, my bottom line is that I'll for any school from Quadra GDN is a more bono, a more geno, a was so do. And T. Any BI titi additional de ekosua de ba ebeda no enye BI se fatasika moje. That's the main contention. E ho na se se mo chire mu because ya tese mo kika se omra so no see dan mo amo omra no ma chire bo pe so deji
0: so me kan sa we bia
2: ba je me chen se ojitu mu se mo bo na no she
0: ma mi mi sa question to answer your question
2: Bishop Bajo. Bishop Bajo, I just want us to move quickly so that we'll get a proper understanding of what is happening. This is the rent control payment or bar until we catch it. Nyoma air cost on them as school phone could only be backed by videos. Actually, washrooms are hold only rooms are hold on the data and the prices they are being charged. So the question is more admitted say. Anything on a BB can more admit to say a born emoji a exorbitant than a
0: Debbie.
2: Okay,
0: Debbie. So, I can be no example. I'm got a question.
2: So, Debbie,
0: SRT 4 was your team, Katra.
2: What are you?
0: SRT 4 hostel on campus. SRT 4 students are there. One more hotel on campus. But so, for Bakubis and say, one hostel, 2-in-1, I'm just saying, 3-in-1, I'm just saying. 4-in-1 omji sayin. Womu no, staff wa woko te hono. Enyo omu nitia kwa, wani nitia, tue omuka. Enkania, omu nitia, yubi pia, security, yubi tia free. Enzi bisa onse, womu bwone eye sayin. Womu bwone, so opesa utia, enye about two times what the private operators charge. Then, informu womu omu campus. Ah, womu staff, womu abani nitia ka, yi ombola niya deni ya ya banka. Enzi omu charge more than we do.
2: Okay, so Bishop, let's be specific with your situation. As far as in there, we can get back to them and ask because our belief is that a buy intervention behind is to subsidize costs. In Tibera, a buy share who do a company and a board form, a buy fee a year quarter and a board form, a buy BBN or Obama or her send a memo phone, and a private individual as Ben Musua. Our support is that you are bringing in quality, great service and value for money. And the point is that more boa abain ama a certain gabu bia abeda hono motimia boa fele. Now it is becoming clear, sir, you are also abusing that gabu no because we don't have a choice. In this all costumes tana say 10,000 nipa in Siakra, you are bound to be there. That's the point Amibusa say. At this point, Mujidi said we need to review the prices and I just like you've raised issues about certain taxes are according to more decision making in terms of the fees, you know. Are you at this point ready to sit round the table for a review of hostel fees or not?
0: Me dash. So you think you review hostel fees? My main make it appointee. And go for BSC at the Akashakashia, only members of the hostel association. And you only are not talking for them, no? You're a little bit difficult. So you can't have Kasama because price is in behind you, you're a machine.
2: So Bishop, the point is that now we want that regulated front. This is just from the same team, a private hostels association for Nekase. So our hope and belief is that hostels are holding across the length and breadth of the country in an Yewon Penyufua. We have that belief in you. So clearly, say rent control among some of your suggestions and challenges, once we need a regulated front, what should be done then is that then obibiara obefa kwa enye Ghana private hostels for any rent control for enkabum kuno anama suku for baby so munda. Number C actually. No, my almost only a hostel, but among cancer, a year, equino. Most wanted to me be on with him, the actress uncle for Kunas. That's the most important thing because once we are regulating the space, we are outside that space, Biano. to see who say, oh, yeah, an illegal person. Because mon ko pray at the papa emo no on your part of your kuno and be a beneficiary. In Tiano, Mr. Mofan come challenges. So, but my point again is that at this point, do you think that hostel fee prices should be reviewed? Me
0: Gidisha, yes, reviewer, because independent view of her. Yes, yes, yes, yes, yes, yes, yes, yes, yes, yes, yes, yes, yes, yes, yes, yes, yes, yes, yes, yes, yes, yes, yes, yes, yes, yes, yes, yes, yes, yes, yes, yes, yes, yes, yes, yes, yes, yes, yes, yes, yes, yes, yes, yes, yes, yes, yes, yes, yes, yes, yes, yes, yes, yes, yes, yes, yes, yes, yes, yes, yes, yes, yes, yes, yes, yes, yes, yes, yes, yes, yes, yes, yes, yes, yes, yes, yes, yes, yes, yes, yes, yes, yes, yes, yes, yes, yes, yes, yes, yes, and then more of it. Oh, air conditioning, oh, television, we name, oh, but it's a quadano or complete set the board, you know. Or buy your wood, yeah, 5,000, or maybe 10,000, or
2: no problem. But until this issue around control commissioner, Esha says, or qua probo all the hostels, no, I never heard of. I think you were very inactive as an association or whatever. But point is that we are at a point where all stakeholders, major, minor, even have to a certain understanding that we acknowledge and appreciate more effort and more fill that gap, no. We also believe that the legal body mandated to over superintend some of these activities and rent control. School phone kwada awo phone a teacher phone na agia to me say e ho akon hia say ye hwene ye review e yes hostel fees no. But whatever my until this conversation no now jibre kwa proboko hwe the conditions some of the hostels are more aboard in e wana.
0: Uko sha. Wintimi kan mo ma ye hwe emra e kwoso wa Ghana. Ghana is a free country, free economy. And association so any compulsion mo my interest any money na
1: na mo members no mo ba proko hwe senior wo mo host does anything
0: any member yen host for kwa yen ne university staff wo ba computer can university staff your directorate of student affairs wo mo any first every student is very well accommodated. Yeah,
2: but Bishop don't really. I don't think maybe the Nkoma idiot has here. Yeah, the entire head Nkoma we are the president. You home it you. That's the point. You home it. Eba hostel finish here. You home it pa. And we also know it's an investment. I'm also my year. Most of them bra. But the point is that we should also meet at one central point. The point here is that say ushe mfunyina are you abefa mfunyina bitu na yengwe ushe mfunyina na another rent control papa echo rounds ushe biya pa suku niya kwa da edda biya ujwari biya uye na uye na utuye si kasume 6,000, 4,000, 7,000, 8,000, 9,000. You're asking yourself then why do we hate ourselves like that? And then sebi yibu ni pasa sana ibedi kamba wajirim until maybe unya kwenye niye din komo about some of the challenges. My point they say Hebrea asun say oka say osi any eye obi oye plumber bi ampeso be ball because e ma do do na o mo ko no e ma mo fa nche say na mu bi suba ne tie so a enye say sa man te ne so na say oye ohun yi na mo mo ade ko she sink mo a it means that sebi dey na patchy intimacy for us to also get an efficient system running where you the investor will not complain, where me the student will also not complain. No? Some of these checks it should be regular because the hostels be there, our managers no almost every week biano, they find time to go check. Problem be obiano, you don't fit to be here. Into your balance via kana yeah the why they be mouth now feel call baby. Into the hostel should also be regulated. Are they but as I say muhu say ebe boa because once you are being regulated, the occupant of your facility also should be regulated. Then the rent control person can also deny mupepe and will be on what on Uncle Bassa dear. That's why and a rent control payment by Kaja say, maybe by a million conform, you know, me and I, and by Yabas or Yamfafom, Yabafu Yimshe. It's just mind boggling that or not to be a wage level. You understand? Auntie, Mr. Echreo said the whole system is jammed. It's not properly regulated. That's why we want to regulate it because, say, oh no, not all two and a
0: regulation, you know, and I make us say, GTA. Fire service, the police, university, and the district assembly, and the union members. you call from hostel to hostel, and your inspection, you call baby class CCTV, and your operational crowd, you're sanctioned. You catch yourself, you're my dish, fire, for CCTV. And the commissioner, no, air cannon. You see, me, a miracle, a devil who are who are, who are crosses over, was sent, entire, just a wompet.
1: Bishop,
0: who will be a friend hostel. Now, ye enclave, we are saying, because there's freedom of association. And the one night, you know, only humanity, you regulate them very, very well. Prices, conditions, and things like that.
1: Bishop, Bishop, about 2 months. Very well. Very well. But Bishop, about 2 months ago, according to Ghanaian Times, rent control commissioner said, "Mon suspended rent increases bi a nya sa mo be face illegal action." 2 months ago, ma comply.
0: We don't suspend it a year. No, obese emra amaya at this time. Oh, as I said, suspend everything.
1: Suspend everything. Or say more increment, more suspend it, more comply.
0: Yeah, checks, you know. It's MMD, you know, on any fixing. Why increasing it here? Why is it me, Miss Mike, increasing it here? And the old year, it's now, they emphasize that it's in the year. Now, investment, we are in profit for him.
1: Into more comply.
0: Oh yeah, you comply. No, because red law on crack. I should say, and you or your commissioner, as you come through a magistrate court, and then we blow away your jamon together. It's difficult. It's more.
2: Okay, Bishop, the point is that this conversation cannot be exhausted on radio. I think the most important thing is that San Komoye di and Opekre Chese Huaku Yase Sinkunya na as soon as practicable. If any effective the needed changes as it's ever na it's a medasi sir what you might brain just
1: my answer no bokon my mimbusa okay commissioner no ASS or Beba Kumasi no Mabisin Kunya Monfa na kwentu huka. 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
0: any time also baby ya edi ya ya krado oni ye man opportunity si ya wetime huu baby ya wetime ya nyanyen wenye ubi ya kan huu niye timi atutu bibi ya ebe ya sunje onkugu gofo eni masi openyiti semi na ube fremse miye exploitative miye criminal unye ni background
1: sano kachire u
0: Usha, papers ma, waje ina. Nye diwa kache mi direct, but diwa kwa nse rent a yeje no. We are being exploitative. We are criminals. We are those sort of thing.
1: Or describe ni mo ya no as criminal, but onka se mo ya criminals. 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
0: Uso ede.
1: Or describe ni mo ya no as criminal because we see it's yambara no. Ana wose mo anka se mo ya criminals. Criminals.
0: Intine ye idoji such practices.
2: I'm sure within the week, early next week, we'll have this conversation. Thank you so much for your time. 34 minutes after 8, just from 7 on our 106.3 FM. You try home minute back.

0: 35 minutes after a Jason Semadomu 106.3 FM Sunye Yenia Bibia Danase, and we are back Bunapoka Hine and Afe Akosia High Tension Barakesi and Obonidisha. We are here just to serve you and serve you well. Medical culture say Star Oil and your money and Ebrahim in terms of their discharge of their duties, and they are giving you great service, high quality fuel and real value for money. And Bribia da over 240 stations. Bribia da baby and then be an apostle Koto Frangon. Remember, it should be Star Oil. You're choosing quality and affordable fuels. And you want them, I don't know. Now my council tell yourself my hate promo because we want you to be a millionaire. And make sure say Ube D shares no be come idea mao. Star 500 hash. And I say obviously the telecell play up now. Now ne mwa o kwa no sam. It can who say every month 1 million Ghana Cedi. Bushumi Biano 20,000 Ghana Cedi and Debra da 100 Ghana Cedi. Very simple. And showing you reload 10 Ghana Cedi or more of airtime or an asset data. And I top up your telecell cash wallet or fixed broadband. Now fe ubiem a remanisa ubenaja chance. Kai say no opt-in, no entry. So act now. Dial *500#. And I say ubi the telecell play app. Now if you are opting for free to join the telecell Mahete a year promo. Well, for two team, now you're part of this. I mean Kwaba.
1: Yeah, real man.
0: Yes, hi Tesh Nakwaba.
1: Yeah, real man.
0: I see. Now Goldway. Gold and Dutch Kukume. Well, you are in parliament, and I observe in command ECOSO on this matter of Bank of Ghana Gold Board vis-a-vis the minority led by Yera Afenyo Makin. From where you sit, what are some of the genuine concerns you want to express?
2: Yo, my name is Darcy. I'm in chair Adam at you for now. And Koma, I also started with minority. My gene, actually, I say, minority for no. I'm say, I'm engaging propaganda. Now, Oshwe, I'm a reporter. I am a reporter now. Other year, Babu, I'm more and I'm more from it now. Report, you know, I am a friend, can be the other, say, go board, Aboka. Now, so we name Ghana Cocoa Board.
0: Mm-hmm.
2: A quite more fast so, a diga, that's the same paper, pen up, book of Ghana, through that time with PMC. And then, have a gold board, no. That's the same paper, pen up, on the FSO. Cocoa Board, you have a great cocoa is in the air, or more chocolate board. Or more, alas, they say, cocoa buying companies. They are from LBC, the brain. And the cocoa board and cassa and co from ho and as a glass on kotoko kono ewon kwasin kwaseno koko board ma elvis nitika na elvis na ko kwasin kwaseno kotoko kono na ba hand over ama koko board e di 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Otobanswa margin sending everything into cocoa no bar. Cocoa board Emma companies no margin. Oto cocoa auto go to mame. Margin I'm never money and I say Sika will be near me. Emma gold board. I put to gold. I hand over my Bank of Ghana. And a Bank of Ghana. Margin ya ayi gold board 87 no otie ama no and he say ajuma we transaction we cost you we na say e ka ba why do you want to push it on gold board say we na oma e ka na aba why na ye nyina nim say relationship wa existing between Bank of Ghana and gold board no e a principal agent relationship and I wo agreed terms. That agreement way, and yet some of them signing yet. And yet President Mahama Tam and I signing yet. And that Nanado and almost signing that agreement way. That is share making and a war. And this apart from a gold board brand, there are other private companies that almost at gold ruby Emma a Bank of Ghana. And the whole must have gold board because the first gold board the agent to Bank of Ghana. Se koto go no blame oto ba se go ru no e ba koto no men se gaso e be ko bu tire no e yo go go bo ra sam e yo PMC first adwuma no no me dia ma tono locally e na ma hand over now amajaro PBC koto koko e wo go di oto wo kon ba e wa sipo ana wa export aba port take over port aba e koko board da pade e se koko board da ton koko no on to koko no e yo PBC assembly PMC and I say gold ball. A photo is also a photo of a photo, gold, abba, for handing over at the Bank of Ghana. Say a photo, Okono, gold, our channel, and yet gold board. So how do you blame gold board, say, a kaba on a womb and ama a kind of abba?
0: So
2: and I mean to mention myself, apart from the fact that, oh, your politics. Now they are engaging propaganda no. I don't understand what they are trying to do. And clearly, we share IMF report now. And why it's sacrosanct for them and I have Babu Mudidi from now. There's nowhere in the report to our get it there. Go board. Every year because of Mukoto, Mukoto gold rule free, sellers or at the mark, Bank of Ghana, you know, and Bank of Ghana, Aboka. Bank of Ghana also can say, gold board, or more relationship between a principal agent relationship among Maboka. So what do you want to push that debt on gold board?
0: Honorable, he may be just bear three questions. Nafi, Matima Makwam, what to me, IMF, Kase, losses, mostly on trading losses, no, gold board off takers fee, no, it is a confusion, but we admit that there's a loss. Until my question, therefore, is that, say, $214 million dollar be, abba. Who bears that? Is it the Bank of Ghana, the Ministry of Finance, or the state? And then again, the question is, why should a loss incurred by gold board, no, aggregation, no, sit on BOG's balance sheet? Why should that happen?
2: My question was from the word go, Bank of Ghana, I enter into agreement with gold board. Say, menewo eye juma. Ajuma na menewo eye no. Oko to gold na oja breme. Oto gold no ba. no more margin say. It's something I'm doing now. What is agreed between Bank of Ghana and the Gold Board? At that time, no, TMC. And I'm agreed. So I could talk about number. Now what you're going to cut? What is the margin I'm on? The first one, when you're on the first one. And I had the gold amount. How you will sell the gold? How you will make profit? That is not the business of Gold Board. Gold Board doesn't come in again. And then I'm going to use Gold Board as an example. No? Because I want you to see the same system. Gold Board. I'm not your father for. Your family seed fund. I'm almost here. We're going to see this in back first. No? Then I'm almost going to say, you can talk Gold Board. Oko toko ko no ba ye o manje na ye tiama oko toko ko no wo bo dia ida so de ko kumase ka support anata kura de port anata mali e itama port so de ko ko no ba e be group port wie no hand over ma gana ko ko bo nti cmc ko ko marketing company omo ano mu ye nja mu to ko ko no wo amese gaso. And it's also to go on my sentence now for Cassandra and Sanya. You're going to go on a number 8,000, tip up at $3,000 per ton. Compare an uncle to go on a free, a real mother. Who go to go on my sentence at this one? What's the law? Once I go to go on into a car background, I was in the show book. I'm wondering, how will you even do that? How will you do it? It makes the best sense. There's a relationship between Ghana, Bank of Ghana, and the cocoa board. Just simple like that. Agreement, you know, I was there. Gold board, AMA, Bank of Ghana. Gold board, got gold roof abrement. Put the gold roof bar, memo of us, eh, Utikasen and the mouth. Gold board, gold number. We're handing over my Bank of Ghana. Bank of Ghana, it's got to Utiama, gold board, at PMC, Utiama. Relationship for no asa. How are Bank of Ghana ever told gold? No, our Amazon gas. No, it is not the business of Gold Board. And it's a Bank of Ghana ever told gold. No, I would say that's what we want to be a teacher bonus. Not a cab. What's it? Take it out, Gold Board. What am I can about the emphasis?
0: Well,
2: forget to say. So, to that arrangement, you know, Bank of Ghana move now provide this canal. You see, Bank of Ghana boost, you know, and has so much amount of money, that they are called to say, and to gold, you know, the test, you know, say, Oma, gold ball, this amount, to provide maybe 10 ounces of gold. Now, what they are, Oko try, you know, say, no, we are here. Oko try, no, we are not, say, what you know, I cannot buy, you know, it will sit in the boost of Bank of Ghana. It was saved in the books of Gold Board. So, I mean, you're very sincere to ourselves. Let's accept it and then apologize and then go on.
0: So, some of
2: the minority got it wrong.
0: So, some of the concerns that is being raised, you know, say Gold Board and yet liable. Identina BOG carry the loss. Nafe Gold Board no, is it being designed say privately obe make it infrastructure naf obe boka na state na absorb sa ekanana. Is that what it means? These are some of the questions, sir.
2: How will Gold Board be held liable for Adia or Humum contract and our Akwaji? Let me put it this way. Gold of Akwaji contract. And a private companies also a war contract to buy and sell gold to Bank of Ghana. So if you are holding Gold Board, say, on your liable, what about the rest of private companies?

0: wabua ma Ghana amemu Ghana amemu enye mefa nkwese eyi wabua ma
1: Ghana ahead 6 months, 1 year, say Sena Ghana City, you know, exchange rate, a year, Sena inflation, a year, say, because, appear to move planet, a year. And because of that, go board by internal. You know, I told that the agenda by minority, any MP before, say, let's run down go board. Otherwise, you go board through some of the year, you know. Say, you jam and across the Sana, it's young company. Na I'm not talking of 14 years. Go board kwa aboka. Ah, I'm saying, me, ebo upase, kotoka abreme. Na, o kotoka anaba, na udirivaka anamame. Na, me kotoka ano, na, me timi antono, amata, o toka anamame ya. Ekaba, me, so, mahine, wa, o kotoka anaba, fi japan breme, sene, wa, kotintino, ekanabaye, wana, o dekanabaye. Ase, wa, yekane.
0: Well, just like I said, and we've been consistent for the past 1 year, 6 months, and mobile, two things, you know, for instance, Minimunia will become wasempa. Instead of us to be looking at the policy and the pluses and the minuses, you know, we've left that out and we are doing the politics out of it. And that has not been healthy for us because clearly, Adiebiano ewo challenges, Adiebiano ewo the positives. So at this point, you know, I suggested to the minorities, it is becoming more or less the person Sammy Jemfi, not the office of gold board. When we do that, we miss out the conversation around the policy. And it become personal attacks and political conversation. Media, and I am fully in support of this very particular question. Musa, I say you fully agree with me. Once the IMF talks about a certain 214 million a loss, and then Gold Board talks about a certain year surplus, no, it's incumbent on all of us, especially Gold Board, Finance Ministry, and the Bank of Ghana, to really come clean and exonerate itself from the noise around the politics of it. You can't take it away from the minority.
1: Ebrana, what do you say? Gold Board, Omuwo, audited accounts for 2025, the entire year. No, auditor general report about out. Sir, report, no, and now Ghana's auditor general. I issue report say, Gold Board, omo transaction omo ye within 2025 no, omo ki emphasis. Gold Board, edinija, eto akotogo na waton, enti omo isika adoko na aba emphasis a ombenya, omo titi na obom efri mono, omo ya profit, eno maka. Now say, IMF enka say enka di aba. We should look for, send a wokayano. Let's debate it and look for the causes of that debt. No. Why and the causes of that debt? No. If you come up with on this table, say, let's discuss that issue now, everybody will open up and we'll discuss it. But when you want to push an agenda, it doesn't exist. Phantom agenda. Who need three? No, who need nine? That is a problem. That is the problem. It's the next fair minority for no. Yes, we agree, sir. Obien who overcome one share them among us. But at least, Mubakasa, among your research. Now, Munyam of facts, right? This time around, I think you are wrong. And they should admit it. Now, like we said, you know, why are you personalizing it? Afanyo Makin was a board chairman for Ghana Water Company. And that is why they made losses. Nobody will come and say, sir. Or singular affair marking. Because now we are both German, no? A camba, a affair marking car. So, the moment you single out some agency, now Bonnie Dean, now chatting with huge conditions now. You are personalizing it. You are no more talking about.
0: Well, that bit.
1: And now, why are you doing that? Baboka, you can't want them. What you say? And I know, Emma, it's a mess. And again, and that can be I'll tell you, but I was a Ghana, I was saying, you're poor, they develop

0: and Kwala said in Mancia, when your opportunity to serve in government.
1: Exactly.
0: Some of these things, oh yes, Anna, you call that initiative, you call that useful participation in governance. Oh, opportunity, President Mahama, dear Master Midjafi, taking a hail in some Midjafi, modern power, our Ghana, I do my warrior at the Boa. I still say we should rather encourage him, we should rather motivate him, we should rather urge him to do more to support Ghana's economy. Rather than say, over singing it out, now you want to write him down. Why not? On your bonnet. On your shee. Oh, and this is 2024. Muboka, IMF, the same report. Was the Muboka $400 million US dollars. And see, sir, come now, TMC, CEO, no, then question on that. But it's why then. So why do you leave that one? If you want to do a genuine discussion, debate, why do you leave 2024 to $400 million now, come up, boy, no? Now, who implicates that time, you can't know your CEO, no, and I say, MD, no. You don't implicate him. Why is that 204, you know? And now they can't 205. What is it? When Sami Jafi is only implementing agreement, TNC enter into with Bank of Ghana.
1: Robert, Mamenda say, this is a conversation that will really still thrive. Mamenda say, for your point, thank you so much for your time. Yeah.

0: Life is good.
1: Yeah, man, life is good. Life is good.
0: Oh, my goodness. So we are back, ain't you?
1: Yeah.
0: Nah, yeah, a wrap up now for your trust and be your first.
1: Good board in the Bank of Ghana sends 70 minority or more air can was some ever has saying tea and chanswa who call and receive fee and swa says a media if he said or no person by parliament. Na enti mubia ni kububia wohono mno wade ebe tumu eno soso eda ha ena untumi inu ya koto wa wakoye wose ni bill na wapeno wadi kai apili ni sentence ino ntino umu eko tina suye senra wa ma ena niloya nsua ma ena jaji na kasa nsua na waso tina jumuno wano soso no na iso wantumi ya manti eno anumu tuwa sheda ya nasemno bill hunsen semno enya ema so enti delegate ni muhadi ediaba. DJ Kunu Baye Fin shared your son's 77th anniversary. You mu edi your British Council, yeah, one crack rodue mono. Yera kwasi prati, edi atu jasen ne ubo ra news department, yeah, inu ye media stations awudwa, ewa gana hengina. Emwaju me fwadu duanwa any knowledge bia fwa journalism ho. No duanani nam social media, so mu followers ni a employ wanom, wose ni panone kasa ne jume bia woye bia nyadia, e kon kainti koden ektisa, e wo journalism on ni pani fwa juma. In Juanba stress, media stations, Ninano, Womo employed to be for the titru any newsroom, a Juma no Casafa current affairs, Womo Pencrofa, one munim de Sene Bea, where Juma Wayano, when you are hobby, ever way a business analyst, dear Nano pay what the pray.
2: Na me father overseer and Tuasua, Betty Crosby Mensa, yeah, I fear the Bia Otaba or Campano discussion, a year home, who said now or your MP, our front place north, and as they say, no, or so perso. National Women's Organizer, Emma NDC, na Crawford Council, no crumple, no, while Majuma, Ewan, a constituency of Franklin's North, in Tina, as a party for no, a two tier, and I want to be uncle Bim, no. Now, so Franklin's North, NDC, no, etten a teacher say, and Yan Sada. Betty and Medudu Obedim Rasiri Jeniwa Franklin's not on what ye Juma ye panty and no yet ye almost so the betum ewo oversee any muha. 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
1: Ah bra we
2: second former second lady
3: yes.
2: Now that
3: Political party, past weekends, elections, your starting police stations, your bar region. Kaya National ya baba be
2: Mate, na yes, I'll pass it through. Yeah, yeah, that's a part. National year 3rd October.
3: October, yes.
2: October.
3: Nyame ya adom na siyete nkwa mna sebi bia kose die. Ye die. Nyame ya adom 3rd October.
2: Ebe baso. Ewo, eye, Musa Shanti region.
3: Shanti region.
2: Ayo.
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4: Me se boko.
2: O ye boko.
4: So se te se na me se boko.
2: Ah, boko. Ana, all right. Oh, boko.
4: Na we.
2: Me. Bibia be
4: fine.
2: Ah. Boko.
4: Na se yo why are you two way? Bibia be fine
2: bi. Eh, ngasa. E dey dey share the order.
4: Yo. I'm off for be trending.
2: Sa.
4: Yes.
2: Ah.
4: Na, e ya se mo. Da se wo wa bilika kro wo kwai ho.
2: Adjust. Oh, me hubi.
4: Yedi
2: ani ma yomo de baye weda. Ani kubi. Me ame pedi a brown eno. Aye no.
4: Ani kubi. Former MPP Greater Accra Regional Chairman Divine Agohom.
2: Uh-huh.
4: Or say, tema no more power no. Na unte hu.
2: Achomo. Adjust.
4: Na unte hu. So say na NDC for about power. What tell who because system ne munye.
2: Nti ano na ye dey tie hot so.
4: Dey be say ano che o say.
2: Nti ano na ye dey tie hot because
4: dey sky dey
2: dey.
4: Ano che o say system no my ding.
2: Aha. Oh. That's such mo dey. I just say the area na kono so na.
5: Is the economy bad?
6: As we speak now. Well, I think the best way to measure this is to hit the streets. You see, anytime NDC is in power, poverty rates. Yes, it's true. They are telling us the economy is doing well, but people are suffering. Huh, look, let me give you one simple indicator.
2: Mm-hmm.
6: Watch carefully. I love Agbelekako so much, but it's always hard to find when APP is in government. When NDC is in government, Agbelekako hits the street again. Bruni Katia hits the street. When you see those signs, it tells you people are struggling. As we speak now, oh yes, of course. The economy on paper, we are looking at what is happening in people's daily life.
5: So 8 years, there was no Agbelekako.
6: Oh, I'm saying it was hard to find. I didn't say there was no,
5: but
6: I don't put it in my mind.
4: Ain't you know, so say who's Agbelekako was system ni mwa, not just a system ni mwa ye ding. Ain't you know, who no? Na abda minim sa wa hun accident ye si wa ki en USD ya.
2: Oh.
4: Police car yi ni.
2: Oh, and I mean, who said CCTV, Adam 106.3, Facebook, ni YouTube, no. My postage, seven nipa.
4: Said the suspect, I aqua foul.
2: Oh, Pia,
4: Oh.
2: Just send me who you're not, just
4: make me a police car, no, Antonio Boasi.
2: In New Susan, I want to hear Jansen.
4: According to,
2: and I
4: also know. According
2: to, I want to hear Jansen. Street,
4: yes,
2: traffic light.
4: Traffic light not so green.
2: Is it traffic light now so green? I'm a
4: trotter.
2: Oh.
4: And your crowd, you're uncle for.
2: Oh.
4: I'm off for a pra. So be crown with you, dear. Abna. Na viwa video ba kusoma wansa na mako na chocho mates eni ne passenger omu de si eni one CD penti obi be se one CD pe but obi wa calculate the sika one CD ni free so next car no to me join ni enya sam ketu a o bra YouTube na be hwe
2: sister my woman no bi economy so unto pie no why your calculation
4: aha eni na make no
2: it the so tepe utiate oh
4: na church of mates no so ni dey na be di unche a ko fanche
2: wo ko be o debi obeje
4: ko fanche
2: wo obeje Obe
4: blows pa o.
2: Me me dey so obi atena kam o. E different from say we dey man o nipa so mane wo ho. What say say fane sika ma no. E ye ne sesa fa ma no. We entokwa. E ye entokwa. Ah.
4: Abna. Ne wo ho no. Why?
2: E si wan.
4: Adenta.
2: Oh.
4: Adenta taxi ride.
2: Is it why ne? Trotro na se move na na.
4: Me nim.
2: Mate ne e bag sen ne ho no. Any a brand of no holding. But do for me to the
4: file. I'm calculating the ticker. Once in the difference, so I bet.
2: Hey, it's not driver anyway. I'm not took a truck on
4: the driver for the boy. Say,
2: mate,
4: every so a driver, you catch a mate, he's a one night. Oh, man, in cap, so still.
2: Mate, for you, so. Oh, So be the VA be
4: last week here yeah, be too.
2: And the trot sa strategy na my fan yahunu pa o trot mu tie ya yahunu sa strategy no. Would you see kafa me sesa mame? Eh 20 pesos cross wo madam me se mane wo ho. Eh ye better than say wo dey last sa.
4: No this
2: kind. What fa me coins?
4: Mm.
2: Yeah, so sika so mane.
4: Na me adomo ochina ye besia.
2: Mate odo. Ye da se pa na ye me fa birthday sie entwe mu tell na ye sorry. Na Sankofa Radio 98.9. Sankofa Radio 98.9 FM e wo takrade. Eh mo twetum live just on some edi ahimo ho sa. Ye tu check sie e ma mo ye pa wo takrade mpotem ho. Na happy birthday to Reverend Eric Edu Sechi, East Adenta District Pastor, Eho Ena Udi Ujuma, Osafu Penyi Nyame Enyo Kesie, True Love Worship Center, Assemblies of God, Ashiye Branch, Nyame Onyo 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Now, happy 83rd birthday to my Lydia Alberta Kwe. My Lydia Alberta Akwe. And when you feel no idea what you mean, son, you mean, so dodo, celebrate your pomodin papa, yes, so by the infernum, what's my Lydia? Now, I did be a bohom pire, or nana no mumpire, or bo, mumpire, or bo, nana can soa, or by the intin, when you switch my Randy, and Ninia no Nina, and I wish you a happy birthday, no, my Lydia Alberta Akwe. Happy, happy, happy birthday to you, Grandma. We love you so much. Happy birthday to Mrs. Evelyn Bynum. Oh, your French lecturer at Calf University, Yamis Shell, Yamino Cassier, Mrs. Evelyn Biney, way every mini Abema Kofia J, ya or your rep at Central Hono, and I always show happy birthday. Was say your dear quartet, and Papa Edmond, Mrs. Evelyn Biney, Yamit and Shell. Now, Augustus Adukwajo, who Adenta, a Covenant Congregation, Adenta Sakura, a 1 hour, never what the Uti Adompa Augustus, happy, happy birthday to you, Ate, Yamis Shell. Na Augustina Ajiwa Osonewa Woda Uye school student nurse Ewa King Temple. 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Obadi Etsen Mucha watching on your case. Yes, Samia Sari, a reporter, and we wish you a happy, happy, happy birthday, no. It's Augustina Ajiwa Obadi Etsen Mucha Medi Wasi Oman Hine Kwabena Sante Etwaso. We no AM Pense Mubre and Nasson Titi. 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
4: Madina for Electroland Castle will be a showroom of Potemu. Na ye be ya stand the homeland and swat at home. Say say an apart from some move to me at home TVs, gas cookers, kettles, microwave ninia kikahono, move to miswa tomon nemu konya, plates nemun tree ninia kikahunina, ewa ye branch bakwa, your friend homeland. And it just a me what one says we did our Electrolander. He bet me from na wape chi a chedia kesye. I think so ya won nasko selected promotion via ye. So we'll talk about kwaye bekcha ba kwa ka ho enwechin su madina yashada mamu special price o fala yatete nyama ni su nyina mamu madina ye don't want emu bebre ka ho na bra madina taxi rank opposite eco bank mumro na mubenya samsung tcl media and in lasco papa nemu mukai se homeland suwo ho electroland prices ye fala ye shomani electroland biya ba kwa ewo na emu nyama.

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0: Is the economy bad?
1: As we speak now. Mm. Well, I think the best way to measure this is to hit the streets. You see, anytime NDC is in power, poverty rates. Yes, it's true. They are telling us the economy is doing well, but people are suffering. Oh, look, let me give you one simple indicator. Mm-hmm. Watch carefully. I love Agbelekarko so much, but it's always hard to find when NPP is in government. When NDC is in government, Agbelekarko hits the street again. Bruni Katia hits the street. When you see those signs, it tells you people are struggling. As we speak now, oh yes, of course.
2: System which has been promised to 262 district assemblies, financed by the district assembly.

0: All right, yes, sir. But the money now must say, what do my drink? Brain, what hand me say? Number, come because number between the Afro many many. So, sir, pepper, the TV, you know, that is it.
1: Adam, oh my, now we be able to call.
0: We be able to call. Now, the M, I craft for crack out as a Mark McGoon.
1: My trouble be a viewer. What for a gun you?
0: The woman, no,
1: MVP.
0: I'm going
1: on my gun on way. Self-reming on way. If you know, not so bad, joy FM. Yeah, you're home, you're going free way out to Minkas. I'm going to go.
0: I did a discussion on gold board.
1: Ah, me, I'm the topic.
0: The topic, I don't know.
1: Gold board.
0: Hey,
1: on my gun.
0: So, what is
1: oh, the, my, no, you see,
0: what are the issues?
1: Yes,
0: I have been asking, sir. So, we all admit that there are losses. Is it true? Are we on the same way?
1: No, that's not how they put it.
0: I'm saying, do we all agree
1: who
0: that
1: you,
0: there are
1: who
0: losses?
1: Who and who? One more, I can't
0: ask them. All of us, Ghanaians.
1: There are losses. We agree.
0: So, the losses, my point is, Yem Franco Hoy Books, BOG, Ministry of Finance, and a Gold Board.
1: No, well, BOG Books, Muda.
0: The Honitri
1: Mukakra. Okay, so, on my Tetia, Michiachia, Wetif Wahifunia, and Ghana for Akwati Afonso. The Tetia woman is there. Yetia baby. Now, a year, a buying, no, was so in 2021. Every woman said, yeah, reserves, you know, form one echo. 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here in the Sahara. And yet the buyer said, no, you're a gold board and Kassa, a bit me, I independent. Na or no, dear, a dube be crowd, no, a bit me, I to gold, no, none in Sakeska, no, wait me, I. But in the meantime, na dear, 2025, Nini, and Sansha, na ye in 2021, na PMMC, na ye. And 1 year that was, we answer Sahara. And that is why. Your friend is saying, "Sir, Bank of Ghana," and I've said this: Bank of Ghana is a commercial bank. Omo nyo you profit and loss. Bank of Ghana, you mo mudi ne so omo he say yeh stability beba yeh your friend is saying yeh exchange rate ni mu yeh betimi anya reserve say yeh papa yeh betimi zwa ma yeh inflation abba for me juma omo yeh nona na say juma di ni ni anya discount ne yeh all over the world. Iti Bank of Ghana be yisika no mdiye disa ejuma no. Iti anona Bank of Ghana say okay, why? 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$400 million Penny Kessie, it is our sir. I did not know a question. I said, no. You ain't mean to us to say, yeah. It is IMF for a catcher Bank of Ghana. I said, we, even though you economic loss, and yet economic loss, so no, they say, I did not hear can you answer them first over. Yeah, a city, no, I am stable. Inflation, I am stable. Yeah, reserve, now you $8.9 billion. And now you are $13 billion. What I say, in the IAEA, in the no economic gain. But accounting loss on the say, books, mono, waboka. And the idea waboka. By the economic gain, no, so, in the waboka, no, you ain't been to us, sir, and what, it will kind of report, now, IMF can say, a wiki or more balance sheet. But what I say, in the accounting loss, sir, and you're purely profit and loss, and you say, we seek our shame, and you seek a free mobile, and what you seek, and you can't watch him, because accounting. By economic loss, maybe our book, but I bought my inflation above form. Maybe I bought my exchange rate now is stable, and I know you're going to be different. And that is how it happened. I say, almost the Bank of Ghana and Trium, who film, na Emma Goldboard, and you're autonomous, no mundi umjuma, and a Goldboard, you too. And a Bank of Ghana suji tum. Tiye neye kase yasa June gold board. E dene hon. E ma Bank of Ghana kyon hon. E frim. It is akana ye bo 2023. Ye bo 2024. Ye bo 2025. No se se Bank of Ghana se me wye. Me demo ase wa woba. Ma she wa abu wabi du bebi abitin abo bra. Se se me kan boy school fees am tuya ye. 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Inti ne gold board. Ko commercial banks. Mwa ko jini sika. No, the akoto gold at price or no asset according to the law. Bank of Ghana nimbio. Iti eneno gold board kura nisika. A auto nti ebiase ya ye besa sinye humse gold board aboka one. 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And ube ye easy if next year yoko. Because Bank of Ghana nimbio.
0: But that's why the maybe the minority is still contending. The Osha MFO reporter clearly they are saying that fees and trade, you know, and edika. Ebre, fees and trading. So why do we think that the Bank of Ghana should be holding it on behalf of Gold Board?
1: No, fees and trading. Okay, so this is how it happened. Bank of Ghana, Mexican, say Gold Board, and Koto Gold. Oko. No, akwa koto. I said, niyame diama obi afakomom, naji gold in ebreme. Na umetu yaka, fees, no. Sabi, oko, dekane koye. Owe juma efo. Owo, your friend is saying, eh, denya oko to gold. That's all for security for ebe hweni adi. It is sasi kano umetu yama Gold Board. If I own him, so, ma own him, say. Agreement of takers. Omwe Bank of Ghana ton gold no the mom. First and foremost, in your gold board and ton gold no. How do you even talk about gold board? Ka Brian yon ne koton adian. Gold board yon ne koton. Om the omu koton breme no diakuma Bank of Ghana. Kwaya Bank of Ghana faso ton. Nye gold board asemo. Enye PMMC asem. Then PMMC. Enye omase. Bank of Ghana, if agreement omni of takers in a crowd one. Gold board in tine movie. Enye omase. It's how do you blame gold board? Because Bank of Ghana koton adiem po nasen kawaboka. Minim se follow ni Amerika na. Because gold board ne dene hon. Wakwa ko mafa o se o ma wa hei. O di ene se management ache o se o ba anopa. Brabe ye wejuma ye ni se ye LPM se ye advert se ye bibia. 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Na se multimedia. 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Yezi o mai. Ena ezi ye kwetri. Is somebody
0: the gold board profit oriented? And I say the no, mandate ni something different.
1: No, the mandate no. Ononso ewa suji. Se say ye niya ye nim gold no. In fact, where they bring in stabilizing ye economy no. Iti ye ye ne say ono enye the sole company not really profit making. Ah, obefa ato gold no. Na wenya. Gold na ebe kwa koton ye di enya forest ni establish.
0: So they are allowed to make losses.
1: Well, it depends. Also, you establish a gold board, you know.
0: A mandate driven, and I say omo no di enzo omo so omo je profit visa.
1: No, a mandate driven. But in this instance, na nkasa di e, omo no omo memu bebre sa koto gold breme enti me no me de ne sese nje ka minority fo no ye ne se eka eka ba obi en dispute ye ne e hwa ne enti eka ne ba then for me direct the question to Bank of Ghana.
0: So questions about Hekane should be directed to the Bank of Ghana.
1: Absolutely, because there is no way, even in the report, no more can occur. And more gold board, it is a gold board now. Ah, make us mama, what way now? Oh my, we are with many to your car. Yes, yes, and see to your canteen in Aboka. Obefa. Now, multimedia Aboka. Obeka said, I can't hear to your auntie. Because you are with my son, your more cano. Fizzy, fizzy, almost can was me. A gold board, you mom, dima Bank of Ghana, and yet you are. Wosi fi yetu omukase ode ne ka akwakoto gold wewura nkra na se akwako convince your magic gold no wa a security of fire ene na adwuma efo enhu sika waje waje ne fees no enu nti na Bank of Ghana aboka 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need a top 54 ounce of gold, you know. He bought over 400 million. And then over 100 and something, you know. Who buy the castle is an issue. But, Nyeye Bisane say, since I'm more cardi, I'm more bristle, so they ain't in a Bank of Ghana boss account.
0: So, in the midst of all this, Debia Dynamica, how well are we looking at that policy to shape it to suit or minimize these losses? I can't
1: that should be the argument. Say, almost by kind of sir, me coming on by Adrian. Say, yeah, you should be a Bank of Ghana fine and your profit making venture, but still, as a reduces our canal mobile
0: losses, no
1: losses, no. Because it's 2023, it's 2024, yeah. I see 2025.
0: So
1: but problem, no, the politics happen, say, oh, my personalizing. In fact, I do baby grow on gold board, Sammy Jemfi, was it not a low point of mine? Say, minority leader. Akunya, na ose, yose, chairman sabun suteso. Akunya, na ye, papa, Alban Bagman, atanaso pen. Akunya, na, papa osu ankuma, atanaso, akunya, JH Mensa atanaso. Hopping from one radio station to the other. Na unya opportunity kasa I was say Sammy Jemfi gold your friend is saying ni bill terms ye be kese what bill bay
0: that was not right
1: bill bay ebem say in fact as a lawyer and he knows it say
0: what issues are we addressing has nothing to do with
1: it with Sammy as a person in fact even say gold board or crab or car it doesn't automatically translate to into a crime against Sammy, unless you're able to point out at the cross, Sammy Nankasa, yeah, and this are a cannibal. Are we even there yet? What crowd say? Who is in parliament to be in Semano?
0: What is woman bill condition?
1: What is woman bill condition? Let's raise the bar. We Fusoja phone come up and your minority leader with the greatest respect. Minims are telling me, Fusoja phone come up and your minority leader. It's your answer. Oh, yes, I mean, so you certain you can understand because of your own.
0: So I cautioned them, the two
1: what
0: of them, that the minority leader was too much of a low hanging stuff, you know.
1: Oh, my, because you say, yeah, yeah, yeah, well, my Moses, yeah, and I say, yeah, you be saying, you know, minority ni majority me tell on your course what them why easy and we allowed but again yes I cry cause look must still yan hwem no man yes okay mo 6 months ago cra Sammy Jemfi aton gold aboka Sammy Jemfi aton gold abo utb
0: yes you
1: yan hwe mo pese yan hwem why any problem as majority yan hwem must no yan fa a bipartisan any bipartisan committee it is where you need a standing committee. Hey, bet me, I should be BB, it doesn't come under it. But what I say, let's see, I should be BBC and Pad Hot Committee, be near Fanny Pebbim, near Fanny. But when we have a standing committee of parliament, yes, I'm going to have God committee.
0: So what's
1: it's in your standing committee in your public accounts committee.
0: What's the challenge in here? Minority leader say, on peso. Now, out there is that on peso, what's the challenge?
1: What is the challenge? We told them 6 months ago upon Kroma, any motion, go and read the motion. Omzi omu here, gold board. by omo yenzi yam for me fine yes no by partisan on the history of Ghana had any effect yeah yeah pan Ghana politics cast for seat and then yeah yeah ni ya any effect and away crowd ya obi sika sem anase entity bi sika sem atochema obi anye di ye ni adienu. It falls squarely under the way of Public Accounts Committee. Mebwa, kwe mwa fibia, yankotu tuwano. In fact, nyamia dum, that committee is headed by the same person or your press conference says, I'm a gold board, no, enku yin, Abnos Asare. She is the chairperson, even though we have the numbers in parliament as majority. And so minority na chairperson. There is a reason. But what in common as a then a musro se mode same and as a gold board in Krata ever kwa koto Public Accounts Committee and because Emrano and a check Public Accounts Committee so mum na se omu ye your honey timi se charge obi. Sa committee no msi yen kote by partisan committee bisaso mu mandate no omu ye omnya report na then yelbe. It is so any politics normal ye no my serious some person ye chichiro maya. They would rather prefer the Public Accounts Committee to committee normal guy.
0: Well, if you've just joined BB lawyer Bernard Bidiaku and what is happening in the train come Akwatia Mrashi Bejani on the ticket of the NDC soon to be a Minister of State and what is it? You don't even come.
1: Yeah, yeah, me. I'm from him now. Oh no. I'm from him now. Cancel. Sad. Yeah, we. We pass him. We to bed. Oh my God. Yeah. I didn't say when you're not prepared. Batata. Who says you go and pass? Because we dream.
0: We will get to that situation, but not for now. Not for now. Auntie, my main car also said the countdown is on. The apps are too fair in partnership with CTFM. And a Holland Insurance, at the Ghana's leading automotive brands, no, and thousands of car lovers, no, they are bringing them together. This, one exciting weekend. Nyami Adma, Saturday, 22nd to Sunday, 23rd of August, Ewo Good Park, Accra Mall, 10 a.m. to 10 p.m. for the biggest auto event of the year. To the audience, colleague, Bieba, to explore vehicles, and then you enjoy test drives, insurance, and then affordable finance options from Absa Bank whilst you pimp your rights with new accessories. So, another business opportunity. You know what I mean? Abe Dija Anna, what showcase your business? What? Book an exhibition space by sending us WhatsApp message on 0541-361237. 0541-361237. Now, what you mean? One Edding Kitahon. Now, Masaka also say, Geisha Semina no dear, it will just be a kama, and Jenny, a guma sort, your geisha alloy, you know, your rose, your lemon, your shea butter, and your coconut, you know, 180 gram for this specific ones near for 10 Ghana city. And after you want the geisha black soup, no, so no, 180 gram, a 12 Ghana city. Tioko shop, bia, and as a supermarket, bia, na, open seminar, the kujara, maybe bia kama, it should be a year. Geisha soup. Titu Ode Chanswa FAE pa Kahunza San Kaibu Weno FD for one answer shasi I might be a kamakama edemao. Absa me catch was here some when here some and in TNA Absa the shares from Kwagua Kwam say a case going greener is not just about saving the planet. It's also about we save real money. We install the solar panels now, cut it down power cost. Get only an electric vehicle, no reduce what you spend getting around. In TNA, we switch it to energy efficient equipment. Now, we lower the cost of running your home or business. And waiting at Absa Bank, catch us a bit me up. Wow. I'm waiting my finance. All of this. The Absa Green Finance Loan, Emma Osakwenya, to make it happen. To the Absa branch, Okwa, then we busa about Absa Green Finance Loan. Ubusa, Ombekacho say, oh, yeah. Because you want to say yes to a greener tomorrow. One more question. Because Kahun say, terms and conditions are applicable. Absa Bank, Ekoso Kayo say, Bonina ho. Money now no be on fire a year for and I know quiet so important. 43 minutes after 9, era lawyer a year better be the account and the way yes, him say Aaron a CEDU entry or you're part of the MPP communications team. Now, I'm about
1: to
0: say,
1: you see, I'm going to trade you. I'm going to go where the cow, you're going to go. Yeah, you know, and you say, yeah, and not intelligent young chap, you're a Sammy Jemfi. Expose you on big time. Hope ni akote. Kola no no mpyo bi TV trade every. Of they say what they are all over. Where are the members of parliament? Minority phone. Where is the leadership?
0: They say Twaba.
1: Om to the
0: one party run so much.
1: And then Om Twaba. And then Om Twaba.
0: That will be some way.
1: And Om Twaba. And Om Twaba. And you know ya na minority leader Om Twaba na na ofi one station to the other. Sami Jemfi abechire na se mo so me kamu de. They say after what they are monitor space, you know. We need our because yeah, you're ready. We have the report to any. Some Jeffrey's press conference any. On the third account, you know, so on phone so by the public accounts.
0: Why ready?
1: Hey, brutal. They say we're not why. But be on position. I'm a member of parliament. I'm also a member of parliament. Some a minority for one year. We are moving on and calling our man say our future. You don't do this. You don't do this. Adi aye aye, nde bia wo kame monitor wo say asese ni aye aye aye aye aye no. Otena ye be gu no. Because asese weba. No akeke nsem safa we hu no akeke onim pa. Me say omunim o. Nya say omunim. Omunim pa. Me say den tina omusoro say obia adwuma die bia wo di. Aso ekuo anase adwumakuo bi awo Ghana sha aban ase no we di sika awu na undi sika public accounts committee and na report from auditor general beba ni e de hu ni e yage atum no no mo se dabi nya eno de mfa nya adwuma mo nyame adom nso mo anso mo maame abinus asai former finance minister under who's watch am the DGPP no buy
0: DDP
1: eno kra asem na asai beka DDP no dey different. Where your DGPP domestic gold purchase program? Omne of my MBA one. Omne this our policy ne buy you. In 2021, and omne buy ye yen sasano. And the policies that Bank of Ghana, MMA, PMMC, and at sasano be ye gold board, then koto gold umbrella. Bidi yen sasano. It is a quite a fast one. Ye yen on Bank of Ghana ye no and a problem tine de kane buy yenka. But nyami adum. Bank of Ghana across me me matete o se se moni matete me. But look at the economic gain, and we talk about the economic gain and no make kind of oh my should say your inflation. No se se it's saying yes starting on zero and I they wonder. Because my mama buy who yeah and ne yeah yeah that this trick almost 2 years I yes stable see yeah yeah bida. When was the last time? Vice President Prof. Michiao Anope onkoye press conference say waloke dollar ede ki akwako mobi inye kasanu ni hiyayi ye mfreni pa IGP teho so BMA TAC yaloke but we have done it through gold board nyami adum ene oma dubebia omdi omuhu inti asa June 2026 omu akwabon ten kori humsika nomdi akuto gold no entry on what the third account by next year.
0: So what it means is that Bank of Ghana for actual moves is
1: Omuko. I'm saying yeah, Oma Tete gold board abi du baby yeah. Omo abi tun ayo ma dey. Say the Bank of Ghana atwen ho afi. Say ntis say sika no omde ma gold board say kotobre me no. And any hunt say gold board na ateki up that policy na omde benya over represent MPP. It's like some of my job representing
0: MPP. We could go. Oh, there is. Oh, where did you say? What kind of over?
1: If it was over, my TV, I said, my commander, and they
0: represent. I see.
1: On your side. So, on my swanty policy, no, baby, I have Babby Dunne say, it's a gold board, no, Edinum. Bank of Ghana, ni ene mo mu boka 2023, 2024, 2025. No? Om se se, eye, ya de yam. Se se, gold board na kasa kotoa. No mo kasa pe omu off tickets, no maton. But, enye sebi consolidated fund sika, let's get it. 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Se se, omu dube biya, omu nya credibility no. Iti commercial banks na abe mo miska na omu de akoto. Iti yen yin de ya, ye de ya, so man si ya mo mtu mi. se fa 2 million fa ye but enye president mahama ne din se ko bo consolidated fund mu dia mo enye bank of ghana ne mo schedule is it not positive
0: all right
1: is it not positive
0: we have just 9 minutes to wrap up. I mean I'm seeing bisaw kwa mrefi I don't see no say the petition kwa mo se mo fa man ko mo mani pa ne jade
2: so mo se ni pa na o beba no ni mo nyedu
0: Clearly, you know, crown, yes, I'm Sebi, Madama. Mukwano, Sebi, Sebi. Brahma, Brahma, said, I'm not me, and I could do. No one, you're quite, and I say,
2: yeah,
0: doctor, who is a presidential staffer, comes in on behalf of the president. So, I do it, woman, you're careful.
1: And yeah, oh my, I'm my, I said, let's call people out.
0: It's not healthy.
1: Oh my, a bad abbey. Question, no, a bad abbey. A bad abbey. And you'll be there for long penny for me.
0: You see,
1: the issues are that
0: that shouldn't be. What the answer? All the paper now, cause say, sabi na, oh na na ka open resource ana.
1: Ni awa chulo wobo no. Ni pa appointee of the government. Abaso obeje diako. We gre edu 10 minutes.
0: Debi.
1: Oh jediako.
0: Onya sadi ni wiano ano.
1: Oni ko. 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

0: We appreciate it so much. 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I'm not a baby. In general, you mumu, Edemano, and Nisa, I come a watch in Sono, Nisa, Cape, Pepe, a woman, German, the old honor.
1: Only lawyer, be a last question, who's a lawyer? Yes,
2: only question, yes,
0: Oh, question, mommy. 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
0: 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Thanks to you computer clinic. 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
1: 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Yeah, take you back to the days. What can you fear for 2000? Now you play for Cinema Barry, Sabella Ban, and you money. If you fear because you Batman, Quadet, Goomba, or Prof. One in Kenya, I can go on and on and on. Yeah, celebrating those songs and memories of Quest from Gosokra. I am drummer from Y2K Jam. My ensure the dome. La Palm Royal Beach Hotel. And theater, 2nd October 2026. Yes, fee. Single year 150. And a double year 256. Able to miss what on online. Star 725 star. 3404 hash. Dress code. A man. Show baggy jeans. 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Surprise recipe. And to catch no bring on us from Kentro. 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Prudeli. All natural juice. Sintesank. Aya strong. Aya tough. Lost in Dere Ginger Bitters. 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
2: Madina for Electroland Castle will be a showroom of Potemu. Na ye be ya sandy homeland and swat a home. Say say an apart from some move to me at home TVs, gas cookers, kettles, microwave ninia kikahun, move to me swap on one nemu konya, plates, nemun tree, ninia kikahunina, ewa ye branch bakwa, ye friend homeland. And it just a me what one says, so we did our Electrolander. Ye bet me at front, now what bed she at Edia Kessie. I face so ye will Nasco selected promotion via ye. So what top out. Kwaye bechao ba kwa kahon. 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

0: riding on one dish. Season 5 brings you tougher challenges, sharper judges, and the most fearless young chefs Ghana has ever seen before. One will sweat, one will cry, and one will lift up that trophy. Who's got what it takes? This is where the next generation of great chefs get their start. And this season, they are not holding back. So pull up a seat, or grab a popcorn, or better still, join us in the kitchen. 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
2: 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Second edition, oh my god, I'm crying here. 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
0: Dr. Laiki. Clemento Suarez. And special guest of honor. Asamoa Giant.
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So, and that one was Sugusuna Utia and Nano Pay. Yeah, I'm going to say, MOBBA Aquaba. One in Tramate, Copim said Promo Beto Casafidiaso. As an Acassian come up and you can check for Tete Banafo double T. Maybe it's Malaika Sembomachidom, Ewo Jumediaso, and they, yet throw back ye. Yeah, what TBA chess and you wish you go at the amount. Adias, yeah. Aiwa 05 de miatum. Is the wood changing be free between my check? Big 05. Yama. Roman, so to say. Mojano Akasa. Mojano Akasa. 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

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And you win penny for be a record here. In fact, nay, easy. Computer, so. More machines are who do be able to fit in your no, or voice in a crass and get the crown one. Yeah, they are two so nice, I said, yeah. And you easy. Sound genius. Engineers are back home. That's the FC Kumase for you. But I don't phone the Benoit Sati for Kumase, especially gospel musicians. No, and I be Benoit relocating. If it's an Kranse Trano, and this is Kumase Diano, yeah, say and Kran you to moi, baby, and the Kumase so epic here, over to me a call. The crown of my of a music video, and they do baby Anna. I'm a how a crown. Wow, Benny. Young fans, like I say, Enco Enfama, DBS Industries Limited, and they, Omo Enna Summer Sun, or pay one, Duffy's Health and Beauty range of products. I'm a the words of motivation, the prayer wall. A brawa sugusuna uti and kana uti, yeah. You're from me, OPD, Wopebiadi.

But enche me too far kopie mo endpoints homeopathic clinic Dr. Edu Boateng, the founder. 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

0: no na omo voice no bi oha na ne voice a je ye the computer effect bi to so won wa ha nfa kumase fo no hu sa de no omo ye yo enya sem kitwa o
1: auto tune
0: auto tune oh
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1: no na ye didi
0: edi chese cause me wo start yo kumase won
1: Mr. Tewokono.
0: Ah, Konongo na hostati radio no.
1: Aye, ena mi free 2004.
0: Hey,
1: station bi na wo.
0: Eni mi sini ane o. Because ah, eni o hu fe o. There be kwenkwen ma mi shares na mi re o ye. 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Ah, hostati 204.
1: O na me dia che kura che we ya mi nya mi program am mi host no no.
0: Hey, eni o ya guy o. Cosby.
1: Yeah.
0: And what do you have many years? Excuse me.
1: 40 plus.
0: Wow. And you won't fair. What's your friend near tune?
1: Auto tune. We are noble and catchy. Yes, so what do
0: you?
1: My man, so.
0: A palm self, what you know?
1: And that's fascinating. So I say, corner, meaning, oh, damn me, oh. Then you know, auto tune. Worries in the divine. Worries in the
0: confine. I don't know what my bike.
1: You can't say it's a mallet, but you know me, but I'm using a kit to
0: wear
1: big. But Morris is a beam. Gospel for
0: now. Oh, Satan, I'm not starting up the metonym. Because. Don't give me to because Satan, lady, at least one voice ringing at the crown. Only, sir, auto tune, better to
1: say that.
0: Responsible.
1: But so, Mu Yusu.
0: I'm not Yusu.
1: Oh, yeah, Mr. Hansen, and Shada. Mu Yusu, just on one limit.
0: On one limit, no.
1: You share. Anyom to fona also mu see the nutia mu voice ni different from uti mu e wo life performance aha it is still mu just say o ma limit no
0: yeah
1: auto tune there o ma limit o mu de nyoma go say nyom no ya to studio de nyoma be bere gusu
0: you know correct
1: o mu de nyoma be bere gusu effect be bere say be be out rich
0: and then na kwame pedo o mu bere pa o e so mu don tim ba na fe
1: o mu de uti mi to nyom na no asa be sha
0: be sha se fofo
1: aha
0: but
1: o mu de na e ma no ano
0: me da se me da se and then we are missing here. Me too, chairman. What? So after now, me will have more baby. Now say.
1: Yes,
0: Cosby and our ten and canon. We eh brabo once he do a quote to cracks one waha. Mamin truth for an fan copy more endpoints homeopathic clean Dr. Dubuatin, the founder. And that minino share a yeah kidney stone. Doctor, anopei yemwachi emwa kwaba eba adum FM kasafidi so.
2: OPD, a chow chow with your phone now.
0: And so, yeah, Joso, AF, sir, YGF, also on a pain, when he ain't a drink. Minim, sir, Nancy, who took like a crown?
2: Yeah, go padaroma, and me took like a crack of a gunner for a woman on it. So, a woman also cocker who two, a now so cocker macra.
0: Because
2: Obi, now people say 70 crown hospital in Timinko.
0: No crap.
2: Obi, you all crowns wa. And there you keep. Hospital ko enya dia da form kra OPD obi tin
0: yare
2: u book appointment kra to meet a doctor it can take about 6 months so we ya like ke na u book appointment to be a meet a specialist ana say ibi okwa GP kra no general practitioner kra no OPD yare 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

0: etu ma na me o te no na ayedei na a flash ne kwa enu nti no enka de me ma advice me make makan yina na se enam se the cause of this problem no we are all at risk yen obi a wo pensa wo ye obi a wo 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particular clinic here. Within a matter of 30 minutes, you know, you bet me, I guess, you know, at the amount. The man who see that makes an end point to me particular clinic. Yadi be how ya say you stroke yadi. Say ye, mema, obema, who are the nasa, say a coffin. And I a perform cra. And I say, oh, the boss who are within a short time on one son, may show boss say, so over end point to me particular clinic here. Yeah, can I say a instant? I didn't see. I want to buy endpoint. You could argue almost say, "Oma to be, Oma to be doing it." Say, "The whole sexual related condition by endpoint the party are." And you do not demand on your friend say instant man. So, and in this case, I be biya san hawa. Now, so you are buying chimamu how? Or when you man say when you man say, "Ya di bi how biya no?" What are Roma? Say the minimum endpoint that are no sa enetie. Number of bits my friend. Your spinter slow shell signboard. Eight mass 7 a.m. to 7 p.m. It is a wote me nken ya akura apesa oba obeba end point na ye wajumam ye obisi otema community 22 kumase kronom abuwe niya fa number yine frame ni yenju chenkomo number ni 0244-86-70-68 OPD, I salute you this
1: morning. Doctor, you took your mouth, no pay. But you unim doctor, your friend, Philippa Beffy.
0: I'm a musician, be a friend of Philippa Beffy.
1: Doctor Ochiao, what's in the car?
0: Oh, Megina Sofa, Megina So, Mammy. Yana, you are Naja. Why am I like a century? Why?
2: Bye bye.
1: We, I say, first now, Bruchi, you are not. Hello, Yakasaka, bye bye.

Dr. Boateng of Endpoint Homeopathy Clinic, the founder, and I would say in Kano. You may dear near Twasso, now I'm not pay Philippa Beffy, or I am a guest. What you have now? I say, hey, and no quantity, Y2K.

106.3 FM so and at wasugusu a wati and kano pair we be mwa wutie yen no Philippa Ewoha Philippa Bevy Doctor Endpoint homeopathic clinic Dr. Dubuati Seminguso and Fantu and himself prostate and answer kidney and fertility issues no se umma eme checki ya still ogusu eye free scanning e dia ma obibi ane prostate uncheck it da kidney uncheck it da fertility issues especially e ma wo uncheck it da 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the air check no ebo e din check card na wo ba beje no ti ase sa ye all checking it free no monti ase ma me say e ye kidney no any prostate no na your ba wa wo ho akoye problem fertility issues wo 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We here a or Hima Feminine Mr. Neti me abwao. O baby a se. We are men's is we are. 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

0: 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Kumasi over here, Shakwan, or what you mean? So, Afrey, number is 0506004242. 0506004242. Kumasi, Tamale Takrade, your ho, yang, and a Ghana for trade, Pussy, yen, roofing expert, or Ghana. Now, my publication be a Becca say, April Guna. 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
1: radio do me so me ho ye pa
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1: yeah.
0: See, your radio juma na ayena
1: sanity
0: akoso let me say me no ya hwetwe nkomo ahodo bebre
1: exactly
0: I think my third time I'm saying we share wo eye kasafidi so adom fm
1: yeah
0: dodo a ene kwala no a omunyi ni ba no ya ka philipa
2: be fear will be any more patch or Yensen Tison and Momo Beam.
1: Right.
2: Philippa Beth, a Bethy, and a wine.
1: Medassi Bibri, mechanic, say Philippa Bethy, and you mutuni, Ghana, and you mutuni. Michel Munimotua say Abra, mechanic, 1999, and I'm making my first album ever out. My first album ever out, 1999. And I know you're your home, Sunny. And what team he was able Moja Nakasa.
2: Moja Nakasa.
1: And son of Baye. And why a BBC here? From Moja Nakasa no, or just when you're made a Baye. We also have watched when you're
2: responsible.
1: And I will bought, yes, you're my last stop.
2: No,
1: because after that, yes, you're my last stop was soon a Baye. Then I go dance, go high, any idea. And say, Radia don't.
2: I go dance, and also, yeah, you power, send an only, and
1: Jerry,
2: I have a friend to my man. I go dance, oh, I go dance. Hey, and you know the MC, Unyas.
1: Oh, a radio dom, you see, say, on your own, say, we in your mejuma. Now, this white business will say, in your mejuma, na we are on one castle be a crime. Say, what this show, Timus, you can't walk pedia. Also, a big pesica, umunya. But what this show, Timus, a juman, a nay, in your mejuma, a shabby free mobber, on one bishrow. 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
2: Amen.
1: Sanity.
2: Oh, for pa. Anytime
1: I
2: may who be anywhere Nicosia, may cram into me when you cry true. Me know because I want to say my shame is. Yes, any easy. Yamia Jumea Muno, Yanche, when your challenges be, a one who fell and cope on the mound, Sibia, my cotton, you have him, we are so from Kobuy or Nemi Bui. I say, oh, San, your man, your mano, eh, Minimara.
1: Oh, oh, say, San, your mommy, my dear. Because and yanne that sanity from day one and ejina woni panesun se sebe obikan was ade afani yehwe intinos yeah mekane se bia wudu bebi obibetumi ase wope so for bibia no no so bia woni ire into ofo se janka he
2: so kwa kono ba
1: de benya kono and now, Colonel, but you see, Sunday, are you be found? No problem. So, for so, any part,
2: yeah,
1: what you see, aha, and you know, like, or be better, but me feel say normal. And the one that was so peckers, I did because I had a train, so oh, say another say, now I call baby. That is it. Yeah, it's here, baby, it's here from the young cousin from day one. A bra, you see, so I'm a now, but I make an idea. And the echo.
2: No correct.
1: It's a nipani a year we are quite pebiso na and then in casa. Oh aja whether sorry why you late what I see aha and I jawako baby. Sanity.
2: Do we share she has answer when dear baby?
1: Oh no dear men dada.
2: In any be an audio. Oh PD

0: Eti wuni elder ejere peri no eba ne sayin.
1: You see, anya we nkwa na mene no eye eye. 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
0: solid
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1: oh definitely
0: and I don't care na asa di pension mu back
1: you see nyam ya juma ya ko pension wo mo na on so se na ye ma me esta kan ye no e to de bi o ho a onyam ne o de wasie kakra na wa say you are better. Yeah.
0: Oh, sanity. Oh,
1: sanity.
0: Hey, no.
1: Oh, she will find.
0: Oh, she will
1: find. Oh, she will find. Oh, she will find. Oh, she will find. Oh, she will find. Oh, she will find. Oh, of a no man and no man, but to the beer of free moon of free mukaka. No, according to the touch and in a good baby, Sabra and Nippon, who know. Of course, they were Korea and Tin and Korea, they say when I want to perform. But Obebia was sent with time or food in Takamofro. No, what did what Opia? But I know you know, ne close and ever sharper than the old one. No, it is an ambidemus and Yame or Dimisia ya or Sade Maba. Bible said the latter glory shall be greater than the former.
0: Amen.
1: Amen.
0: Na me mpese me shada se umbre bibiye kasi di nkomo ebe di nkomo pa wan he kura ni afa news ufo no kura time
1: sanity
0: that you say me hunu program bia washishe ne din din din akwete se who be boy ure ura schools mu
1: exactly
0: kan wan se mchire me
1: but there si bebe we atuni di se go high campus talk
0: go high campus talk ma posu kura o mispito
1: me da si bebe
0: ayo wa mame mfa mane fatu Facebook ni YouTube for mommy. Go high
1: campus na dia ye pese ye ye ne se. Oh say so no dey kan kan nyame our friends ye ye na dwuma. And we mo secondary schools you see ye main aim to say ye ne se. Ye beko high schools ni nyina. One ye acquire the mentorship programs e koma wo mo. Ye be teach them about mental health na afi ye the gospel rock shows aka wo mo ho. The entire ye sane say ye believe say we mo no generation na. Ye free wa omu eba and tina was actually any nyina ko mo so spiritually physically and unti na one ye pese ye ko schools na ye first across the whole Ghana all the secondary schools ye ko babia na ye kwa ade a ni omu ye nyina ye bebo dwan ni omu nyina na ya pempenifo unti man mu pempenifo mu ni mu de wo ye babia ye ko Accra girls na me bo Saturday
0: oh me dey Accra girls me dey
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0: wa de nyina
1: sanete enene na e kwa kwa yesa adwuma de no
0: be ka se me kunu o se wo se o be mu kunu e to
1: aso so what you are saying you know yeah ana e kwa kwa o ye me mentors so enti no ye kwa one ye be ye forum e di kan man kwada no
0: okay
1: ye be church se wo mu se se bi unua school and found some MFM sumo them refer they actually from day one is when you bano we will square no actual application no compare you but I will say and this a yes sir the BR
0: yeah
1: and they who say say we are one kasa so betumi aye bibi ah bi a won kopa adwuma one kasa betumi a create bibi a e betumi a generate income e betumi a solve problem bi wo community e dia ma na ama one kasa adwuma na e betumi ama others no so adwuma ba so ya fan show mu chi mu sabre ya and until they say ya won ko fu bibra ya wo friend say gan ha say ya adwuma semi problem
0: omo shisha dem mu
1: sanity e me one so adwuma bibre wo gana obi say dia
0: me ko ka say on be kwa ko hwe adwuma na so on be ya adwuma no party the offer of one omo ba then so oh sir initiative here in fact a very good
1: role
0: na utimu po e ba ne sen na unya sa
1: me da si bebre me kai se me wie me wo school no mpo ta na covid ba ye
0: won
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1: 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Eradia dom na that time yet ya chira ya fe ya ya entrepreneurship as we school. 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Am sir, solving a problem e will community. E betu mi am a generate income there. Na me ye mask. 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You see, and Timmy Bob won't call for not to be Benyanko for me, and I'll say, young master, and the money, you man.
0: What is that money on a crown? F a cry, Papa,
1: and yes, and yes, and Ketua. And see, I dear way, and I shame in crying, say, ah, I then end it because I dear way, Katie, a Juma, and my family's baby, because a Juma be quite from a high and I can see it. Nani pani bi dawo because e yentimi enyemwie imagine o enti senka nya me ama me sa dwini we ama ma anya sa na embofra we mu ebei wo mu hia sa ne ma ne ma no
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0: o na ma me tonya adoa
1: yes one of the so near, didn't say, I do find so okay. And maybe a Marco Square, yes, on Tias. But imagine, say, and come Marco Square, and can be a what am I say? Sa in the Mudiana, one yano, over to me, dear Bow, mammy, and also between me, dear Tess, Edumanimo, a brandy, a Jumana, and a Jumana, a Kama, by a via. Yam, I'm back at you, so there be the beside you, my way, there be me, but some baby, be
0: a beast.
1: Me was be said, Juman, Nessie, come more,
0: and okay,
1: why, yeah, it's me, the shred, and my yammy, and some bed and night, and only a person, a man, Quadani, who no. I say, and found you can be bigger, crabby away. I'm a cousin.
0: The way to package at the end of the
1: business. Not one can say to me about a mentorship program, no, a whole lot, and a bayama woman, and sana spiritual, you so know, you're quite true music, you know, you're the Beckanya Miasem, and the actual Bibia, and I shape you more bravo. Mekai said, time I am a word, GSS. Yeah, your opportunity in my obiti say, Dr. Kojo Bempa, Holy Hill.
0: Yeah, Holy
1: Hill. Yeah, or no, or betray, dear, na, or no, and mentor yourself, quine so. And in TNA, you know, say, I will be. Because Sabren, when you're meeting in Sakayan, can you be on Kasabia, or an hour can, oh, Kabianka, by now, Kabianka, Miss Mabra, by Basa. Because when you need banana, a radio do more for OBS so penny, and maybe at that time we fear sweating because we are not paying anymore. But on say a radio Adam and number panny by Yakwemu, Sunny and your more church say and ma or my fine, I mean a boy, a church say at a two Yakwan ye, Sabin and Shepherd, dear on your media mayen, we should give back to the society and not in a year school, Saho Domono, Yakwa Pankwadan,
0: not much a gra.
1: Ewo nyame kwan so.
0: Okwa, ade ba kwa monfa nka, na nsin attempted DNA immoral behavior bia ekoso wo school fo no mu. 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
1: Na ye kai me ma na so a sebe mu kuta na ye ma mo didi boni no so ye kai mu pa e wo school ho no. 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
0: De te.
1: What are you? Oh, come on, that's some. So make a man, that's some.
0: Hey, science, you know, or they are calling them from Unia Savi, you need to be
1: me, sure, be now. I don't say what we're TikTok for now. The way I'm called for is that what to be bear my bear my not bear my to work as a. Hey, there's a woman at the end of the.

106.3 FM. So, young common, I had the de. And that baby, I will be out here at Dome FM. She are a Dome Life Worship Team Nunina. It was whom? As whom, Sam? As whom? Oni Nanama McBrown, and there is whom? As any and Sakache, I don't life worship. The whole any rebel free, bebreak gun, and ebe bia, etie, I don't FM. One shannon soon. 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Now, thanks to you, Computer Clinic, and I make come for the Amawi. 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
1: 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aboa no man no at large
0: so 22nd August 2026.
1: Yes.
0: Yeah, call a year Accra Girls Senior High School.
1: Exactly.
0: A honor what they start here.
1: A honor, yes, yes, free.
0: Into a year, a brebain.
1: Name a duma at time on a year 5 p.m.
0: Enumerate 5 p.m.
1: Yes.
0: Okay.
1: And yeah, we shall see it. Yes, yes, yeah. A bedi kaye we no mentorship friends a forum unansa yewe ya nese nyame adom gospel rock show nyo so etu aso
0: kola yebe chuchimu
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1: enti nyame ya adoma yewe ya I think so yewe ya na umu be makwain
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0: a brigade so train wo
1: I know how to work on
0: hey brigades and then can we go here and then can we
1: I'm a matter so munchi we must also train me pa
0: oh
1: munchi for us also train me
0: oh
1: and yeah the keto anya me ya doma
0: Adwuma bi sey no ya ne nafom.
1: Da bi o ben me na.
0: Minim se GES Ghana Education Service o mutie yen kra no a at least. Minim se o de letter bi akwa. Bibi sey no, sey yen ya sa de no
1: pa. 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
0: Enti e beti nya contact number bi obi o ha ne nsem obi na o pese o de support wa because I say me who flyer no I say me nya hu sponsor bi a o so
1: sa. Yeah, I think say so far Royal Antique.
0: A Royal Antique.
1: Ana omo eboa yen Kings Furniture. Ana omo ba a pa omo boa yen. And say na waka no enough from because wo kwai wo the whole lot an echo instruments bibia and enough from inti say na waka no madwuma ko bi ho no betumi aboa mo so mrambe emeso ye mu because ye the asemo pa ene adepa an enamu.
0: Can we talk to end point of your party planning for you say
1: nka me ne budget do
0: enkolano eyeyi ananka anazo uso akwa doctor obey wadi the free health screening bi mo ne ade ana
1: obo tumi aye mini
0: problem ya na Joy Industries Dr. Harrison Manfred omo so omo Joy ointment bi am
1: kwada very very important
0: bi tin bi afa for maham kakaka ni
1: ade sanity is a good one is a good one
0: if you benya o contact number bi a
1: me pacho wan
0: obi person o sponsor obi person o boa o push o sa project ya
1: me dasi
0: o be mu a
1: me dasi number ni
0: 0244 0244 26 85 85 52 52 0244 0244 26 26 85 85 52 52
1: yeah
0: eh ana kania ne bo nani say a grid ko for ano pay abel for am no mo de buy say omo power plant na problem bi chimato bi aba nti omu gusu a nti na areas ni bebre na no light no e off no
1: nenso
0: omu gusu e restore aha nti me sure say we ni here name say first ni e su generator nti
1: afena aba
0: you are turning on
1: oh thank god
0: yeah
1: thank god
0: na yen feel we e wa

0: said you would tell me the answer when you wear the chaining now. Oh yeah, the one with a style, you know, with a grand style. Wow.
1: I knew the name in I made it. No, I knew baby. I was saying, I'm watching Yami. It's one of my favorites. I didn't find my manager. It's because I knew it, dear. So, also, I knew it, Yami, the mommy, piano. I walked the entire the mommy. And anytime, be I suppose, I knew the bar. What kind of the codiana?
0: Yeah.
1: Sanity.
0: It's way dear, the mother, Kai. Dear, you know, this I knew we mow. Because, what page up, Mamuse?
1: Yeah.
0: What son of cry, no, me who that emotional touch that is me. It.
1: Yet on Joseph. Thank you, Uncle Wu. Now, you see, you can't say at all Joseph, so Uncle Wu will be my show. Abusia, ye woman. If he are with you, a juma woman. Ye won't call for what? Ye see, in Kunya Bopo, it's ya woman. Ye Bopo telling a mere son, son, it was some two no ekano. And you know, you see, they do so many things. I was and Kawun drew Botay and I'm first. Sometimes it was someone who said, and I'm not maybe bomb by the summons. Yes, it's only any moon pie bowl. That's a man, yet woman who need a banner.
0: Yeah.
1: Sabi, if you are not with Timu, and call for a man with Diane, who goes school near Dia, and so when you're born, who buy that Breno?
0: Yeah.
1: One more man now, I'm a bonny for Nanya.
0: No, Chris.
1: It is only a man when you say almost Omuyan Yama, Omuk, I can't check. Sunny a Bayanka or Dutch, a crown on Kawu, who drew Baby and a person who drew, or be our sound in a life, or be a Yamima, or be a star. It's a Bianan Kawu, we are bring Pomi Pana, a quarry, one wine by your money in Drew Sabotay away. But NS. I'm a rebel, dear Wanyame. Despite a near man across one, you know, because Tina said, be mini one can you mean, Cassay? Associate yourself together and you shall be broken down into pieces. Mean is some for associate. Up it's yaw. Omo and a bopo, ya bako, somewhere, ya man in Koso, ya man in yesay, ya man in yesay. Now, Omo, I know that you tell you, and no one is saying I'm here before.
0: And then you mean someone more. Maybe I will see 1970.
1: I tell you, O Jai Mesa, many Pakasia. Omo Nekasa, I call you Jain, obey the Pakasia. Say, ya Jaina, obey the party to be. So, where ya Jaina, I'm sure baby, you're not meeting the bedroom.
0: To
1: be a semi so. It was a semi son tem. What demon in tem? What ya maya kada ayakaya kadi and kasem me worthy we are saying. Nanzo so adio muya yeno. I met one a shenny buffoon was ya. I'm a crown money wire. Debbie, not over the yammy, but baby does so be in and yammy and pigeon if you wabba. And I'm the queen of my eye. And you're a journey guy, more kind of go.
0: Oh, yeah,
1: and you're a journey guy, and the baby. Now, one day I didn't obey you, Prime Minister. I didn't obey you, sis.
0: You're from be a war cry, could be a free community be out there. And I will be a bad thing.
1: Who deserve it? So, who deserve it? Yeah, but come on, deserving. Come on, come on. But now, when you're I didn't say I call my money so. Not the almost said your money in Nano. Not what my.

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0: difference in the sense we a preacher. You know, sorry, puppets who now preach in the sense what they find you to room. A difference in the sense.
1: You see, Obia on the frame, me and Yamidipa, and Yamia Frame, and you know, I am your motto, all right. But you see, I know what I'm meant on a genuine Yasamoso.
0: Because when you say me to be crank commander, you know,
1: I know, it's a genuine Yasamo. Bible so one question, ask a man, you be beer or your yet. And to be beer, no, and Yamiasam.
0: Philippa. Bedasi, why?
1: Mr. Bedasi, I'm sure
0: we're here. You many Philippa Belfi, that's why. You said the new message, Tiano. You knew you crab, commodity, they see a battery, and why you crab the woman news for no crabs. What's that? Hey, I say, Moon. Ghana Fua, 8 CM and Nano Pay, Yen Shannon, Moa, Bibi Kakra, a woman, Sim. Now, one more number, no.
1: So, number is 0244-268-552.
0: 0244-268-552. Better one, say. Adam 106.3 FM, so, and I was so now, Blazer 3 Ventures, Mid-Year Mega Sales, Airbusso. Blessed 3 Ventures or the mid-year mega sales every Ghana for now for so many years in here Nyankopon Adum Abwa Ama Chese Enyoma Obibia Ehwehwe the quality aspect of Enyoma Obibia Epe Atono and I'm Blessed 3 Ventures so ye febi Eddie free Turkey ye febi free Belgium ye febi free China me no ka say. 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
2: Martina for Electroland Castle will be a showroom of Potemu. 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Say see an apart from some of the Tomu TVs, gas cookers, kettles, microwave nini a kikahono, move to miswa tomone mukonya, plates, nemun tree, nini a kikahunina, ewa ye branch bakwa, ye friend homeland. 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

na ujirise ubetimi aye eno anono send that short confident authentic video no efa brain number yi so 053 100 3813 053 100 3813 Nefa Hushim Nebebwao. You may be over, but I was at wedding free 18 to 35 years. And no, and I make a say, and they amount to me qualify. Now, you who did. Young fast, like I say, and coma a year compute gun. I was a passion for technology. Yeah, Brenna soon, am I a sort of soon? 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
0: Hey, it's Facebook and they say back on what I can.
1: Oh dear, when ya?
0: Hey, it's a face first. Now I query JP now.
1: Oh,
0: dear.
1: I wanna let the BP mammy to a Sunday call.
0: For the BP in the call. BP is so bitchy, matchy. What you go ahead in your Facebook, YouTube, TikTok, Instagram. I trust my leg. X. Ninja, you know, so you see, you know, quantum chairman in Ansonet. 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
2: Yentia ya kani ano beko suwa dumne se yon prioritize the interconnected transmission system that is bridgeful. And because of lack of prioritization, you can commit a lot of resources. So your capital resources say you are very vitalized and that you are doing bridgeful aging infrastructure. And bridgeful infrastructure may be bro 60 years. Okay, the echo akosomo to Volta region in Otia, bro 40 years. The amount of that system, no 1980. You know, population are increasing. Ni fado do no umuisu kania na increase what I but it has usa as a it has 1980 capacity of 69 kV. No, the until say best Sunday Mabimuta, no, Sunday and Becosua Dundin, a Benya system overload, a system overload, you see a bet triple either the hydro generator and as via the thermal generator. And the Hian is a binding to a case here, Becoho, now a committee a lot of resources, Amma grid for management, grid infrastructure, no, and the money we are yet periodically facing this particular challenge.
0: Eh, such a profound hydro generator, ne, a terminal generator. What is there? I mean, hydro generator, ne, terminal generator.
1: Oh, okay.
0: I say, no, anyone one can, if you didn't know, then why, nah. And what I just said, 1980. Mm-hmm. 1980 was what is it? Ah, now you're mine. 1950 and you're channel. And a mountain can, yeah, ne. You do now, Casa. Open your management is here, no. Ghana, this should be at your wagon.
3: It's no business down. Yeah, what you might be aye. Your phones especially, your business. Into no do a na or per se or check you on the phone, so per se send this cam will be or per se or yeah nyama be bree. Or per se on any business partners, customer customers near dear, but because of say going to me any chance not charging the phone and I be being to know only access to it and find yes and your money be bree.
4: So say a juman lights and nah say lights in your production yeah they are the very difficult for us. See say without light there your break pan.
5: Companies are omisu lights at the age, man. They'll put a hold to their work, co-stores, and so. Omonyoma is a fridge, mini. It can even lead to a fire outbreak. Omudum no maso, omudum no maso.
6: Those on the yeah, bro, for me, omo announce to say, yebedumu kanya, ne, duma by own to say, yebedumu kanya, ubi bisi suda say.
0: Eh, Tigana, did you be a choir? You could hear on one and on a canyon's when a fabro for me. Eh, to almost some day I'm with him. Tom go for Monka the Queen almost with
1: him. Ah, and you're not yet, yes, Wubeka, ya, and eh, and upon us, see a cassia boss, I don't cassia boa mania say. Woko and soqua no, at what time, man, see ni moa. I hear a sabia cassia one man, non, it is a ya bain, I hear a sabia. A royal friend Elizabeth, you don't friend Lizzie. One more chance, one more chance to walk on the Kunun chain, and one also will ask my being a cannon. One some more. One more pajama, the Nicoco drum was so called. Abaya yare sabia. One more chance, oxygen, anyhow. In the run, woman, you be a man. Now, what's so, then if you were pia, sabia for the Nicol, you'll be your oxygen, ibia, a better man than Yan inqua. 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
2: technical no pa e no there were no signs of life and then the cancer me be cancer you be kind of say brought in dead today's patients had no signs of life but ye en shishimo ni ye kimekin obi aba with those vitals at least you give the very best possible chance of survival until you do what we call a cardiopulmonary resuscitation. Then I'm picking any pulse for us to continue with further care. See, that was what was initially my chest compressions to do to see if there will be any response to it. But and then any response at all. See, the monitors and the vitals initially checked, they didn't show any signs of life. And it wasn't the case or by and there were signs of life oxygen haunity patients in a way.
1: Eti Dr. Ta amu akona watire muno wadili zibedru ya nona washene mkwandada na so mako ya doko tafoni ya nese fwedie ya diyo biba sanwa wosu ojina so na washe yile wa muhubia eni ya chese ya chichi 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
2: 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Bosmian concrete in ye. Ah, yeah, 2 months I'm on paying for a thing kind about the share FD. They in November last year. Oh, my share FD, Nani, who put some best yamba. I just want to be so a follow home. That year, they are with you, man. Yes, so you have some dear, so you pay partner, engineers and a professional for home chess. You be here. Ah, in paying the crown, as I say, a year, man, na airboard. But no, Colonel, so you say, your friends say, area house, you are very unstable power. Do they be a license me call off and on and here and also yeah was so machine so especially a call off next time put you put samba on is that how many years and yeah even do your ball card in the years by mom yeah juma my plants in your juman light on and off now samba affecting machine and money sound call off. And here and anyhow I want to say depending on
8: It is a problem. NHS oxygen supplies and so a very problem. However, this is saying, say, if we have a question, don't him, you know. It is a problem, but I was here called fire or.
1: Doctor Ta Amwakon ko en soko abanya yare sabia ono ni doctor benya ohonum na wotre no efidio mudidi dwuma na nyesinto ohawum afi etwem November wo December babesi eye August ye ye womu ni te sabo 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
0: 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Efepa ya tourism and entertainment. E wana nightclub. And who for the body are you up and hey nightclub are you any amado pimo so I'm on I need you to me and I did yeah need you like a 24 hour economy who now they said the alcohol some at your bar hey baby I see a see dying and then yeah they are there see at the barber turn on my 24 hour market tree and then I could find out ready about as I see you see you come for the so we'll be in the dance 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
10: So it's a good thing, but for the moment we have no responsibility whatsoever. So if people sue 24 economy authority, we've been sued 4 or 5 times for something that we have no responsibility for. So our lawyer is moving a motion in November to get us to be removed from the defendants list because we have no jurisdiction, we have no status in the matter, right? So that problem is a problem that the Ministry of Local Government is handling. The global average should be 15%. So this is what the program is designed to do, to transform supply chains. 25 is 1 year old. You want us to do what the ministries have failed to do in 70 years? Let's be realistic. And the difference between 25 and every other program, there's no chunk of money like Big Push, 30 billion cedis for us to go and take and do the project. Because it's only now that we've been recognized as a budgetary entity. In fact, as I speak, we're not even a procurement entity.
0: Ni ayo kwati ye eye panyina wono ena eja 24 hour economy ye de ahyane sa doctor Guzitano no ene wose wanto yare wunya nu aduru wo ba betrim enye se sika puduo bi da ho na afi wa maso no de sida 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
8: the majority of the 24-hour economy secretariat, no go to work problems are all assassinating now. Remember, we go to was a number of Guacquin, number of spelling out to them a finance ministry or the Scarecrow Disease Assembly, or the Mufuin, the Mufuin, the Mufuin, the Saw Banners or Washer, a human way and I went to Maya. No way to come one more, a milestone, another, where to come one more KPI. It's based on the KPI, no evaluation. In denying the 24-hour economy, was it?
1: Any I could see a local governance expert, Dr. Ebenezer Arthur Duncan. Any and I yet was so testy and Gazakasia Boaha. 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
9: ye gidi se ye ziwa e be koso because e ni pe du ofa ye ye shafie ne se ye ni GTA, fire service, the police, university, and district assembly, and the union members. You walk from hostel to hostel, and your inspection, you come by because CCTV, and your operational ground, your sanctioning, your catch yourself, your mad this, and your CCTV. And the commissioner, no, air cannon. You see, me, America, a devil who are who are across the zone with entire, just like, yeah, enclave, we are saying, because there's freedom of association. And the one night, you know, only humanity, you regulate them very, very well. Crisis, conditions, and things like that. So, one, which,
1: And now it's a bishop, a question, who should be a tremono. Now, a son, dear, can't say. And yeah, dear, you'll be betting my bet on my woman from hostel, and yet, it's as a car, woman, body, you see, and this, you see, a woman, and your woman, and will be Miss Asamo, come on, walk, I say, now you met yourself, can it be mount? It's the, and yeah, dear, one more crampon, one more, yeah, one more, Jenny, as a sika, one more, Giano, one more, but can't say, and that's one more better so.
11: No, no, no, obese, emra, amaya at this time. Oh, as I saw, suspend everything. Yeah, text, you know. MMD is, you know, only faith fixing. Why are you creating it, dear? Wishing me, Miss my creative idea. And the, oh, dear, the trahu, they emphasize that it's in the money tier. Now, investment, now we are, you know, profit for him. Oh, yeah, you comply. No, because, red law, no, crack at you, say, and you, or you commissioner, as you come through a magistrate court, and then we blow why you're jamming it together, am I, it is difficult.
1: So, Bishop, what was the opportunity?
11: Ah, go for any massing. Or can you tell me? Now, my friend said, me exploitative, me criminal. Who in the background?
12: Son or catch you?
11: Jim F. Pickers, man, where you're in. Yet you'll catch me direct. But the worker is a rent, you are being exploitative, we are criminals, we are those sort of thing.
1: And ye Bishop Akwasi Owusubi wokwa Asante Mantema ebano hotel management wama womwo hotel ni hostess ahodua womo shane totu ya wono na yomo kwantre fo anopai just so woni omanhene edidi sankomu yi
13: yango ya nim na meka wo say hi adom 106.3 FM ye ni enuanom asempa 94.7 in Asia 104.5 adisua fo bi gaza
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1: one?
13: Oh, hey, when it's why and why? Oh, drunk, oh, yeah, oh, oh,
1: oh, oh, oh, oh,
13: oh, oh, oh, oh, oh, oh, oh, oh, oh, oh, oh, oh, oh, oh, oh, oh, oh, oh, oh, oh, oh, oh, oh, oh, oh, oh, oh, oh, oh, oh, oh, oh, oh, oh, oh, oh, oh, oh, oh,
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13: 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At Yanni ASC, Nicholas, appoint you, Messi, at your Chimcomo, a 50 month, a PS FM, one hundred penny, probably a child, that woman, I'm not Chim Saint Chia, Wumutu Sanamon.
14: But in Yaka, you're getting me a Nipabe, your Makoko, Nanon, and Nanaka to us. Yes, you're telling your office owner, that's no call off. There'll be 7 years, you're just out of your full gas, which is anti my engine light. It's no more. Two man of Panel said, Don't call court to the man, sir. The sign amount of money, which is under Kobay. The Musa thought you did, and you're from Yosu, that boy, she said, that boy, Yama, Ipa, Ayas from Rama Shwati, Jabam.
13: And you are finding in an artist who works from Jamaica, Mamma, my mind is there. Munti and Amati, Munti said, Go be crew, Ben Mamma, and you made Mamma Nasuma, Piao, as some shell for her, as one day for one because watch him was it's with the money you want your two for number for some December. I would to the four.
1: You make a young someone
13: with a trouble. I'm crazy. Not was here, Cocoa warning. Well, you're Taiwan, the idea of Wenching, and as some of my soul, Mubena conform here. 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
12: 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highways, no, so at the inner lane. Say, we be on no, that's a side road, you know, but side road war, not so far inner lane, and not so far outer lane, boy, bet you know. Either of a far side road near down, but say, who say side road, you know, no, outer lane, yeah, on from maybe, yeah. It's a strong one. Some woman, a Jumano, a new moon, eh, and him say, yet to make a say a bandio mokra. Once I, Yaja to say a big strong one. 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
13: 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Aye, Africa kawum.
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13: Tino.
1: Emma, we are science kakra.
13: Ah, we are science.
1: Yeah.
13: Ah, I see. We did it, so yes, science. When you have your idea, we'll be just a menu. Me have a chance.
1: Oh, David, that your mom was swinging now. Oh, cannabinoid.
13: Ah, to him cannabinoid.
1: Oh, some money a year cannabis free.
13: But you'll be magic. Then I had it. I had it. Wo mudi ye mede pa wenye sa adwuma ko wei kana na ka pesem ko ye adwuma ho na kotis control commission
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13: wo di onu abale ye me kana binoid
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13: ko ye na ofanyini maxo mante major general wano ena na kotis kontro komisi na kukodano nese mwadi ya tujene
15: most is that because of the evolving nature of that sometimes you don't even have the name for it. There's one which is making the rounds in recent times. They call it Colos or Colorado. It is more dangerous than cocaine because you see that it's when you take it, apart from it putting you at the other world, it also destroys your intestines, it destroys your kidneys, and it destroys your liver. It is so dangerous that sometimes I fear if that's not already penetrated into the youth, especially the secondary schools and the universities.
13: Enti wapanyini nena ote suwa de sama ya tuja nwa suwa srepa saya sabi ya esi sema bununo eh adi ya hajine sema bununo popopopopopo mehu kwa brane pa utuze ni mwenyamfo nenu bwone na seno etuwasie nina yen kamum neni yemu wa mchido mwa madon tesa zetuwe nye chijina fuwa netu wa sako na edin yen tusu sasadi ya beya mabuna woku ura sati bie mwono yibeti miyaji womo.
15: If you are struggling with drug addiction and drug abuse, please come to us. In fact, I come with one of my ladies, a very pretty lady. She's the director, drug demand reduction. Come to her, call her anytime, and she will answer to you. We have serious and seasoned counselors who address your challenges, will not treat it as a criminal case, will not prosecute you, but will help you come out of it and will celebrate you one day. If you know a friend or a brother who is into drugs, please encourage the person to stop it. Stop it because you will regret for not advising the person.
13: Any I quote you here, you're paying power on an narcotics control commission. What I know, Major General Maxwell Manti.
1: 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evangelist breath Germany you yate what yet muny na
13: evangelist right
1: hey breads in watching
13: evangelist right
1: oh Germany. Okay and yeah acoustic mensa mate o message ni yahuno why na Philip Obriya boa was me shamo live from Brooklyn New York city then so dia what they buy you know or say and chen command twin girls
13: when you know
1: yeah nothing.
13: Memes you be why money.
1: Oh, there be a cover inch. Na Kwabi Aduchum was a weird mamuny na help market adu mami shop and a wood see for see where a great news. Master Planner Junior King Tampo was say adum news pa pa pa and a kwami stuffa was say adum news mujina manaso Lucy Wanko Lucy ni DNA or say wote free. Rich 1 FM DSO 96.3 and okay mame nkoba nim na yetwaso mede wo kwa woni ne potem wo kwa west mwe mantem na yegina na krobu wo yefra ko kofi dede an kofi dede wo di wani achi free kwa na se wo kokoma se 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
16: 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Oh, ha, see, I before. 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Now, on my Eddie said, man. Then, Penny didn't cancel, a bank didn't cancel. Be a boy, Kosovo, Hapa, and she said, would you be a good year? My car, a boat, why? Let you in Pacon. We back 1 year. And I get, I said, you know, I can't be a pen, and we'll talk the first. I buy the sea dime, my, a dime, I'll be see my, and I said, we'll go carry down. We need school dime, make fine, air back. We get school down, I assume, I find a new room, air back, and I feel, and fancy now, why, and why, and moving blocks, and it, yeah, I said, it moves.
1: And yeah, and I would say, you know, Nana or say, Upper dear two, Kofi the day, and what in the dear Atumuno.
13: Now, what say, answer about us, Yane, Yane, Santimatem for me.
1: Au revoir,
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Now for the big gathering, all night service, and so asha see 10 p.m. Now for Kwasiya the 30th, a year pray anniversary Thanksgiving, 8 a.m. and also so in Penifo, at the Ashisha so. So for you may see now so a prophet somewhere, Nana Amwating, a year Asorino, a war, a year Tema Community 5, and a live international school, Edi Enimshe, Shano so say, a year special prayer session 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

my executive producer, Mr. Titi, and also Akwaba. We came with the Adom team and the Adom live worship and the Ebua Kwem. But I understand also. So we try on us to get a page on us. Now we use a wire quaddo. Try on us to get a page on us. Now we use a wire quaddo. 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Yes, sorry, Nabio. Yeah, yeah, Rodin, and good work, yes, yo. Yeah, man, so. Yeah, to Tomino, yes, Shani D, Animonium, and Area Bray, so. Nabia, who did you be a Rodin insurance, so. Eba, Abato, and your Gusso, and your mouth. So, who do Babia, yes, sorry, Rodia. Now, if you are Kuma Muni, what you need, Amu, not what Peja Sapapano. If you have a prayer, and yes, and come, and young, but here, no man, young, but no man to be a woman from Ma. Me know a woman and every a brave. That's what I'm going to say. I'm going to say.

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the soon coming king once again we're live on Atom 106.3 fm my name is prophet nana yausafu osman oh.

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0: Utena Osan Eshayen. We are transmitting live from Suhum Lawrence Station. Eradin Yankupon Show. Na Ontina Nimun Show. So I am part of this show. My name is Prophet Nana Yautafo. And me to sad your friend Penny for me. No, Mother Roma. Omodin Abedru Suhum Hanum. Na me friend, the general manager, business development. And I think so. The general manager, you know, in charge of operations. Mr. Victor Agrifin. Ewa Hanuma Yemfan Sembo Enshiane Kwain and Mr. Benjamin Nketia, our general manager. Oh, Bonsem, Bonsem, Bonsem. Yeah, but did you must from Kupi? Na Eba Yemfa su dear be pray at the amount. It should be pray and su omu. It is sad on shri, but modin so be pain. Mobile phone. Obi Yemfan the phone na menje. Na Obi and real phone. Ukra phone. We watch all my son amin radia. Page our phone amin here. Page our phone amin here. Page our phone amin here. One page I tell you, dear, when you it is our party, and your page our phone, no, me here says, say, now I didn't check the Kaya, my dear mom, and they say, would actually obey at the part at the amount. Not down, come, must be big pump of room one. What to me, a general will now see you. Bomadi is over, dial star 165 hash. Now, what send this, say, na bibi be battery at the amount. Obian phone phone na on dial star 165 hash. Na just with them pay for in mama kwaba. Na mumpom to say
1: na me adomeja.
0: Ya da erodin yankopo asepa. Me extreme right the general manager in charge of operations.
1: Yes.
0: Victor Agrifin. Bonsem manipa. Na afei so Mr. Yeah, Benjamin Nketia, general manager, business development. Papa Eradin Shelpa said this very short time, your tones are fremo. What to me, you'll see, aye, or yo. Wow, shayang through Adom 106.3 FM Facebook page. Also, I would say through Adom FM 106.9, 106.3, Eradin Shell said, what to me, I joined the live feed. There was Suhum Lorry Station, and a day, ye did you my song. Eject Chiatro! Oh, just where? Eject Chiatro! Then, pa! Praise God. Now, maybe, sir, the reason why, and Yabahanum, Adia Bakope, and they say, Yain Dutch, bit me, Aye Papa. Now, Yabahu de Ro, Yayahu de De, Yakan was in Bibri, but then, Sonny Bayard, the ordinary Ghanaian, bit me, Atiasiano. My life insurance, Aye Day. Now why Kruan obey me? I joined the B. Sir policy. General manager.
2: Open the way the Kwana, Yeniso Ajihu, sir, Yenyaho Kwanke, see it is, sir, Yenisu Human, Yina, Etuchim Komo, EVA, EFA, my life. My life, dear, a company, a Duke Nimel Ghana, a war insurance. Make us say, Sisia, Yenoka know, say, Yakova, Nipa, Makuma, more than 1 million.
0: Hey! Wow! Bonsem, bonsem, bonsem, bonsem.
2: It's Obia company, Bia Nigana Hanuma, Akovan Crawford Insurance, wow. More than my life. Wow. Now you need to add and say, Ebe Bua, Ama Obi Bia, Sebi, or Pesel to me, a born a Dutch, and who buy, and in the Bushia, and who buy the insurance, so no, one am ye, so it to me, I Bia, etisa. And Unti, and I, your Hanum. Now, what platform we should do? The Becca One Seminal, my way.
0: My way.
2: My way, and now my damn way, you can't say, and yet my way,
1: Cause no way.
2: Say, yet my way, dear.
1: Cause no way.
2: I didn't say, my way, now my insurance. I am simple.
0: I am simple.
2: I'm Obia or Ghana. Some my way policy, I can't want some CCA. Yani MTN, and the Kambo Moon, and the product we had to buy.
0: Great.
2: And the product we had to buy, it didn't give me brain. Na ene the first year can say so waha na ukra phone kwa na MTN dia so fa phone wankasa ubetimi adile star 165 hash na waba so na my way then ene ye eno any bija ha ama Mr. Agrifin na waka my way dia yankasa
0: was ne chi ye pa my
2: pepe
0: ya baba toye ma me mo ha no monti ase no mo join the policy na
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1: 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Your options, baby. Your okay. 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
1: 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And a 40 cities, 50 pesos.
3: Wow.
1: Now, benefits, no? It was through 19,170 Ghana cities.
3: Wow.
1: So, which year? 40 cities, 50 pesos.
3: Wow.
1: Since tiny toa, sasika we, any bit ya, at the amount. 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
1: 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So we started to ya, then they started kind 180 days, no.
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2: 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Wafa the highest amount apese utu ya. Eno eye 40 cities 50 pesos.
3: Okay.
2: Neno na Victor ati mama ya ti asye se. Bet me din baba akoso account for free.
3: Yes.
2: Into 40 cities 50 pesos na wuti ano. Another person so account for free o. Na say assembly to wo and answer that person now. Ya be ma 19,170 Ghana cedis.
3: Wow. Wow.
2: Into me
3: that mode.
2: Me and me tia 40 cities. And I'm dey Mr. Penny aka ho. Mr. Penny no ono ondim bro more than 74 years. Me din aka ho. The chairman say say ko ba say Mrs. Penny lifima. And I'm saying we 40 cities every month, you know. One be mama isika 19,170 Ghana cities.
3: One more on some, one more on some, one more on some.
2: Now, media katanichi. Now, my policy is to run you. So, if you have a man, total and permanent disabled, you may be a man. My Jessica, on behalf of my sister, Nevi, then some man, so, the attorney say, some be total and permanently disabled. Next thing to me, when you make the amount, the person said you had the same amount, 19,170 Ghana cedis. At the amount because every month you be a 40 cedis pay.
3: Wow.
2: Sanity.
3: Back into a budget case here.
2: Sanity.
3: Policy way they also be to me AAB.
2: Sanity.
3: One a Dutch. Young Twasso.
2: Good. Now make us say, and I make us say, you will nipa ma aku over 1 million. I want more police way so every month be a and I'm the police in a year now you clear claims my man for you know on the average every month be a you over 25,000 people.
3: Hey,
2: 25,000 and who the share stadium there is in the park 25,000 or honum sound for four on a monthly basis.
3: Hey,
2: send a bear won't swim be a cabane be
3: wow
2: yeah but yeah you didn't come on haka kriya and you cross whom jim hanum and one won't jim hanum. Over 1,000 people abasu already.
3: Wow. Wow.
2: With koji feedback, not just like a couple almost 2,000 people are on my day.
3: Wow.
2: On abasu.
3: Wow. That's great.
2: And I'm saying, on what say, no one who say, my way, yes, all the humble doma, yeah, yeah, then. You do hear more, oh, can be so. Now, no, and I'm my answer, no, yeah, yeah, this is what I do say. The person, yeah, boy, ubi, bia, or what gana hanoma, Bepim Sabre, I had the man so bit me insurance, not their born ho by no. Ye be home quiet inside the Iden, Edia Mamu, the most met me the Iden, Edim Wabedin, Abishim,
3: Mamma, come, Mr. Gitzon, I mean, Miss Anno. Sanya policy in Tiano, Sanya policy, so be a record diary, Sabia. Nasa a corner name, never said Bosume, Bosumi, and no Bosumi and Sai. I want to share to say,
2: Victor, I can't want some hospitalization.
1: Hospitalization. Now, me for a say, make a waiting period 180 days, na ya kind, say accidental, and no yen kind 180 days, okay. Sebi, and the way you will shish there. No, China, BBC na accident in cinema ne buy ya. Ube nyaw full benefit. Oh, Ebi okay. Anu wetu ya ba kupe u. Ube nyaw full ube benefit. Aye. Iti eba hospitalization iswa. Yes, sir. So that hospital for more than 3 nights, sir. And I would enya home fast. So, iti any example. Se friend say, my ye policy ibi. Mi si me tu ya busumi biya 40 CDs, 50 pesos. Ma start a year. After 1 year, my yare, ankoda yare sabia, 2 weeks. And that 2 weeks, no. Me call hospital, home mammy receipt. Home mammy receipt in a bill, a chess, or my jam, because yeah, you be here, and so be a chess, or down hospital. And don't I hear?
3: Okay.
1: It's who could now know you are. You receipt ne a chess, what down ho. And ye drew the end one. Catch your almost a moment receipt, I go bet ya. Say what da ho in some metro also say what da ho 2 weeks, 14 days. So what your picture? Oh friend, what dial 165 Nankasa Krebe by your call center.
3: Okay.
1: Yeah, bet your WhatsApp line now best send this receipt na call. Now you call your sheet in the sony who say okay. Oh, 2 4 CDs, 50 pesos, busumi biya. Inti per night, no, oh, hospitalization ye 117 per day. Inti ye calculate ya maximum days, no, 10 days. Inti ye di bomwa, ne ya calculate amount. Oh. Ube wu number of amount, we no,
3: ube nyano.
1: For obi ocha 40 CDs, 50 pesos, no, ube nya a maximum of 2,340.
3: Oh.
1: Paid as hospitalization.
3: Wow.
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3: mo so so kululu so
1: ai
3: e ti so ji de se what the hospital
1: da
3: Frere,
1: yebe chere we kwa ya obe fastwa Udi receipt ni be chere Na yesu yu tuye si kana atu umumu nusu
3: Untu kwa ya kwa
1: Debi
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1: Uncle, ubi kwa Ewa hospital wana Uhuse wa cross the 3 nights no. No Frere, se sisi ene fortnight Inti mi receipt no Mi sending kwa ya Aha, inti inti sheni ye easy So wanka sa udi sudia
3: ye easy and simple Ebi ya ube so join this and say Ube itfa o phone no Sa uisu enti ane kwa dia Ube fa o phone no wa daily *165# *165#. They just say what follow aye the prompt. I do be pro information be a baby ano. Now we dey check a crack crack. Say anya my way.
1: I said no way.
3: Say anya my way.
1: I said no way.
3: We are trustful.
1: Short code Nubium is *165# on MTN. Udailea options new ho. We will be out to me maneuver through short code now. Bit me aye. 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Ube hu my way so ho. Yen young Gen Z's are using apps. Pacho ko app niso. Ube hu my way ewo so. Ube ti me read about it. Na wa select option ya ope. Na wa ye wo de. Savings. For savings ka crack ka ho. Busu mi biya o savi ka crack. Savings no anytime biya ope se withdraw. Ho cha ba ope se o di biche ujwe mu ba school fees. If ye aye ding. Ube ti me you savings ni bi. Ebe ba beto o momo ni so. Na wa withdraw from an agent. Wa if you sorry unko bi biya.
3: Okay. Meshe se. Yebe ba se. 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Ya biye mua. A day in a beco, Eddie Amami account. No, I mean, Kyle said we're still live on Atom 106.3 FM with Atom Live West. Nina, my way, Shavan Squad. I'm going to inch your more at the air bringing. Well,
4: Jim FM.
3: Is that thing? Yes, sir. Tia Bosumi, Bosumi Mienu, Bosumi Miensa. Now, man, to me, and with the threshold, which is 6 months now, and now 180 days now. Then I bet to me account no.
1: Hello. Iti. So who contribute here? You see, 6 months, 180 days. No, I qualify. Say, bibi tuwa, death, and now total and permanent disability, and now say critical illness. Neba, yebitia. But you see, say so ye. Na accident ne money buyer, so you qualify. It's a honor they over qualify.
3: Okay.
1: Say yeah, accident.
3: Now I will jaya.
1: Now we jaid pe over lapse.
3: Okay.
1: Insurance no. It's a part of your more debiti mi busumi biya. Say 40 CDs no biti mi afa. Say 20 CDs 50 pesos no biti mi afa. Say 7 CDs 50 pesos no biti mi afa. Me fa de bro wa more in so. Anya sa. Iti wa obeka say e. Omati misika. Adi so adi ebe bua o. Iti say we wa more in. There were more debating me. So when to me to now ja to ma bosomi me and sa to aswa insurance side ye be US in chain. Let us savings depend at that whole chain. Yen pese upe bane ebeka se insurance ne free soon no send the sebi upape fibu ni faso. Inti na ye kase fadia ubiti mia to bosumi bia. Sana and shish enete.
2: I told a cry, na yense ni panin to me to you. Na yense ni re fi ni hunti, on Jessica ewo, yebe kind momo wallet ni so.
3: Okay.
2: So all your police in the to first time pe, every month be a bet to from wallet no. In the year this momo wallet, in the year now do sika e day.
3: Atosu.
2: Se bo some minutes one, MTN, true as, one bet from your wallet, simple.
3: Okay.
2: And the amount. Ye to su, probably also pay your message say, says ke we are yate no. And your insurance now what with my life in the year why day.
3: So what can I say? Mr. Abbasu Bimna, yes, her excellency, Nana Ama McBrown, Ewa Humaneso, Traffic Abexeno, Ewa, but you send anything come on before Club A and Kakakra, Ababidra. Her excellency, na to say.
4: Hello?
3: Nana, and to say.
4: Namia
3: de Bon, Patra Musa. A radio dome, your pan, a swoop wing in Afropa.
4: Me patcha minam kwemupa me pana. 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Enye man ke tiki tiki tiki kwa ba chinam kwemu ame.
3: That's true. So whom Lawrence station aha ena ene ye de ejume die no eba ye na kwemu wiase afana nyina. Dana for I a crowd wa omuti he excellency na ka bibi chire ho.
4: Yo, I don't fight you in a church, I'm already in Mona. And then we're waiting and come. We give you something for I can be free. I found my way insurance. And until you can't come on and say, Mr. Gana Fuengina, and I was to whom he soon for Mr. Someone in the world said, insurance, yeah, baby, I can't, I'm not going to touch it. I'm not going to International will be here. Check. And I'm going to go to the activity. On your sugar and for my unsubscribe it to my way insurance.
3: Yeah, that was a pa and it one not to our tomb and my area brain still. And Crofono Ebuso, what's some of our catch up to a sorry?
4: I
3: got a crab, you know what do on. And your channel, they may be a radiation and I'm on very well. My end, excellence in an amma brown. Because of traffic situation, I walk quite so no, and on a delay in the car, by a busu, I get trying to enter or bet to me, I join again. Before I get bet to me, I talk across so now, I talk so with a live worship. No, my main MBSA, my main share, some fans say, Matria, Bosume, Bosume, you know, Bosume, and start. If you have 7 cities, 50 pesos. But a near marshal say, hey, ye, mommy. It's in Bessam, a pretty common name, echo to your 40 Ghana, Nibia. And also, I want to say,
2: Epa, I don't find what was so big to me. I be at this, the Italians of my own. Now, and Tama, you don't call new cabanes. No, I'm so called new cabanes. One, we'll train for another 6 months.
3: Okay,
2: as well qualify for new benefits. No,
3: okay,
2: so Kobasa is NBC within the 6 months. Now, you bet your old benefits now. My
3: okay,
2: there's no to me cross for next 6 months in India and the new benefits. No, and on Saturday. On Saturday, kind of said, now we're a co waiting period. No, I'm a well qualified okay for new benefits. No,
3: too much savings. No, Yamra savings this year
2: savings, no,
3: because me person ni don't call against the habit of savings. In your scanning a D, in your scanning a D, in your scanning a D. How does savings no work for every individual or hanum and area brain?
2: Good savings, no, you want twofold. But when you know your first way savings, I want my way so. But I couldn't say, so we register, we now open so your savings, they come one. You bet two every month, which means the same amount in the end of the chest. And the end is say, we did actions for your insurance, you know. Yes, say 40 Ghana cedis, 50 pesos. Now, person was spending 100 Ghana cedis.

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1: 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Say say an apart from some move to me at home with TVs, gas cookers, kettles, microwave ninia kikahun, move to me swat from one nemu konya, plates, nemun tree, ninia kikahunina, ewa ya branch bakwa, your friend homeland. And it just a man what one says, so we did our Electrolander. He bet me at front, now what bed she at any a case. I face so ya one Nasco selected promotion via ye. So what about quiet? Bechao bakwa ka ho enwech insu madina yasheda mamu special price o fala yatete nyama ni sunyi na mamu madina ye don't want emu bebre ka wona pra madina taxi rank opposite eco bank mumro na mubenya samsung tcl media and nasco papapa ne mumu kai say homeland is who ho electroland prices dear fala ye show money electroland biya bakwa e won na mu nyama.

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1: The pressure is on, the clock is ticking, and everything is riding on one dish. 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

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Ghana's number one radio station. And then so, aye, janepe, say, shiemu, ewo, ufie, consumedi, eso, na, yede, aye, wa, ujumedi, bro. Like I always say, your own show. Yes, on 106.3 Adom FM. Now, and then, aye, yawada, Thursday, said you, Ubruni, Ebekanono. 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

Right, so Munia Bema, Jerry Justice, Namotimi Kane. Anyway, Papa Bills, wa Robert Edward Tete. I feel so, Priscilla. And I says Cotton, so Ejimu. Ejikoswana, NEA, and Antimum. 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Obe dial *165# ever MTN, so no one signing up. What me, I enjoy life insurance cover up to 19,170 Ghana cedis for yourself and a free cover for one family member. A bit me, your biological mother or father, any of your siblings, any of your children, or your spouse. It is signing up, CCR, *165#. Nature will be too soon, and you will be too soon. The moon channel so says, and you're my way, and you mean you are cussing, no way. You're to Chema Agromonti, or see, we understand agri. On the name, walk off our Kelly potassium fertilizers, they are back. We the air strong, it should be my head. And to say regular fertilizers, no. Kelly potassium may deliver pure, highly concentrated potassium directly to your crops. No nitrogen, no interference, just pure growth. It boosts your plants and resistance to drought and diseases while ensuring uniform ripening. And I feel abuam wet a longer shelf life at the amount of farm produce, no. I don't if any chemo. I want me aye ton. Kuyaya hon niema agro shops ahudu ni nyinemu. Okwa awo so pe Kelly Potassium Fertilizers. Dodo anu di eno wafre Agro Monty 0243-462-023. Anase 0244-298-913. Dodo biyo nye biya anu onsa ebeka. Yeah, Kyle also say MTN at 30 promo no sugu so run it and then. Oh, the answer be dial *530#. And I'll be using my MTN app on now don't wash him. Now tier yeah. 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
You're on a tablet for adults, na fifth flavor suspension for children. Soon, soon, soon, na air hawa. Ubu e duane toni yemu anasun sun bi die duane no ko. Die duane odi bi onya sun fa so. Ubenya Trazo 400 suspension. Ya ne tablet kan we a broad spectrum family di wema. Ye kumu sun sun types e woni padua mu nyina. Se pains bi sun e wo we die no ba bi dia. Ye be ka funro do gel. You on a hot gel, you on a ice gel, or nina ye. What the fast was is here, na baby a pins, no nina, aira. About Freddy, if ye, Oman Edwiania, On Nanswa, one na. Obesu at it, sa. Why songono. 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I look at that somewhere. I didn't know to me then yen. I say, I check. The dada phone in to me say, I told that I didn't know yet. Cause I never bought a town now, June Dean, okay, can be boom, a ye be free more. Then you ask yourself, but why? Like, I mean, how? Say a bit me, I could see ye. Nah, and ye are ye bri, ya ye bri. But you see, so who? Say, Krumu, I'm promising. Sika, she, Krofon, baby, chase. Say, Nano, but I could be too fast. So, I'm almost, I'm gonna. Then Krofon crash, you were there. Omsi, where there is just a tip of the iceberg. Now, it be the crash, and the mukumi. What was that? Sika be a coupie if you be near the Adeno. Some guy. It's Rasta, young for video to batch up. Join you on Facebook. Sorry. Join your YouTube. Remove YouTube no so. Now, Ebra YouTube never share video be. Video way, if in Nigeria. Said the Ghana, I'm maybe at the AC and then they say, Obi, we have been a ma, alarm blue, and I just say, a choir and a choir. Where the idea? 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

0: 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Ana radi be link you to destiny helper. Na asa asa ko dan na no so anko yie dia adwo. Some way. Jian kan full latest for my wife. Mm, your partner for life. And they mattress are so trust in nano. You only nebi. Papa pa I bet me and wow. Na yeah any abu man out teams away a tried and tested brand for well over 60 years near just a goose where there's some Ghana. Yeah mattresses near the idea the ultimate say. As some can be a new to say yanum dear if you were now called your mattress core as a DNA shishima we papa pa and they cried as a bra. Yen show abu soon said the tier or height or weight near their age near their ship mattress a bit me and wow that's why we feel good. So talk to us or Southern Sector 0302-231-155 and I'm one more a Northern Sector number phrase 0322-293-65. You can also shop online www.latestfoamghana.com and I'll be to me following on social media platforms. 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Yeah, the special additive a gumwa, a buama or cano longevity, a my engine longevity, engine performing to the max. 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Mini gifty edin komo efa eye pro ride 2026 ya e basuna ochire mu chire yi pa e pa cho nyame adom a we ye the 7th edition of pro ride Ghana's finest urban cycling event na we no eye two exciting events 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diaspora halls at 7 a.m. Now we know a 30 kilometer guided ride here open to cycling enthusiasts, families, corporate groups, students, general public, absolutely free and open to all. 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But Unibia, don't worry, there will be helmets and bicycles. I know so it beat me. I provide a Ediama or Mount for a person a ride. 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Games pina so ne activities pina because we need now so bit me don't want ashim be now the elite ride debe basso and no a 112 kilometer competitive race I know no a bit ticket place a way a Bottiman highway or so on Sunday the 6th of September 2026 12 midday now shall see a registration a open to cyclists with a UCI license or through cycling clubs under the Ghana Cycling Federation. Let's ride now. Emma Akwenya say, Omanfo bit me, I enjoy world-class cycling right here in Ghana. Na fun ride no so no Emma Ubia Akwenya so no ankasa so no e bit me ride for health, wellness and a greener future. Both events in now are free to attend and open to the general public. Pro Ride 2026 is brought to you by Prudential Life Insurance Ghana in partnership with the Ghana Cycling Federation, with support from the Ministry of Sports and Recreation, the Ghana Police Service, MTTD, National Road Safety Authority, University of Ghana Sports and Wellness Directorate, Ghana Tourism Authority, and Ghana Olympic Committee. 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Pro Ride 2026. Paddle for health. Ride for a greener future. 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Now there ye ni wo download ya ayuda app na ne ya instantly ye connect with trusted appliance repair experts, air conditioning technicians, electricians, plumbers, mechanics, handymen, cleaners, painters, carpenters, movers. 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
1: Yes sir.
0: Papa Akwaba
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1: ed
0: se eneyi me jama light nje ye dumo ba bia on
1: ba bia
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1: serious pa
0: 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This thing, I think, sir, it's been in my closet for well over bare 5 years. I mean, share.
1: Wow.
0: But baby, I need you. I'm share now.
1: So, I'm tired. So, I'm not really free.
0: me share na e mwa mwa enyeshi.
1: And I said, I'm a dobe ko.
0: Minti mi, ne pocket ne kwa onze yentiti ye. Onze suite ya fufa, onze.
1: E, ti ya uroba.
0: E, ti, mi nyeshi.
1: Menti, ne nkansu, menti.
0: Ti mi ya, but I'm, hey, sere uye, kama iya, mwa mwa enye.
1: And obesi ku.
0: Let's go to work.
1: Wa beke ne shan.
0: And I'm a dear room you.
1: Why did?
0: The Yamias, the Yamias. Say, Bibia, call you there.
1: Oh, I don't.
0: Great.
1: Very positive.
0: And son, I know. My person, Ubedi can throw that we now cause a free yeah. Frame, I'll be some say.
1: Now, I'm beside a number now.
0: I mean, I'm saying, I'm saying, I'm saying,
1: I'm saying, I'm saying, I'm saying, I'm saying, I'm saying, I'm saying, Mamma no a very serious problem, pa. Serious, pa. Mamma, who is subway in a particular pan so? Wasn't I down for being a catch and say, what teacher justice? I want to. On this offer upon a gas, a year program. Sister, what teacher? Wasn't I? And yeah, but Thursday, piano, I have for 20. And to say, and yeah, time was why I have me. And teacher say, time was say last week, in a chess, Jama. Of friends who are bow, or cause on radio and radio and every swab. From Monday to Sunday, no. A Nipasia and this is the most hotter and the most popular junction. I am a junction.
0: That's all. Bishop, yes, I'm room shop now,
1: Mati.
0: I'm a dear, could be a common,
1: Mati.
0: Especially when people are doing business. I'm out for a yet new man, baby, new money, dear. Oshia anoke ka ombenya obi ho for years it has been the dream now wa otu wa na mwa kakankakankakra na febu wa na abom
1: okay
0: na adwuma ko peso obi no otimi establish sa firm kono kama muza fear say business e booming bibi e koso a ba hunu de be here from nowhere na pum na fe
1: adwuma na gu
0: agensem yeah, I didn't know my ambassador. But to work here, if you must do a human be one more from a chassian, a general national side, for some, I will be so dear, or chassis of a fair France, who dear Bayana.
1: Very, very interesting question, pa. Once, Jerry, yet yet you fool, and the Asher for also. Yet, and I said, ye me a juma, yet in Timo Juma.
0: Or say,
1: ye me a juma,
0: sir.
1: Yet in Timo Juma. Yes, we are sorry. With Tintima, sorry.
0: Then they beat him.
1: So, who be a Juma Juma Bigu? So, what would be a sorry? A sorry Bigu. But what Tintima sorry? A sorry Bigger. And the Yem Yavo
0: Chimka remain.
1: So, I can come Matthew 16.
0: Yeah.
1: Verse number 18. Yes, to say, Peter, you are the Petru. You are the rock. Was it? Who soon I'm a demi dani busy? I will build my church. So Jesus built the church. I will be in church. And the gate of hell shall not prevail. As some man do upon Cassie, to me, a trifle, a dear ye be so. Same build dear, meeting Timua, to me a bad pimsa back. But the gate of hell shall not prevail. As some man do a punk sent me in Chim Faso, the ATN. So who be a Juma, a home bet me Chiafas Wagun. But who tin Timber Juma Mutumimun? And Tikramoni tin Timber Juma. A Riasifoot in Timber Juma. A Christopher be a Juma. Patch of what to myself,
0: yeah.
1: And Cramofoot in Timber Juma. To be a Cramon in or Tom Missy.
0: Mm-hmm.
1: But bet my to create a five. We know what we are but church is good that we think to. So I say,
0: yeah.
1: But we claim money, baby. Just our age, you may be tired, room, kit, webby. Now she has started to put him by a lot of property or crown, baby. When be age, we think to my to a nipple blah or per se or stabrishing. Move me, Juma. On Tintima Juma. No, be better as a man, we think to.
0: Yeah. And then come back, baby.
1: Card the web,
0: yeah.
1: Okay, yeah, TNU.
0: Mm-hmm.
1: Baby, only Pabra Bobby, a warborn. I was soon who baby a bit me, a jina, unambe a dina, or best abrishi. So Abraham went to crying cake. When I'm in a union where they catch and see me, you were through wasas so. Medoye de count. Mimi, chra wasasi. 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In the Abraham went to crying cake, sell Landy and Bami Kobi. 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
1: 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Ya bebre wasa one touch. Wasi bisa. 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My so sad that ye sabre 20 years. 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Any marketing, say, sir, ye side in a friend, so I say, I worry a quite bit, maybe. May bother them, per se, 55 no, or so in Chabrasa, a back a cracker, but may bother them, per se, a rather bit, my kind, when your baba could be.
0: And they actually have
1: a swat as anti jerry, a juma, ye me a juma.
0: So, one misses a
2: tintimate. 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
1: Diabra
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1: 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But that also that I didn't have a DS one. Control, I be control. Ni am penny for no. So I be a penny. I could turn it as the so fast one at the end. In TSC, I'm out to Nancy Nia. Not just I would die in a bemoa. Not just the year you'll be out. You be useless. In TMA winny. You're my winny. I'll be my problem. You bet torn quality. In TMA money fight it here nipa early. Send a bell to me rising.
2: So for yadin komoni bawi no yenhwe abisa abisa abisa no komoni na kwa kusiwa na cheza se bibie ni na ese utimi ebisem
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1: Matthew chapter 7 verse 7
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1: 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Ya wu Yesu tu wa petre wise men. 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
1: 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Within 10, 15, 20 minutes. Watch out 30 minutes in here. A juman na kwa na baby and wow rush a pa no day. Now konwa kwa ye juma no wenya. Bibi at the abeshu abushia. Ba one more wabu change the offra. Ya bemwa send no picture. Any thing, any information where you book near Mauda, near Janson, near Yamau, Yani are recording, Yani are drop one, and no one cassa, feeding a doge in where you treat so into a channel of Pajedum. Aha, Yankopoya Domono, Madepachi, ya, ya better transnation, ya member, no be a baby idea, come up, Bishop, Mianca Sansu Pemuno, Miana Bayo Huajma.
2: All right, Bishop Yabedasi,
1: Mr. Medawasi.
2: Okay, Abusia, a brand of court na ya better was soon after. Yeah, she the Ohaina yet me and safe room. But answer and a young come for a year sentence tank amount. We a water story tanker and what dinner. Ya two a boss in the ye. Ya chess a winner last pa and pie in you and yashi. Tia so what trap for the tortoise at Chidia Bono and on what dinner pie bit me a wawo. Na I check with me the crack runs you a brain a brain in. Your agents be rabbit me out toward the nephew on chain. Shenzo say our sizes and the colors. TDL PBN will choose you. We bet me our friend 0244-335-168. And I'll bet me so I shop it online. www.sintesgh.com. Now what was Sintes Tank? Sintes Tank was a strong and you're tough. Na answer na Kofi A. Romuno. Mifa and she any arrechiches Emma. Elder Enoch Abochi Kumsen of the Church of Pentecost, Eye Tema Committee One English Assembly, Washre ne mami, Madam Marian Ama Asantua Kumsen, ya the dona friend sister Ama, na ye mami edi 66 years, na nyame eya domwa, Friday ya wachina 21st August 2026. And the way keeping a basso a war a year if ya the number no a year AZ25 a war a from so via a jura na what any better and pum Saturday 22nd August 2026 a war if you corner AZ25 a war a from so from 4 a.m. to 9 a.m. Nafi wakwako krano. A war a Framso Public Cemetery. Now we pa na a you know about the Twasso funeral rites no a war house number AZ25 for now a Framso now the you know Twasso. Addition Sunday, the 23rd of August 2026 now. Obey Thanksgiving service a mano
0: ewo the Church of Pentecost afram so va ejura eno eya no pass 7 na service no be chasse na uwie no na na fe final funeral right no atoa so ewo ifi ho na eye block AZ 25 yeah no so afram so ho na 1 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
0: ye
3: Mesre ubia se stop smiling.
0: Ade, in it's pictures. 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
3: No. Mami we. 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Stop smiling in pictures.
0: Mm-hmm.
3: The government think we are okay. Mesre wa. Mesre wa. 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
0: Live on Sweden, so you guys.
3: Ah, what you want? What Muna will Muna do?
0: Yes. Program I am personally in as you join you
3: Muna. The government think we are okay. Me pa chau ti. Any. Mother, may come in every seven. Stop smiling. In pictures and in videos. The government think we are okay. Eh, Mr.
0: And so who say I serious?
3: Yeah, serious. So I'm saying, Mutie, they be a man econo. Then you have a brepa to Kuruma. Mr. Mwa, we know a caution. I'm a day.
0: More mouthful.
3: African, you will make a message. Me Pacho, on behalf of the Brotherhood, almost a main country and man say, feel free to ask them for money. They won't give you, but would they feel free?
0: And then I'm going to
3: say, they'll be almost with you. Almost any idea, woman, they be my but would they feel free? Now, yeah, they nebisa womo sikano. Bisa womo sikano. Almost feel free. Mesa mesa. According to my research, I'm a lot of ladies don't like long distance relationship, and even boys. But a man still don't like long distance relationship. But trust me, they love long distance money. O say nema womo beje.
0: Onani abi bere.
3: E dey all my mom dependent. Me dey this escort. So o ti region e fe chronic je bi, na just a woka.
0: Na we je bi.
3: French ni ya ka che say Jevel Capel. Na just o ti tete tese day.
0: Wine betch.
3: Wine chills wa.
0: Wine be view reader.
3: Na mesa ba.
0: I was saying I get just for say transparency and I'm fast that case ma awake purified drinking water on no soya cinema a day around the world in 5 minutes every always says course me patcho we know a year in sucrogen come on one more a refresh correct pa keep you hydrated all the time it's I say every day you need to in here clean refreshing water now it's me a boy and I say stay hydrated all the time now I need grad a campaign the actually no air one for life yeah no yeah they supporting people living with various cardiovascular diseases but bra when intimate scar and for entry and until every bottle of awake water I'll be to be no. An amount is donated to the National Cardiothoracic Center, Okolibu, na yedi abwasa afon. Tiko so asa wono ma wik, purified drinking water, na unsweti mi aya doye kesye pa esumbu eye. Awik purified drinking water, or say one for life. They are available nationwide, baby. FD, I said ready in kratu imu shimu, mwajia tumu say ye. And don't forget, say, it is proudly produced by Casa Precon. PLC. Now at breakfast, I have mama frano Milo all in one. Omo fili taste no, no more taffy taffy from one who teams on one filia from one. But it's not all about that creamy, delicious taste now, frano penepe. There's more to that. It will to be a yak in kayahoneshe, bones and pa, and the puppy na the umu. Important nutrients combined with malt for that support energy release, cocoa for that rich taste, and milk for calcium to support them as they grow. So keep choosing Milo all in one, not just for that special taste, but also for the nourishing goodness. Milo, energy to go further. I've been a man penny for a casa, na yet the irrigated sports. and so at last. And you're 106.3 Adom FM. Young Queen.
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0: Best for you, good for you.
4: 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Please, Ayergated Sports. 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Ayergated Sports. Hey, yeah, papa. So, listen to Ayergated Stop. You grow old and you die old. Thank you.
0: Thank you too. Safo.
5: 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So you listen, Prophet Kuchacha. I'm listening and I'm here. God bless you.
0: Bless you too. Langabell.
6: Ladies and gentlemen, my name is Joseph Langabell, King of the Jews, the chief general for the national team. Okay. I irrigated soap at Doom FM, number one, the whole Ghana. If you jealousy go quench, observers are worry, believers are enjoy. I irrigated sports, no sympathy for the cripple, after the criminal war, take it to the dances, over war.
0: Sisi.
7: Other for me, didn't this Sisi Chum, that they be amity irrigated sports. There's no day Minty irrigated because Minty I'm in Egypt. Now, Mr. Sir.
0: Nice one. Kwame Akwaba.
8: Kwame Joshua.
0: Nah, I want to say.
8: I don't know what you're saying. I don't know what you're saying.
0: All right. Ya denya miyase. Wampen penzoa. Wadini edri.
8: Yeah.
0: Because, ya. Say, enye, se kura na. 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
8: ese kesben da ya wan sorry kwa kuye life na name kind profile right and nye ma wa ye ni nyuma
0: wa yeah papa no de
8: yeah kwa ku like I think say there's more we can do me making kan nye ma sa na e shame him crying say ye nye sa yeah, we can still do more.
0: Papa Rambo Brown.
8: Yeah, we can still do more.
0: But so we say certain dance when you.
8: And you pay but say sometimes you feel relaxed.
0: Kwame Tietie, you know. There was one year she, you know.
8: Obi Sunday me here. Just understand. Obi, I agree.
0: Obi Kase, eh, na me dey me be
8: we say. I agree. What you say? And also, it's not like I want to be like him, but and you my wife, you know.
0: Mami, come back.
8: You more dey able to me. I your name.
0: Yeah, me dey to ho and na no pa we no. We say say we na na dey o kan
8: ya.
0: Yes. And na dey no say don't complain. Be grateful.
8: Yeah.
0: Etitu and na dey na the buy no say people have holes in their socks.
8: Yeah.
0: But their shoes look good and beautiful.
8: Exactly. Exactly.
0: You can't see the problems of others until they complain to you.
8: Exactly.
0: So stop complaining and be grateful for the little mercies.
8: Yeah.
0: And then the second paragraph says, always bear in mind that happiness comes a lot when you stop complaining about your problems and you start being grateful
8: for the level that
0: for
8: you have.
0: All the problems that you don't have.
8: Exactly.
0: Because problems are always those, but any so now you will surely be ahead of some people and behind others too.
8: That's life.
0: So what I say, and that is that is life. What I say. So take time to embrace and celebrate your small achievements and continue moving forward. You know what I'm saying? So
8: I admire his life. Though we're free movie. But we're free movie. But only 10 million years going to free movie. So people will be sad because what it means is that they are not going to see you again. And that feeling alone is not for anybody who loves you to cry. And that's what I was talking about. We're living a very
0: Akwaba.
8: I want to say,
9: I'm going to go to the house.
10: Papa,
9: stage Benny boy, I'm a
10: problem.
9: To say OPD and Gasano MC, you know who me.
11: Okay, Moses slash Adi Bibia to my main
10: boy. I'm so so who no.
12: Oli, Ebi Ebi, on
10: the
12: national show,
10: my Ebi. Ebi, point as an Oba.
13: Obiba, you know, Ebi as no Obiba, do I na? Huh? Man, no, no, no, ha pa. If you have to Bibia, we can link ano. Because I'm from a money lo. If you have Gasan.
11: I was worried with the time because when I said I'm a queen, it meant for 20. Next time, no, I said, yeah, share, so I walk, no.
10: Yeah.
11: Yeah, share, yeah, ne,
10: time, no.
11: Starting time, no, ne. Because, what I'm saying, ebinumu di kan
10: okay debi musa
11: ebinumu yeah no omu a chichachiche sa anti ni na an kan bom enti na ba ni sa ebinumu ehu obri ni
9: se omu omu ehumi no me si bi sasara
10: na kwaje mike
9: eh yeah yeah
10: kwaje mike na kwaje mike ni uzo obri ya bu aba
12: na na se bi on the now me introduce presenters na
9: na na na
10: because me ko program bi asia obi e ka se
9: bi sa hr for
10: eh busa he me ko program bi asia obi se omu e timi si ejeri omu e bi ti
9: man ba man ba man ba ko se ah I am a deposit and the whoa. Yeah, I was in a program. Be out of the program.
10: No,
11: oh,
10: be you.
9: all white. Yeah, mukano. Anu amuti.
11: All white.
9: All white. Menene tia. Oh, yeah, announcement. Oh, meba. Tia no, mna miye na.

0: You're right, and you may be brilliant even when I am, but any who saw my aunt, you are not even when I am. But what is your work?
1: Now it is.
2: Yes,
1: not bad, but you see. But the more reason why
0: it's true,
1: the donor is true, preparedness.
0: Mm-hmm. No, get prepared for
1: that. That is here. You want penny for be on one.
0: On call, I'm not searching on
1: apart from that, no more do sacra. Last, I think in these 3 weeks, there was an issue. I'm afraid one of the lawyers,
0: yeah,
1: not all Cassa. Or China, you issue now, man. Na okaka kan ya se on the osuma inchimana say true ye kwa de baby ya dui
0: yeah
1: me o se me on o se
0: no example
1: me se see baby amadui eh nyame betimi aton san frame any moment from now into ono say no wa bob brand adu baby am we say baby wa dunu at least wa bob
2: you betimi
1: but you see there ma e yes carry enough e ma some of us nene say where you've gotten to if you should die right now. Only a mabu want to tune ye. Oh, my crown shum. This
2: wait, wait, wait, my bed.
1: You see that thing?
0: They are feeling the first one. Yes, come on, good. Yes,
1: you see that thing? It's your own.
2: Yeah,
1: I know. I'm going to go. Yeah, I'm a cabbage. I could be on. So, you go over. I can't bomb. I can't do a cool. I'm going to
0: go. Yeah,
1: you know, Master, you know something? Me must show. And then Jimmy drive the car for no human being. Yeah, me must show. And then Benu be kumi. Yeah, when wine e kwọrọ mama o
0: kwọ ni bi mi se bi akọ tọkọ no ye wo mi nko da
1: enti enti
0: ya na ye mi nko kọrọ no. I don't know what he has to lose.
2: Mm.
0: It will come me wow.
2: But what you have something
1: to yes
0: me me be tell me
1: who tough from se si ya ya apart from macro no. There are a lot of people are omo eh dependent on you.
2: Yeah,
1: whole lot. What I say saw for ni na no. I don't know how omo be taking afa. But what brand do a certain level be a Sabren Uwa, the fact that we won't see you again, but and yes, be alive because you've lived.
0: Oh, yeah.
1: You get a point. It is half one day. Omudu Ormuna, and Fanho, say, Uwe, now we say, Nibre, now we are to Safren.
0: Oh, so now say, Oma, you be on Netherlands. So, Uwa, Utimi, but Shima, airport. Now, Washimu, we've been in a year, recently, Omoquia. Omania, Yaria, Tetio.

0: Where were 92 or 60? Where's 95? Be man, Obama was 92. Be man, no 95. Don't you know same at the same time when you come, baby? Yeah, I report you on my. You just want to go.
1: Ube will before your time, and also air.
0: How do you know your time? Was it of a mensa? No cranny say minstro now so osro ahima mu a me nko
1: no
0: eno na bi so
1: me dem to be kwa na o no ya na me kan ne
0: se no sometimes obi o show bra na obo na o to form se si ese kim wa hwe ya be dia have no one kwa o ono a he bra na obo na
1: ti na na na na na what you want him so we wicked so no a we wicked that's what we want so we wicked
0: why wicked
1: na na me aha but dia na me kan
0: so be so ska kwa na one man so we wicked
1: yeah
0: wicked
1: no no no say who are what Wouldn't say we would stop it. That's what we need. What do I win?
0: I'm going to call Robbie and I agree.
1: Only money.
0: I'll tell my sister about 42.
1: Yes,
0: I'll tell her.
1: I'm not going to do it within you. And you would hear who I say, or Bonnie Nibu, who said Bonnie. Nina, we do pronoun on your child.
0: But I'm just so Osha or Banas when you're not going to do that.
1: Oba we die minya no e hono no o kasa tie o ba se we hu oba na se ah gay de no ho ofe uti bu fine de ane de ahwe ni
0: ane na ma won ho ya ofe no aye ne tubie na ni fu
2: o da bi
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2: o tie
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0: da bi
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2: uti mi hu
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0: da bu ni ofe ba
1: da bi
2: Is and over here on your broadcast, yeah, man. If you moon no be and say is no cool and pa or the waka crack crack crana.
0: Could you talk?
2: You always
1: Obia mani here. Obia mani agenda.
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0: Yeah,
3: Trash ye go.
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4: so weda o hwefie o hwefie no
1: but as
4: o we se se again o asem
0: Okay. now could release me nude video and that nobody.
1: But why would the woman do that? Say be your
0: dream power.
1: On one call I want in chair. What's
0: that? But do you know the things people can do?
3: And
0: do you know how far? I
1: don't know who did the fetish. Coffee, not to die.
0: Coffee. Or bear my own in a rate. Now, on my quack or rent apartment, one with him. Now, a woman, now, if you run, add a letter above for increment. Increment now, cause one, my fear, do be a bear man around, just or titty.
5: No comment.
0: Oh, no, yes, one, two, three, you are banned, so there be a honor pen or
5: fine. I'm school,
0: yes, any idea.
5: Several excuses.
0: Send that, just say, you're quite, send a Danny or Banidia. I don't know why just I rent in now or this one, you know. People do things. Into your money, shock you say. Or ban it me easy.
1: No, be on your work as a day. Don't make it. No, no, no, no, no.
3: Third one on the quarter call.
0: You are ready to see the Bema.
3: The Bema, Kwaku, a call off 6 good months.
0: Na sendi wana mu bini mzuri.
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0: kitu nyina
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3: eho no em se because boy wabobo a feel
1: na start yes
0: na pense ade yare no so unyina yare no so enyi
1: hwe eno so
0: ka I say
1: but
0: etutu sisi ye obi yon so a unyi momuno na efedi out if you
5: oh epilepsy
0: yensa oh ebi minimum obi a
3: manage
0: o manage ka dia tell say omo say ohu crowder
3: ya ohu
0: eh eh problem man ohu flame ja ese director eh problem
1: video games say
0: yeboy video games say yeboy
1: ya bi enema eye like
0: who strictly yeah omo painting the thing you man
1: no be on odi abobo boy wo chipa say
0: chuna say abrofo no de omo ye ne say omo hu ne ntem a sa ne ma we nya be twa afri ho se be twa won ho so ye hu se atai ba ba ye kru ma de ase hu hu eti ye ye hu ma on me do me ye sa
3: wo ya Barcelona boy ni papa yami yama ni papa no so epileptic ti work up no wan kobi sa no wan ko ne ka say doctor advice say ma won fo flight.
0: Ha, it's a crime with a problem, man.
3: Because the bus is here.
0: But Obi organ, how Obi no?
5: onim sa nima we nyina ono ko de ase ba yie e bo e ko ho mpae bo
1: sa education onim
5: nti asa na
3: ti wa onwo adu ade be ma wa be manage ya enye twa
5: to no first class ordinary sickle cell crown no ye de ba yie ba yie sickle cell
1: no Ghana de you see be before anga sa be bia no half of it no ya ye na spirituality
5: which is not good and I mean I come next story in this room kwaku Kumasi
6: ya yenu na fi yenhwe.
5: Kumasi ya obi atini pa makoma ko 2000 ago abada mfo nkoa aye chain bi.
3: Ah oyo amude
5: wo. The Bible Isaiah Adam.
3: No omo ho to
5: 2000 of them.
1: Oh eso fana.
5: Ah I say as a spiritual.
6: No gonya makoba ko 2000.
5: Fona di omo kokwa ku obi ni abodam no wona ne ko.
6: Ye ni amafo abodam bra wo.
5: Kokwa
6: nkoa nya 2000.
5: Enti say no omo se ye ko tum.
6: We dey na media news na say yi.
5: Kobla kobla do ye ono ye in charge of mental health no. Ah mental health authority. Ye authority nka sa wa wo. Jana mo ngwa so na mhai wa na bodam fo e sia wo. Aba ye authority. Aba adam fo authority wa say. Wa mental health authority. Dr. Eugene Kobla do ye no se da bi. Sa facility na say ye tum.
6: 2000.
5: Yeah,
1: tell Kumasi.
5: Kumasi ya.
1: Kam person fo ni din.
5: Kuma wo wa ye center.
1: But you see, answer no business between Sanamon. Eh, dear, no be the Nedisha Corona and Pa Wasani Adi.
5: And can you share on that? Is a 2000 that's go.
1: Saddam,
5: I don't need you want a 2000 new Comco V. 2000.
1: Nagara, you need Barbara.
6: Ebu, I take it time.
3: Kwaku, yeah,
5: Kwaku, yes, spiritual. Adam, yes, spiritual.
3: I say a chirano. So be obia, obit me dia bobono.
5: I said, Maya, we okay.
6: Nay, and I brand you on the boy.
3: Oh, you know, the boy. And then I started ever. But I said,
5: Yeah,
3: friend, Herman.
5: Yeah.
3: Did my headman or bought Liverpool?
5: Yeah.
3: Or bought Omana Shatim crime, said 2206 German.
5: Yeah.
3: No, on crown, and I'm the son of my first gun. Brazil, show me. Yeah. Did my Herman. Yeah. Yeah. I'm not just
5: saying. And Maya, we okay.
3: Oh, yeah. But in the same recatoon, when I mean him,
6: I'm
3: waiting to get
6: to the guy. I'm to in there, damn book,
5: a very beautiful woman.
6: And so, damn Maya,
5: is a little more. And I mean, Dinko more. Hata mem mem kile bia me ka cha msem me tem tribe ni kwa ni ji ko kama kama kama eti mem le bi no so ba before me ya pie ono be park ni ka eclipse fa uta eclipse very beautiful one convertible get from your core me ni ji ko
6: me tem say Mitsubishi
5: Mitsubishi eclipse convertible ti me ni ji ko mo na me ma kama ji a cha da da wo fun so be bia ya yi na so no so na ni ji me ho but oh epileptic the way o can stage
3: no na ya shi wo
5: like I'm like ah kwa ku ni ko fu we so se no mu nyaa da mama just like that, Koku. You kita kafu ya nmo sipo bako. Just like that. Yeah, I am. Yeah, no, I can see you are interested in me. You know, but I'm epileptic. Just like that.
6: Or chao no chao
1: no chao. Because we be need the same
6: money as that. Now one who say enutia.
5: And
6: what you say?
5: I'm like ah.
6: Because be how you bet me aba.
1: Aba.
6: What you say? This at no way away.
1: So we be need the same money. Stop, stop. Stop, stop.
5: Just like that. You could see the shock in my face.
1: No,
5: I'm not sure.
6: Yeah.
5: And which is not very, very, very, very good.
6: Mate, asana no, mumi anfa a futuo kakra.
3: Okay.
6: Emma Ghana for a ATA. Edeba eye usika sem.
5: Yeah.
6: Ewo eye ufunu.
3: Yeah.
5: Money transactions.
6: Depacho. Transactions. Ahodu awuye nina enei. Telisel cash nile yajia tumuse enone papano. Ne mum upin. Ye friend of personal identification number.
5: Appear in the meaning in the room.
6: Yes. Into Upino, men share with Ubia.
5: Not even your girlfriend.
6: There be.
5: What do Boom Kuana near me, son?
6: And why am I Ubia? Upino, dear. That is the surest way. And Ubet Miama, Ubibia, be secured. I will tell you, sir, cash, no, eso. Ubia, to me, you're a seeker. What I say? Unless I walk a show pin with Ubi. A honor dear, so I for the seminar, there be a honor ye secured. No long stories be a usika ubi be a ye intact. Into the anise obe koso a kipi upin. Na own share with anyone.
1: And
6: we are safe and secured. A war, a ye telisel cash no.
0: Na ko mo ti ase so tell say for em fra o se bo pin.
6: They will never do that.
1: Say bia we am fine so no.
6: The transactions now wo ye no. 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Ube timi ya yusu tell say play app no.
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1: Right.
6: 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What me aye ni na ho. 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
0: So that's why unye man yinegu kan tem
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0: kumu. Yes. Ubiya
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0: Ubiya. 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
6: 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And na se obeko Telecel play app no. 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
0: ayaya na msi today
1: na uye September na August
3: nami August
1: davei August day
3: na uchi ye mwa maybe ano
6: August
0: but date no
6: uchu kwenye diwe vya ya longu
1: 23rd August.
0: I think year 23rd. Yeah. I think next week more, baby.
3: Yeah, baby, because here they are.
0: Because here they are.
3: Because here they
0: are. Oh, and
3: you're
0: saying guys, I'm going to
3: be there in advance. You have a Tiano, and then you have a launch here. Friday night, I launch in the year.
0: Okay.
1: Which is what's now?
6: The way I book up Friday, that's the way.
0: Kwa kwa mboi, say, I'm going to go to Nigeria.
3: Hey, hey, hey, hey, hey, hey, hey, hey, hey, hey, hey, hey, hey, hey, hey, hey, hey, hey, hey, hey, hey, hey, hey, hey, hey, hey, hey, hey, hey, hey, hey, hey, hey, hey, hey, hey, hey, hey, hey, hey, hey, hey, hey, hey, hey, hey, hey, hey, hey, hey, hey, hey, hey, hey, hey, hey, hey, hey, hey, hey, hey, hey, hey, hey, hey, hey, hey, hey, hey, hey, hey, hey, hey, hey, hey, hey, hey, hey, hey, hey, hey, hey, hey, hey, hey, hey, hey, hey, hey, hey, hey, hey, hey, hey, hey, hey, hey, hey, hey, hey, hey, hey, hey, hey, hey, hey, hey, hey, hey, hey, hey, hey, hey, hey, hey, hey, hey, hey, hey, hey, hey, hey, hey, hey, hey, hey,
5: So a tailor will Pork Junction, North Carolina. And then I tell you the
7: seven. All right.
5: We're going to be
7: in the Atadia,
5: but
7: it's
5: not the NY. Happy birthday, Uncle Emma Christopher Odoy. Dafo. CEO from Ebri and a level 400 student of the University of Ghana. Wishing you all the best in your new age from your sweet mother, Mrs. Dorothy Dafo, and all their family. And I'm also the way by now Peggy Amadon Konso Ede Nelesta Ba. Patro eneye Peggy Amadon Konankasa birthday. Said there be a no tongue crane man for and on one kasan sudin birthday. So a happy glorious birthday going out to you, Peggy Ama Donko of GTV. And or share in a special day with the following people. So happy birthday also going out to Hajia Samira Baumia. May God bless your new age. I feel happy birthday, Uncle Apostle Patrick Asi Yoru, area head, the Church of Pentecost, Suhum Afe. Happy birthday, Nkoma Asafumami Grace Che Boate, the Church of Pentecost, Barikese, and on also. Happy birthday, Nkoma Dickness Margaret Adai, Church of Pentecost, Mampubi. 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Tell her that I love her so much. Thank you. And also dear and then finally also greetings Jerry. Please, today is the birthday of Christopher Odoy. So we yeah. 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
6: Ewa Adom TV so.
8: Ewa Adom TV so.
6: Great. We will make a date na ya shape. Because we are DBA hun ya. Yin yina. Because a bae yin ya ni ye kembi ya ni adi adi ya na. 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
8: Mm.
6: Na sa ane mawi de. She say. A hard dream. A hard dream. So we will surely make a date. In yeah. 3 p.m. on Adom TV yes. Tomorrow.
8: Yeah.
6: Esukodo.
8: Yeah.
6: And I will say. We know title near the way.
8: Accra Flood Mysteries.
6: All right. 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Why?
8: Mate, meda si bebre.
6: Ini asida, ini asida. Albert Bonda de aba say happy birthday enko Emma eye our very own Fanty Doll of aye Adom TV Entertainment osim nyame onshiano. Na onto name kwandemu inti from Albert and all the comedians omu nease Fantido omu mamibut omu ewe show a happy glorious birthday. 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
7: 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be clear pimples and rashes if you read it and Daffy's black spot cream a clear black spots on our skin in here fair fair Daffy's cell group and so I'm our team is well full eye boom fair fair fair come up products in there are available in most of the cosmetic shops health shops and our face so no with me I share Daffy's health and beauty track one with East Legon be any age hotel on the bank Kumase your bank Bogas furniture and what Tech Junction free 020-749-1414 and free 059-66-11277 now you didn't come up as they do at my AS center tank water story tank heavy no what tene abushia pb now if I crack crunch you I bring na ABC a remua 1,000 years empire in you know any she no what then said tortoise to try and watch their tortoise born and a bebo on a do a kitchen moon size be our color be our penny now available modern answer also between your mouth account there phrase 0244-335-168 and I call www.syntesgh.com network there oh syntes tank was here strong and tough kale charcoal toothpaste and also near the charcoal be near the eye would choose and not pay if it have a fair comma there be a when we ring him now feel senor gamma what they are bemoon asan aboa a prevent cavity what the fifi efiesie kwa utimi su bi the true sin how be any achi e available at shops and stores and supermarkets ni name do no there na wa fresh samara company limited 0246 864798 050 1454462 kel charcoal toothpaste was a happy smile say say online drivers taxi drivers ne pragia operators no what today they are na we MTN ride with momo and one say obey complete or trips no now say any rewards along the way and they yeah my momo merchant account now passengers need to me to you our bro must scan a gh qr code no via the momo app and now be used to merchant id no not just say one so they call anymore so every eligible transaction BR brings you closer to exciting weekly and monthly rewards it is quite for any chain more MTN branch BM or my phone baby and a call register or crowd a or registered business certificate no accord now I register for Momo merchant account and what me I enjoy added convenience and security for your business funds so our campaign we it is in partnership with GHQR and powered by GIFs terms and conditions can crowd you know I am now share now watching so Eddie Amaye high five choco malt and also yeah can for the amount but more than PBH acquiring now also a fat taste no umu uber filia chocolate there deal more also tell me you need a good to point back more so what I say obey enjoy a new level of deliciousness high five choco malt or say the new normal make sure say you grab it chilled with me after in year pa it is proudly produced by Casaprecon PLC now FD I said ready in craft remove him and wajia to move say a year papa yami aduma this Sunday yeah the more cassette you may dna bro adum fm so and one say if you know me you know pimps and no me and san ubishia pukuya 101 in my two baby kwa konsani nsikuwa uroni ina omudu ina bro sponsors me Joy Industries a Rimbura spicy kebab and a pork skillet Mokasa is powered by Pukuya 101 concept. 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
2: Na the year 2026 year. Ajun to Fuato Rubiti say Okonfo Kwade, Kim Paluta, Pat Thomas, and Empress Gifty. Ye Paradi Dan Kwaku Yabua, DKY, Foster Romanos, Jacinta, Don Little, General Entertainer, and Kwakumenu. A Basel Live, 28 August 2026. 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
11: Hey, Ampa, I'm regulating a camera, a muda ho, foundation BKK. 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Never an wishim. Omo ebe timi enya says ke ya ye ken di edino. Eyo omo ebe dial *500# and now ombe call Telecel play app no so. Nomdi omo wa share Telecel ma hate promo no emu. One for one shimu a scan before a con. Emu a de. 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Now when you're Kenya, so be in your skate, be Eddie. And you tell you my hate promo. And what day? Foundation. And you could be the next millionaire. Tell you as a connecting energies. Ladies and gentlemen, we're gearing up

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Let's hear it, hear it, hear it, hear it, hear it, hear it. Hey! Joe Fraser, or Freeway Atofie. Hey, Aquasemi Timi Rime.

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1: Right, it's checkout time already. 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Ladies and gentlemen, boys and girls, it's been great coming your way with a Thursday's edition of your own show, Ophir Kwanso. Let's do it again, same time tomorrow, God willing. 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As that question, come on, you know, some of Jay Bray TA. We so appreciate you. Now, the on come on team, no, Papa Bills, Robert Edward Tete, Afenso Presla, my man says Court, Obria Boa Fenton Fair, Kwame Oboa, dear. Miss Wamdi Unchami, Edino A, Jerry Justice. As always, I send me a back up. Wish you knew, I know what she had, I know what's reaction on. Is as we are Simunipa and Sashi. Thanks so much for your time with us. And do have a great evening. We out of here.

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You're getting in a more don't you? Facebook, YouTube, Kahuntinia, Yanunina, no, I can't home, not I have fit.

0: Yes, I see an ass and no year bullet is with Yamawa, Mampany, and say, Edia Tuja. Sir, Brano, as well for Shia Mumudibesia, accountability series, you know. And yes, I be a simple idea, yes, you will be no be made in Puadabi. 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
1: 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Yes, yes, yes, na yes, yes, yes, yes, free. I want to some so na and then ya best. I want no nine per moon. Na and ya wa would that then be a and can cut one more at that. Yeah, air condition. Maybe same down. I must say, and free fresh. I see it to me. If you feel like you say, hey, I don't know if you have any and can you any dum na say, Hong Kong, Ghana, Fana, baby, chese, if I don't know how to do me, na, if I don't know how to do me, if I don't know how to do me, na, so for the round, what in your home, some doctor, John Abdullah, in a pom, and in a word, yet to ja, eh, to them say, and can you do me, yes, I've been pretty, yes, I know, and as I've been pretty, yes, I need to go be, and I said, I was saying, bibi se nemom akwaso mbo power plant no emse how kakra e na aba ho a wato ne boase a kirekirem kanea e na no pa no nan pa mu dum ye 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
2: Fortunately, the work that is being done to build the center or the control room is expected to be completed just next month. And so I would appeal to Ghanaians to bear with us. It hardly happens, but once in a while, when you have a major situation, sometimes even brand new cars, you get some challenges here and there. But let me appeal to Ghanaians that please bear with us. It was a very complex situation. We needed to think outside the box and come up with an innovative solution to hold power stability. It's true, today we had about 1 hour outage to about 1.5 hour outage for some parts of Accra and some parts of the country. But I can't compare that to having 6 months of Akosombo perpetually down. And so in as much as I feel when you have even 1 minute or 1 second of outage, this phase is just a temporary phase. I'm sure that by next month, we'll switch back to the original plan and we'll have a much more resilient power supply situation.
1: Enti so for no na hwa ho ne dia ho nsam so e wo man Dr. John Abdullah na po e na hye Ghana for bo said ye see yen wo bia kana koma nto ne yam na nya bua poyo mpanufo engineers go ho den den den a wo hwese bibia betoto ye na de sie yi NCBU
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3: Accountability and accounting to the people no. Enye privilege, enye right, in fact enye human right. Ah, kaze mama edito nobo se he was going to bring back the era of government accountability to the people. 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They need any proactive platform. I ever proactively communicate issues to the general public. Especially not misinformation, no. Debiar ministers, CEOs, department heads, agencies are omunina eye a juma towards resetting Ghana agenda no. When they have something to report, they will report accounting to the people on progress of our commitments to the people of Ghana.
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8: Hello, who's that? 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
12: Not in a full coffee in 2020, and this year more than you know, or more peka, abatek, or more Kumna Kobe, a quite peer do, eh, or my account.
7: I don't see any say in a bad boy, no. See, I'm seeing a car, a nine, I a car.
12: Sir, I don't say, send us a tiny joy, and I'm in a boy, it's
7: him. Yes, you're seeing them,
12: okay.
7: Now, he's a thousand for an answer, we are man of Zanya.
12: Okay, it's a thousand for issue now. 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
16: In the aftermath of the IMF report on domestic goods purchase program, was in December, if you recall, we were celebrating Christmas at the time, December 2025. But by October 29, 2025, the Gold Board and Bank of Ghana, through negotiations, had reduced the fees to 0.6. Does that mean there was something wrong? No. What it meant was that the Gold Board was more efficient in aggregating gold that it didn't need 0.75%. We conceded upon request by Bank of Ghana that we could do with little and still achieve better results. And number two, the quantity of gold we're buying have gone up and gold prices have skyrocketed. And therefore, even if we reduce our fees, we knew that we could still cater for ourselves. So that was an act of patriotism and not because of the noise of a rabble rouser. Now, to buy gold in the market and not burn one cedi of that, can our former board chairman of ECG, Afenyo Maken, under whose tenure in 2024 the ECG recorded a loss of 8.2 billion post of such competence? The answer, I believe, should be obvious.
13: CEO Emma Goldboard, yes, Sami Jemfi Nene, and I'll tell you. 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
17: se obi a ye de o man dwuma sha wo nsa most of the time wo kasa e se unya abotre kakra. Irrespective of say will be provoked and as a symbi will be car who feels a warning in yard. You see, immediately you get to the public space, and some uncle for beca any near my beca for once will be criticized. So, what can you be in now? The Gufu every rumor at the end of the day, people will see you as somebody, Jumana warrior, Union Tias, your papa. It will be said, Minia Sammy Jenfi and Rafael Fast or Casano. And some of my teacher think of one. Over to me addressing issues, and some will be a raise about what Juma and the Kahon, a church, Mamma, and Kofuatu was it. Now, Abra won't call Pesna, and I say, won't to me attack you, be our Kwambiso.
13: What did the Casabarin was say? And some be saying, so we are no, Dom Kuman, and you are not now Casacha Wamu, and then you and this in Kwa, a woman sell Penny of Fanyo Marking, our boy, the woman. Mwa jile mwa do mkuwa anodie. 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
17: Wawuse, ya kasa ubiye minority leader. Definitely or represent some group of people. Ena, unu nsuno or represent all Kenyans. 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Or no minority leader don't want to win a kata. You get it wrong. I said you can't buy with you. Say, "Wuna, we had the word to or mine a jumano. Wuna Ghana for you now, ne kata. Into Ghana for you now, no more kata. No, no more you now, no more MPP for no more you now, MDC. And this is, if you say, we are Kassem, and that will be a criticizing with Juma, oh yeah, no, we're not. Now we have to over respond in equal measure. na wa mane ndika mba utim se una oda oman mu na no enti oman adwuma oman no nyina adwuma ene de ahye wonsa na wanya abotra ade we bi no asem na wo kan 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
18: Well, you see, everyone has a style. Everyone has a style. But you see, the issue is that is why I'm saying that if the minority leader has acted using the mechanisms available to him, he would have acted in a much more responsible manner. And the response from the other side will have been different. But when you speak like just an ordinary person making those effusions, then you are also asking somebody to give you the same measure. I totally agree. And I wouldn't want anyone to use that on a platform like that. I wouldn't. By my communication background, I wouldn't want the person because you are not speaking to only that person, you are speaking to many other people. So that one I will sit here and apologize on behalf of Sammy Jemfi. If he has not done that, I will do that. Because it's my boy. Sammy takes me as a senior person, just as you do. And I will say he's not a communicator, he's not a communications expert like me. He hasn't done communication. I have done communication, and I know that by register, when you're talking, you are not talking to one person, you are talking to general number of people. So look at that distance. So fine, this is a different thing.
13: Wedia wase gana form fanche wano webe jine munu wapache wama sameja mvizansi wanyo bia seye kwa kusunya sedi yebe kasa domu wachile domu na yebe kasa chwa mamfu wawo jume die munu wakoji huni mdie 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
19: So about the media space, media, opinion in the social media, opinion in the media, upon a whole modern apua in terms of the media space, you know, ama and yama to me, akui, apua, the purpose of why media should be established. I mean, the information, the entertainment, and then education in the, wapua in terms of media, I mean, consistency has been the game for him. I mean, for a pretty long time. but to me, I tune in the nassos. When it comes to democracy, obviously, one of the pillars when it comes to democracy has to do with the media. And of course, through that, and internal, it tells you how, but to me, I'm one. I am my year by information is key. I hear democracy, get my main cabinet here. But to me, I'm my year. It is one again, I mean, now, be honest, I'm understandable. It be an assembly as a hotel. I form my own, also be to meet in the contribution of my name now. Like I say, to me, I'm one.
14: Enti any bra a year Facebook and YouTube Adum 106 Dosa 3FM bra bra a year ora kwabna kase ye can ask me munyam for pa fa kama pa and I just said ne woshuna pa kai desa ede abefa openi kwena pengna 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
19: Yeah, Papa, when it comes to discipline, when it comes to opportunity to establish your talent, opportunity to grow, when it comes to your human, most of us didn't even call him, or most of us didn't call him in an Fenada. It's just like, because my age was multimedia and intimidating, he would tell you, don't call me. That is him, and he goes beyond a human. And yet, if you accept, we have money to sell, can't quite get in here. One has as well, problem in Puntu and our face. So, advice to do here is to talk about piano, or yes, we'll forever remind him. I mean, remind ourselves or probably remember him. He is somebody who will tell you that a man is there, as I said, we get in here. On one thing, if I encourage you, every time I catch you, I say, we'll get in here, give it a try. Remember him as a father, or remember him as a teacher, or remember him as a motivator, or remember him as an entrepreneur who teaches you how to, be in entrepreneurship, to establish and then to understand how the market is going in life.
14: Pagina yetin nka ye general manager eye Kasban Media ne kwabata won kan ha kwajo eye edankwa na yetin nka na opani kwabna kasia eye kana sami afia pim ahankuno adronum enson September bosome dane 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
13: 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We don't need a boy for a boy. I can come for near me. Obri, ya boy. Phantom for a minute.
4: Nana Ade Mununko.
13: Yeah, sorry. I'm a sports page too. At was so Eddie Amana. Wait. Unimac. I'm paying for the back on every sports. Now, Obey is with him. He said, Abrai. Unimac. External affair.
4: Yeah.
13: Director. Now, what's the NSU?
20: BNC.
13: Huh?
20: BNC, yeah. Under control. BNC, under control, yeah. Communication school.
13: It's a what me a control, yeah.
20: BNC, under control.
13: And me and
20: share. But I know pay dean of students, say me share, man.
13: Oh, catch us up, Chiano.
20: Also, I want to come with video, be near DBI, you know. So, you're very careful.
13: Oh, which, which is a super.
20: And you're careful. Na jazz the boss now, yes, I'm.
13: Why, head.
20: And so, we're here. Tetelasa, we're here. 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

0: 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make us only a inch, no man to me.
1: Jariana.
0: Ah, yeah. My head, my head.
1: And Kawu sending is scary.
0: Who's a seven no man, my head. Come sending it.
1: And yes,
0: and what can I do? Make me answer my
1: point. Ah,
0: Momono. Oko app and so now they are pratum. It's in fact, the fastest, it, you know. So it's me on pet filling station, me now on parking chair.
1: Parking chair. Now we're sending my name.
0: President do the two. And on Kwadi, Mr. Jerusha, I'm sorry. And upon our behoon any more kama. And you bring over there, no for video kwa kama. I say, hey, Ophelia. Hey, Mr. Yebi, what? Also, Yebi, Kope, President, now for two, say, China no pa. 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
1: Oh, semi-finals.
0: The OG. Ewo FIFA Women's World Cup Playoff. Eti Black Queens of Ghana. Edia ene. Womo so omo edi abitim enono. Anu atine. And I'm so emma yewre mo kaka. Uni misya Ghana hadie. Yeka emma bo onwa. Womo a eye no. Ya nomo di dem kaka enka. Titri pa. Se emma nanka sanka se wom. 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Eye Evelyn Insia Asare. Wano eye CEO. Edma Hazakes ladies. Na group number two jano. Wadim Komakra. And wachechen se muka kradi amaye.
2: I strongly believe that we'll be able to go to the World Cup 2027, even though it is not easy, because it's now bringing another financial burden to the nation and to the team. They should have qualified for the first time in order to be able. In fact, beginning of this tournament, my thinking was that we were going to lift this trophy for the first time, but it didn't materialize. We are still in contest, and we know that we'll be able to qualify at Brazil 2027.
0: Etinese, yes, I am Akoshe, Senesusen November. There were 2 matches. Ghana betting if you're in Ecuador. Hey, fistness, I know why I know. Ghana, Ecuador. and then Uzbekistan, Ghana, and Papua New Guinea, Ghana. And then they said their fixtures na next year.
1: Yeah.
0: Uh-huh. And we are playing off.
1: But we say, we Brazil.
0: Aye. See, you say it.
1: We are, when you be in Kenya, but we not in Syria.
0: But we are qualified. We are in Syria. We are in Syria. We are in Syria. We are in Syria. We are in
1: Syria. We are in Syria.
0: We group still in Syria.
1: We are in Syria.
0: We are in Syria.
1: We
0: are in Syria.
1: Oh, yes.
0: But we are in Syria.
1: We no, Bakupe ne qualify.
0: Oh, group we do better up no.
1: The Bakupe.
0: It is slow Ecuador.
1: Mislu.
0: Ah, Guma.
1: Uzbekistan ne.
0: It is boy against boy Ecuador.
1: Oh, nansa boy the against boy. Boy against boy nyina.
0: Ye be show me how.
1: Timi anse mana.
0: Ye be show, ye be show.
1: Nkwe ni.
0: Me how ye be show. Na ene ewo 32nd Congress Edma Ghana Football Association. 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waje microphone o congress national wodi tuja
3: let me announce that his excellency the His campaign promised to build 6 mini stadia for the 6 new regions. I dare tell you that His Excellency has since reviewed that decision and he is no more going to build the 6 mini stadiums. He is going to build 10. The Western North region will have 1. Oti region will have 1. Ahafo will have 1. Bono East will have 1. Savannah will have 1. Northeast will have 1. These are the new regions. Upper East will have 1. Upper West will have 1. And then Volta region will have another 1. Make it 10. And this will have all other facilities in there, including gyms, for you to be able to utilize. The finance minister has issued commencement authorization, and we are going through the processes to get these contracts awarded. And they will move to site immediately.
0: Eti wani sema osofono wade etuja eno ansuwa unimse adieba kuwa SIAD yespos ninya na yekura yi program si bebre na sukrano SIA haye kakla eye ensa yesu emo no wachia
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0: 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Na ya hese. Sansi seno. Umetimi a review.
3: Alcoholic beverages not being able. I think it's a matter that we have already begun tackling, even at Parliament. The Select Committee have done something. I have personally even raised it also with His Excellency when we had a golf program at the Achimota Golf Club, and we think that we can. The FDA has been invited. They brought the rules. If you look at the regulation, it doesn't say they should not sponsor and they should not really advertise. So. It is the regulation that the FDA developed that is the problem. So we are looking at how to deal with that.
4: Is the ministry and the government at large happy with the results?
0: Sampa. Potokase o kase biya kane se focus. Wache se yin focus o ewo kwenye befaso na ye develop sports no. Ama sports no so e timi afane tumapa efe no. E adieba kwa wawese ebe timi akwankane.
5: Let's focus on what it is that we are doing rather than be pointing to so many other things that are not being attended to yet. So when we are able to achieve that, we can move to the next. But mostly, when you start doing something good at one area, you haven't completed. And then the cameras now, instead of focusing on that good that is being done, is now focusing on what is not being done. It tends to force administrators to move from what they are doing and think that the interest of the people is what they are not doing. And then they leave what they have started and go and be doing where the cameras are. That has not helped us to holistically develop. And I believe that post this, both the media, the management, and the club owners will sit together and will be able to agree that considering this agenda, we are starting from here. Or this is where we want to start. And let the cameras follow what it is that is being done.
4: Where is some honorable Kofi Idi Adams? What they are to ja? Eti messages ni bi eba massa focus and send the MTN. Focus and send the MTN.
1: And
4: I will send the MTN. I will send the MTN.
1: My momo lies.
4: MTN. And your turn don't come in, you know, because instead of be our so it's opening you pack. Park and let me know. I want to see a photo of you parking at a filling station. Either than that, the focus will not focus. It's your down Roma. 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
6: For the opt-in time, no betting company has been licensed by the FA to place odds on domestic games. Let me repeat for the 12th time or for the 15th time, no betting company is allowed to take odds or bets on our domestic games. And currently, we are working with all our security agencies to ensure that we weed these cankers from domestic football.
4: Kato atibro futu this cancas ejidense ho enkomo kaka ena wode eno so atim no eno anso ha wiye ena won san edin komo aka etuja se grassroots football e ade ba ko eno so no ya na eda na koma so ye pa na wachire se won be koso a make eye meaningful progress across every phase of our game nande ye kono se ase ho. You see, when the fundamentals are weak, Oko tournament, you'll be exposed. It's not say, when it is, we're sharing with you, but me, I hear, I see any EA, then the professional league, you know, so, it's me, I can name, you know, Sema, Rocket, Edwin Simon, or Kraku, what they are to ja.
7: Has remained steadfast. Through discipline, collaboration, resilience, and an unwavering belief in our vision, we have continued to make meaningful progress across every facet of our game. From grassroots football to the professional leagues, from the successes and development of our national teams to the nurturing of young talents, and from enhancing referee standards to expanding football infrastructure, and from strengthening governance to protecting the integrity of our competitions.
4: 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it Premier League champions will receive a vehicle worth $33,000. Enti na mebusa say no air for players player be an ebeji saka na baako and as a team ni nyina jogo dia wo kan wo ho where your Premier League there ena e man it here no Women's Premier League champions and so almost be receive car no and also a sum of $29,000 a man it here no no after watch that say best player of Ghana Premier League, no?
1: $5,000.
4: Ono sube receive $5,000.
1: Yeah.
4: Cash.
1: Mm-hmm.
4: Cash. Ene de cash.
1: Mm. And best coach.
4: And best coach of the season. Ono sube receive $5,000.
1: Yeah, cash.
4: And also cash.
1: Uh-huh.
4: Okay. And then, we're here, and what Sanchez said, Oba Women's Premier League, no? 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Ono sube je $5,000. 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Best domestic blasters player. And so, ever receive $38,000 worth of car.
1: Yeah, that's a brand new Jack vehicle.
4: Yeah.
1: Once I'm new more deal.
4: And you know,
1: And then a Benjamin Asari, Jenny, the animal, who are starting to cry.
4: It's a real so about Kosova Saja.
1: Ah, if you so are next season, the season ever started, who are we real blasters, we are local base player. I want to Monday Basso, and you know what I'm a year.
4: And a Division 1 league, you know, so 16.24 million Ghana cedis. Support package.
1: And to Uji, Uji, Division 1, and so are 200,000.
4: Charlie, we the FNI had you.
1: Kasaba. Oh, said last year will be OG Ghana Premier League.
4: No, we the FNI.
1: We the MSC wa pocket.
4: Oh yeah, the moment come.
1: Na na, unim bibi. Kabina.
4: Eji, also omo the car number Benjamin Asari.
1: There be omo presenter man, FA president and kasa kasa.
4: Eka wase.
1: Kasa kasa ni onu an kasa ni niyung.
4: Eni mwenzi no.
1: Eye tear rubber.
4: Ma inti ni inti di obeka.
6: The best domestic player in the Black Stars would receive a brand new Jack vehicle valued at $38,000. Mr. Minister of Sports, who does that award go to? Who does it go to? Who does it go to? Benji Asari. A new vehicle for him.
4: A new vehicle for
1: yeah,
4: you.
1: Yeah, a new vehicle for you.
4: Ah.
1: There's a Benjamin from last year, but it was a sack.
4: Cars.
1: On one, it's a trophy.
4: Yeah, we'll be beer.
1: It was a sack.
4: We'll be beer. You garage, bad. I would have to share. Cars.
1: You say, they toss me and say, you. Benjamin Nassar.
4: Eh, yeah. Eh, yeah.
1: Say,
4: come now. They say, what, two of you, oh no.
1: Oh, now that's what you want. I said, man, okay.
4: Now, it's now, okay.
1: Can't be one, you can't say, what's now, okay. And you can't sort me. I never
4: quit.
1: Aketia, and who resource, and who a year a ne abano, and na, to say, a asua, Benjamin Asari, what ye nunti, ye bonabas, and tis a cast in the
4: year, a bassa,
1: and what no one more garage, you don't mean me, it's yet quite any more.
4: Okay, my uncle Kakarias is Kakansa Paya, a Diana Stars, no, almost CEO, Collins Atapoku, Ekasakaka, or Chesa putting money into the pocket of the football, no, Yadia Bakwa, would you say a significant pa, and a bit so, I'm a transformation, Kasia, and so, Abba, or my Ghana, Yaboro, no, as you enter Sema, Atapoku, what did you do?
8: A significant transformation. Catching the entire Kenyan. These are the most significant pronouncements I'm making as president of the Ghana Football Association. That will be in 1 million. We need another million. I say, 1 million. That's in 1 million. Oh boy, in budget. Would you leak now? 3 million. We're saying a car, 3,000. Last time I leak clubs in here, cash on bottom director. Is that an entity, any gold, no network, sponsorship? I don't think you for a start. Maybe a family in your room. And then you buy an ice cream, you 3 million, you can buy that we don't have a headline sponsor is a lot. But Mr. Chase is my dear. Send me a DB. It's been a headline sponsor.
4: When is Emma Collins Atapoku CEO and my Diana Stars Wadi Etuja? Na Kwasi Edu and so I CEO and my Go Stars. What also did some kaka tuja after say Womo Area Congress, you know?
9: Every should be okay because we check the premises this time around marginally is better than from last season and even from the previous season. The arena will take like 3 million graduated to maybe the 10th position. And even there is a JIC, a brand new car also maybe to support the arena's administrative purposes. This is what we done. Again, there are also premises, the Dubai Award, best player, best coach, and then maybe the working on staff. These are some incentives. And man, you know, they are cut. So it will help everyone. It will motivate everyone. I feel that we should have an excellent season for the first time.
4: Eti eno aya nsema wade etuja na ukai se ruakete disume na kaku erituja se referee sino so sizi echemo no yetuya referee biaka wachiresi yetuya omabe kle aries biye woho na referee chairman. And as a chairman, Edema Referees Association of Ghana, George Seja Enso Ekasaye, after Congress, you know, Nisem Kakrani.
10: The motivation is one, the insurance is still in place, and we know clearly, once training and development is up to task, definitely our members are out, prepared and ready for this particular contest. We have almost, where we are getting to the tail end of whatever they are supposed to do to get to, because the league will, Premier League will take us from the first team back. And we are ready to do it. But there are outstanding payments to be done. It's one of those things that will actually motivate or demotivate. But if you don't pay and they still have to continue to officiate, you know that they mean they have a lot of patience. And it is pre-finance. It's not something that money that they give to. We pre-finance ourselves.
4: Anani sema kwa so awo Congress no ase achese yade emunchi yomu kakra so yade emao. 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Because una ukupi mwa voices yebo yinyi nano wa ena utipaye. But East Legon Mechanic Football Tournament no.
1: Mm-hmm.
4: Build up no gusua ekoso.
1: Yeah.
4: So far, menya 8 teams.
1: So far.
4: So far.
1: Amuwa Isle.
4: Amuwa Isle go. Wa amuwa tia tum se. Okay. Mechanic shop so. Mm-hmm. Ahu duwa sa enwa che.
1: Okay. Eni ebe ti menya. Eti.
4: Yewa A4 Motors.
1: Mm-hmm.
4: A4 Motors.
1: Okay.
4: Omuwa American House. Mm-hmm. A high tension hono.
1: Okay.
4: E hono omuwa.
1: Yeah.
4: Yewa Zero Stars.
1: Zero Stars.
4: Yes. Omoso ewo Obodo.
1: Okay.
4: Second stop. Eho na be huom. Yewo Engineers FC. Engineers.
1: Hey. Nice. Omo di omo.
4: Engineers FC.
1: Hey.
4: Omoso Okonglo high tension as
1: well. Nasiwa.
4: Eho na omoso
1: ewo. Engineers Motors.
4: Davi. Engineers FC.
1: Football Club.
4: And yewo Unity Boys. Omoso Obawalesi Traffic Lights.
1: Violation.
4: Traffic light.
1: Traffic light in Aswad.
4: Mechanic shop now.
1: Yeah, yeah.
4: You're
1: yeah,
4: from
1: yeah.
4: Unity Boys. And, Brugate, almost so, ewo, Mempiasem, Hoside. Mechanic shop, you're from Brugate.
1: Brugate.
4: Almost so, Eginem. And then, Midway Motors. Almost so, Pongo,
1: Midway.
4: Motors. And, Richpawn Auto Mechanic.
1: Mm-hmm.
4: Almost so Eginem Ewa Ajirengano. High tension Yasinguana. Also Adi was so yeah research you know.
1: Uh-huh.
4: Is it who say high tension Yasinguana mechanic shops in the Duana Ewa
1: high tension as
4: yeah. And Ajirengano high tension FC.
1: Yes, Ajirengano
4: high tension FC. Also Ajirengano and the bridge wano. Ehon almost war. Eti build up Lugusa Ekoso. Na yebeko soa edi honkomo na ya fesedi etie na uze enano meye eno e pauli abusoka e
1: wuli
4: e pauli se opeso formu team
1: e wabusoka
4: e wabusoka
1: okay
4: enano se Now form a team with Abusoka. There you go, easily gone.
1: Easily gone.
4: Also, person form a team. Eh, Abusoka. But then, I think organizers need to say the only pano. Eh, sponsorship.
1: The only pano.
4: Eh, sponsorship.
1: Okay.
4: Eh, see, kuhu. Eh, Kofi Krumano.
1: Kofi Krumano.
4: You are Kofi Adwoji.
1: Okay.
4: Na ni K-Bam na no the sponsor commentary no.
1: Yeah.
4: Uchimide Ebua.
1: Because
4: the K-Bam media
1: on the one of you pay engine.
4: Yeah.
1: Bim ni.
4: Mami tu chema. You are Kofi Adwoji. I'm a intu chema famano. Na we ni ye Isle Gon Mechanic Football Tournament 2026. 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
1: Kwa bi Congress ni die. Unse se Congress na ana kwa ye extraordinary Congress ha. 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omo a omo so a relegate omo omo a omo promote omo a buy you know omo ena a the major ipe ohono na fi yeko ready omo financial statement ABS car buy ni sike remote
4: ya diya
1: oh yes in 24 buy on say sports minister di tuja last year no niho but this time round sports minister bye.
4: And me te se na FA president ebo lawyer na Odufole Norte.
1: Yes.
4: Me am a lawyer na Odufole.
1: Na bye.
4: Ima na.
1: Yeah.
4: Ima na bye.
1: No.
4: Oh nice.
1: Na Odufole. Na o.
4: Nice.
1: I mean former chief justice se uko FIFA nso agodi dwumadie sun kokra enso me ref ni dey kaka. No so
4: bye.
1: Yes, no no so e wo honu.
4: And cocoa board boss.
1: Cocoa board. Dr. Randy Abbey.
4: Oh, no, so bad. Now, who will present war?
1: Nah, Dr. Ranford and T. Abbey, Obano. And he's who said, let's also pass.
4: Who the difference?
1: Yeah, new who's a difference, new who? Hey!
4: Nah, me dear, my present, by
1: Moses Amapaka, ma.
4: Hey!
1: Moses Amapaka.
4: Hey!
1: Last year, because last year, Missiano. But this time,
4: I'm a packer.
1: Ama. Once I can't catch us, but no one say the reps need be by. And then I make catch us. Congress, ne say ordinary Congress, dear. And enye umu bebre.
4: Na president, ama.
1: So ye juma once from Kodi Bobe do ye crunch you. E juma so ye watakwa na juma do wana e watakwa e wo Champions League. No. Enti Moses ama paka na se Moses ama anu enti mi mi mo. And that's a sports ministry. So there are penny pa orua Kofi Adams. To buy no.
4: Okay.
1: Obe kasta no di kaka chom se neno mi be to fire mi be tu jama mo. 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
4: kwa kase mame kwa doboro
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1: a very important
4: obeye investment wum
1: and very important
4: goma infancy na china na yatuwa so president, I see brush every morning and evening. MTN, Oko my MTN, Oba my MTN app, no, our Google Play Store, and I say App Store, no, I downloading it, come on. Resonant deodorant, and so, oh, the mouse, eh, a bit, you know, much room, 72 hours, Nessa, and Carboni, Bienua, but, oh, to Bomade, na you should be. Afe, Monsoir, Muchi, Yango, Mamuchi, Pragia, Mamuchi, commercial cars, no, Messifa, Ugana card, Feko MTN office. And if a pain no fa ko MTN office na fe omun create merchant ID informao sebeya obitua ka edma in momoa na entity ene hwan bia so eni akiri edma wenyina enhyehya MTN wo mo edie gwa kwemo afrika jobi edie wuremo life on the internet. Edward Robert Tete. And there was a Dior. Dior. And it's Tianich and Anokama. To say Ronaldo and a demand.
1: He said, Ronaldo. There we are parking or filling station.
4: I'm here for me.
1: There we are parking.
4: Me here, I'm a Yaman.
1: Oh, you are parking or
4: not. Bye bye.
1: Jerry Chang will call me.
11: Driver, let me send you more goo, no man so ana.
12: Oh, sister, debut, scan me GHQR code, no. 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So.
11: Oh, okay.
12: Mm. 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
1: 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Oh, Fala! 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Via Bakwa, a one name with Yama,

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1: 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Yeah, take you back to the days. Wuka ye fi afi 2000. Na ye fly fu chine mubari. 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Anyo mpaniye. Fi fi ye pikosi Batman. Kwaje. Buba. Oprof wani Lord Kenya. I can go on and on and on. Yeah, celebrate those songs and memories. Wa kwenso goso kwa. Aya Drama FM Y2K Jam. Ma ye nshia wa de do. La Palm Royal Beach Hotel. E fieda. 2nd October 2026. Yes fi. Sinkele ya 150. And a double. 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

0: Yeah, you don't know Stone Boy talking, representing the Beam Nation president of the place. You ain't tuned to who? Dr. Shine. Keep it blazing,
1: yeah. Yeah.
0: You don't know Stone Boy talking, representing the Beam Nation president of the place. You ain't tuned to who? Dr. Shine. Keep it blazing, yeah.

0: to ba be hu. Eh. 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Said be ya. Oh, lines now ref you know. Oh, kai kai. Bobby ebe hu pa. Ebe hu.
1: The dome.
0: So, Y2K.
1: Y2K. The year 2007.
0: She said, and you know, at that form now, lyrics neighbor one after the other. No. I feel me relive the early 2000s. Kobe. I didn't be home for
1: that. That thing is in your service. Yeah, Kojieni.
0: Yeah, Kojieni.
1: And one says, oh, poor baby. May I catch your show? Yeah, Kopo. This class of music.
0: Music.
1: The level no. Level na and yomina. Yes, no. Level ni ye.
0: Tempo no.
1: Any say. Oh, a fadie no. Hey, yo, dressing. Shesa ye no na fa dressing.
0: Bam we had that.
1: Okay. The year 2000.
0: The year 2000.
1: Would you baggy jeans be? Mr. Tana, Mr. Tana, I'm tired and say. Now me the bandana no.
0: A booty.
1: Me tied bako, a boomity.
0: Okay.
1: Not the same color, Ebo Mensa. Me na me use bandana bako.
0: I have to pack level.
1: Yeah, me use bako.
0: Ah, what the bako boy?
1: Now Udru, ano mabo Methodist school wa?
0: Ano mabo?
1: Ano mabo? No, no, no mabo.
0: Ah, na say ano mabo.
1: Oze, eh, no mabo. Yeah, you pronounce it no mabo. Ba utra na betro na ano mabo.
0: Some fancy casa no.
1: Aha. No mabo Methodist.
0: Aha.
1: Jesus.
0: Hmm.
1: What time na Ebo Mensa say yo? Na ba kun su pomiti. Me teacher ba kun e feli yebeshia.
0: Yebeshia.
1: Ohumia, ono ohu ze akwari ni. Ba mu yada. Na class na ya di o school wa. Enyum ne A to Z.
0: O ba tuni na.
1: Ah. 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
0: Ba bobra.
1: Gone are the days, you know.
0: And it's good, then, Kawasem. 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
0: bra bra bora archives ni mu bora archives ni mu because on the 2nd of October yeah. Aye Friday
1: of course
0: La Palm Doom I want La Palm Hall, Royal Beach on them.
1: The
0: Doom. La Palm.
1: Yeah.
0: The Doom.
1: Yeah. La Palm Royal Beach. Say, honey, you call here all white.
0: Uh-huh.
1: All white.
0: All white.
1: Uh-huh. Honey, you call here all white. Didn't you know? Wow. Any FSA, we ain't so no. You may call Kuchin. Yeah, there. There, Kenyan, you know, say, you're too sad, you're free gun and Ibia. You're too sad, you're free gun and Ibia. Ain't you know what? OT and Kano. But more than say, Yamaya Duma Obeba. Because any a event, I say, Omesse. On say, Obanswa, O Sabishia, wow, O presenters Minina. Na Unsham Keke, ye Chibum, ye, no, how?
0: What be wouldn't feel about Kwamati? Old schools, no. Like old students' unions, no.
1: Yeah.
0: Mate say, Ebia started. Eh, Fred, 2000s no mu squad no. Te so mo mu we school early 2000.
1: Yeah.
0: We 2002, 2001,
1: yeah.
0: 2003, yeah. 2005,
1: 2008. Aha. Eh, onim.
0: Omo the reunion
1: ina. Eh, onim babeshian. Ena si she na o si who say? On se se dana make. Millennium class of Nomabo Methodist.
0: Me pie.
1: Ne yiri pa be 10 crowd mi be sie mo wa.
0: Aha.
1: I mean, so we teach them.
0: Nese millennium class of Enyan Abasama Kedis
1: GSS. Yes,
0: A different moment all together.
1: We are sure, sir. The power of You're born in your back to back, or beside ya, yaka cry, Lord Kenya.
0: Lord Kenya.
1: So they say,
0: Lord, ye. Ne jani na so. Sa fami kono. 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
1: Now me
0: bagging and sweet gem. Massa.
1: Gem. Gem. Gem. Gem. Gem. Gem. Gem. Gem. Gem. Gem.
0: Gem.
1: Gem. Gem. Gem. Gem. Gem. Gem. Gem. Gem. Gem. Gem. Gem. Gem. Gem. Gem.
0: Gem. Gem. Gem. Gem.
1: Gem. Gem. Gem. Gem. Gem. Gem. Gem. Gem. Gem. Gem. Gem. Gem. Gem. Gem. Gem. Gem. Gem. Gem.
0: Gem.
1: Gem. Gem. Gem. Gem. Gem. Gem. Gem. Gem. Gem. Gem. Gem. Gem. Gem.
0: Gem. Gem. Gem. Gem. Gem.
1: Gem. Gem. Gem.
0: Gem. Gem. Gem. Gem.
1: Gem. Gem. Gem. Gem. Gem. Robert Porridge, you are stone.
0: But we next squad now, no day.
1: No,
0: no, squad no more day.
1: No, we won't choir, poor women, you ma from Anaduna to set 4 and 5, Baba.
0: One album grab, FNA show. Say, any genie.
1: DJ, you know, no more, Juma, because a numina, fresh I have to amount.
0: Yeah, prepare the library.
1: Fresh I have to amount. Who just here? Fresh I have to, Eddie Amount.
0: Was in Penifor Baho.
1: Penifor
0: Baho. Baho. Asa, sir, Edu, I want a man for a disc. I don't want to cry.
1: Yeah,
0: I don't want to cry. I just say, aha, because,
1: yeah, yeah.
0: Come by me three.
1: And then I have a call.
0: Why 2K? And
1: then I have a call.
0: Into Obia, Beka, and Yama.
1: And then I have
0: a call.
1: And then I have a call. Why 2K? 7 years, I can't miss Yama Bekoso. Uniprobe, and then I have

0: Sabon said, then time nine, you may be a wire bar.
1: Dear Mawin, I will leave a dag with Tiki.
0: A cow, a brabble moon, same street. Mr. Wachumpuna, Sega Biati Wakuma, Waba Queen, or does it see me say? Yet this same one, I say, hey.
2: Yeah, no.

0: nami fili Batman e chen samini o.
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1: Batman no wo
0: fili that era no.
1: Aha.
0: Boy no boy that time
1: was kind of era no. The Batman era e chen samini era.
0: That Batman era ne chen samini no.
1: Oh yeah sure.
0: Oh na seven okay.
1: Batman era.
0: Ah
1: na wrong.
0: Seven okay no. Un tin no na. Kuma kuma mo darling. Okay.
1: Once a time na dance
0: ya bi to no. Se na be so ya me de. Tanu ki na be ma odo. Oh no. Manu ki ka fa ma. 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
1: Ha ma be na wa ta. O ba ba o ho na o de ha ma.
0: Yes ni ya raw at
1: that time. Once a time na o lady pito no was e ko so e o dance ma. Yes from pito no na ese. I call be when him say prior nso a group a then time no omo my back to back you know super sounds prior
0: of course.

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1: Saturday ne die. In fact, the next day, no.
2: We know in Nigeria.
1: Tony Tatula.
2: Son of Nigeria. And I didn't be sure.
1: In Ghana. Since that time, no, TikTok, you're big. 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Oh, Nigeria. Oh, no VIP money. They were big. Oh, Nigeria.
2: And on Nyasa.

0: Okay, me no I say enyum no won. 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
1: Ba se de o bobra. 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
0: Won say and you be a baby, ni time in the season. It's our time, no, it depend. 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Once at that time, no, a year say party, I see me idea, na we better sound, see idea. And I say, oh, papa, born a day, and I say, one kasa. 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And no better sounds. Inti, uko ya say, ye, ne, we, Saturday, ni idea, no, oh. 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
1: let's all start to quay yache.
0: And yeah, yes, I'm your coach. And you wait, come in. And you wait, come in.

0: Kobin tiye titi abetiye no, nene cha ano no. Mayama eti epo hun se, Y2K no.
1: Yeah.
0: Eh, 2nd October.
1: Yeah.
0: 2nd yeah. October.
1: Ah, 2nd October.
0: Eh, Friday.
1: Yeah.
0: 2026 we are. Mm-hmm. Na, Kojak toothpaste.
1: Yeah.
0: And mouthwash.
1: Omu kitem.
0: Omu buwayen.
1: Den, den, den.
0: Valex Lease Equip Limited.
1: Okay.
0: Ukremu.
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0: Door Masters.
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0: I know, put on a day.
1: Den, den, den.
0: Door Masters, Ukremu.
1: Den, den, den.
0: Lawson Diray Gingabites.
1: Yeah.
0: And we say,
1: yeah.
0: Who bebam fa so bebre.
1: Yeah. Sana jono.
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1: 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And one original.
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0: Wafu wait di pao. ID card never say.
1: Yo ID card.
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1: Yeah. Titre. 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
1: yeah
0: as compared to the Samini
1: yeah
0: you know
1: era. So on why
0: we say
1: a Batman.
0: Batman.
1: But you also in the back. But the time and I know you Batman.
0: Batman.
1: Meno. Let me feel it a chain.
0: Say Samine no.
1: Yeah.
0: What about bandana and Shatawali?
1: Bandana and so na banana ni muye.
0: Na bandana ni muye.
1: A chain Shatawali.
0: Mm. We are sure.
1: Oh na day. I am you, me now.
0: Oh, there was a man making, I say, your opinion, dear. I
1: just
0: so,
1: me, me, and I made sure, say, and Nano Shatawalino, papa, papa, papa,
0: papa, papa,
1: street in the DHD,
0: oh, it did,
1: but
0: bandana days, no,
1: banana from, I mean,
0: Moko,
1: that time, no, so T West, now, say, yes, UT West, Timeno,
0: Pan.

0: Afe,
1: fe,
0: shi,
1: anye,
0: from Ghana,
1: go, go, go, go, go, go, go, go, go, go, go, go, go, go, go, go, go, go, go, go, go, go, go, go, go, go, go, go, go, go, go, go, go, go, go, go, go, go, go, go, go, go, go, go, go, go, go, go, go, go, go, go, go, go, go, go, go, go, go, go, go, go, go, go, go, go, go, go, go, go, go, go, go, go, go, go, go, go, go, go, go, go, go, go, go, go, go, go, go, go, go, go, go, go, go, go, go, go, go, go, go, go, go, go, go, go, go, go, go, go, go, go, go, go, go, go, go, go, go, go, go, go, go, go, go, go, go, go, go, go, go, go, go, go, go, go, go, go, go, go, go, go, go, go, go, go, go, go, go, 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
0: African defender.
1: 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African defender.
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1: and I yet ba say correct brofu
0: I'm going to come
1: say you say you mean to I'm going to come

0: 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Eh yet say ye din kita ho. Was that sawasuo no? Now say it right, you know.
1: Yeah, yeah.
0: It's your hand or church him in a one day.
1: Let me tell you one idea.
0: What should I say? And sawasuo no. Actually say I be bit say oko.
1: Okay.
0: And I said, you'll be in war for your small backers on any cocoon.
1: Send me no, you're the inside war.
0: What are you in Sawasuono? What are you? But your interpretation to that, you know, are you different?
1: Okay.
0: It's in a yana motion, you know, oh, you need, you know, when you saw so, you know, when you see there be.
1: Moko cono.
0: So I just say. But, shine. Shall you be a war? Osoja. On say, who drew? North Kanishi. Maybe a friend say Demot. Demot opposite. Sport be to asu oho. One top down back with a friend old soldier. Na old soldier no, or a Superman. On far Dumun Diagro.
1: Old soldier.
0: 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Your programs no on Fen Diagro.
1: Yes, Adum brand Nedia.
0: Eti, what you say? Y2K.
1: Y2K, I have to say,
0: yeah.
1: Y2K.
0: Old soldier. Mami teacher and farmer, old soldier.
1: Old soldier.
0: One the guys no more old soldier fan club, ni munina.
1: Live.
0: WhatsApp group, no. Yen teacher and farmer, old soldier. Udru, North Kanishia. Yeah. A duro mu a duro ankasa no soja de bema o.
1: Old soldier.
0: A duro mu a duro.
1: Old soldier.
0: Oko no niwa. Obe who Francis Elho.
1: Okay.
0: Enche biana Francis Dina Oda. 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Eti ma yam mani bladed birthday. Na yam mon pae so ma old soldier. Se radebe kana hona dia wasi se. 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
1: Ana kwa nurefi ana.
0: En niyama wasi se gu tuwem no. Na anu atene. Eti old soldier. 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
1: Old soldier never die.
0: Old soldier
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1: dra. 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
0: Yeah, tongue as a prayer for.
1: Oh, tongue,
0: good, good, good, good, dra.
1: Yes, you have tongue.
0: Aye, aye. Yeah, dear, no. As a prayer, could you, unim, so, trebia. 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
1: Y2K no, omo friend niya grow. Remember? No, see ni favorite, no, eh, Dr. Poe.
0: Ah. Dr. Poe.
1: I also nyomene title, no. Eh, Nahu Kosam.
0: Dr. Poe.
1: Nahu Kosam.
0: Yeah,
1: Nahu Kosam.
0: Dr. Poe.
1: Dr. Poe.
0: Dr. Poe.
1: Okay, sir, no.
0: Nahu Kosam.
1: Anyway,
0: Dr. Poe.

0: Kobe story na ehun pa o.
1: Date ni e da ben. On the 2nd October. Sometime they now mama for at GP.
0: Ah. Na beto mo.
1: Mama for at GP wa voka. 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Beto mo voka.
0: This ni you.
1: Sometime they ndru ona me bomb pa is kebi akekeke mo bra.
0: MPM.
1: Ah, Charlie.
0: Na.
1: You go watch it na na ka granny.
0: Ah.
1: E dey some granny. E dey some
0: granny. Oh. Oya na bra la e hu dia. Mbiye mwinsanim Kwa mwenchia Father Dr. Abraham.
1: Okay.
0: Father Abraham.
1: Okay.
0: Father Abraham.
1: Okay.
0: Ah. Kwa vi wune mse Yaka mpenikuwa Wamu buwani pa Apumudemu Eni bibiemu ewa gana ha Father Abraham Herbal and Spiritual Center.
1: Yeah.
0: Open in Panankasa.
1: Yeah.
0: Dr. Father Abraham. My name is Crawford.
1: Yeah. Ooh,
0: super.
1: Yeah.
0: Super.
1: Yeah.
0: In teacher say, Y2K, ye bon Crawford, Abbasone, ye koji, any Y2K. Yen kai will say, Father Abraham Herbal and Spiritual Center. Papa na de, ye bon Abbaso pa. Yeah. One yama. Oh, ye mani pa. Efano. 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And say, Dr. Father Abraham, and we, you do check Pefuna de Mount. And then Dr. Sylvia, Ethiopia, now, Kobe, and you know, Mrs. Story, eh, who pao?
1: Yeah, you know.
0: Story, we know. Dr. Poe, dear, no.
1: Aye.
0: Oh, so, yeah, no. Company driver.
1: Yeah.
0: Now, where to car, no, Pibe, I would drive it. Me fan say, Jesse Boateng.
1: Mm-hmm.
0: With your multimedia car.
1: Mm-hmm.
0: Now, where to anopa? Now, Oba. Now, when we say Oba Fefe bi
1: Jesse Boateng the Ekwoba Supreme
0: Ekwoba Supreme Jesse Boateng as na making na wo twika ya hun so ba bi emfa ne say ahwene etwem poku ahwene
1: ai
0: gobi on combination
1: on
0: combination
1: na o better na
0: na poku ahwene etwem na company driver wo phone so ring
1: ai
0: Se se no.
1: Ako ye.
0: Is who say your phone no. Say your bar no.
1: Na who cause am? That be the question.
0: Na who cause am?

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1: hey,
0: hey, hey, hey, hey, hey, hey, hey, hey, hey, hey, hey, hey, hey,
1: hey, hey, hey, hey,
0: hey, hey, hey, hey, hey, hey, hey, hey, hey, hey, hey, hey, hey, hey, hey, hey, hey, hey, hey, hey, hey, hey, hey, hey, hey, hey, hey, hey, hey, hey, hey, hey, hey, hey, hey, hey, hey, hey, hey, hey, hey, hey, hey, hey, hey, hey, hey, hey, hey, hey, hey, hey, hey, hey, hey, hey, hey, hey, hey, hey, hey, hey, hey, hey, hey, hey, hey, hey, hey, hey, hey, hey, hey, hey, hey, hey, hey, hey, hey, 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
1: no. The Dome.
0: La Palm Royal Beach.
1: La Palm Royal Beach. 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Also called the Dome.
0: Ah.
1: A horse, tough.
0: Now, name say Albert Bonda.
1: We are born, Sadana, and I don't know. Each name,
0: Bamiada,
1: and Yadia Behobia.
0: Now I took it here.
1: A secured,
0: yes, 2000.
1: Somehow, okay.
0: Titisha, we
1: heard the name about
0: me.
1: Heard the name about,
0: eh?
1: Ah, no.
0: Maybe I know. Oh, Sana, why took in the way? Where's the whoopiane? Jabba, what to me? It's a Nelson.
1: So, a prophet, so,
0: why took all the clerics in better?

0: na me yɛntwa ho till ye ba ye beto aso.
1: I'm not afraid to be different. I be loud and bold. I know they blend it.
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0: rich in iron, folic acid, and a B vitamin. And in drug, who are a mock wedding in you.
1: Wouldn't you want to know? It's near iron when you're a
2: cat. 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
1: And yeah, Madame Amoaka, so soon.
0: Oh, yeah. See, yeah, now we are down from the catcher. I will say, come up, iron, we need to give up. What can press an iron? A bio-globin.

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0: 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Yes, celebrating those sounds and memories of Quest from Kosokra. I am Doma from Y2K Jam. 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And Fieda, 2nd October 2026. 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
1: 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Yeah.

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As usual, we wait me and send you a message. Send your message. Ebra 02 03 51 51 51. Ready? A man for sending. 02 03 51 51 51. WhatsApp and answer SMS. I'm gonna read them. The music at the background is by Sir Kwasi Makus.

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Hey, Apostle Rabbi Paul Daniels. Happy birthday in advance. God richly bless you and make you that great. Manfuaba. Say good evening, Rev. This is Sami Asamanketua. 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

Williams, Utie was your boy, Osinchianko Mani Mami, Mama Teresa, Eric, and Evelyn, Opari Mensa, Biriase, bless you, Ishmael Kreponi, bless you, Mama Josephine Mensa, bless you, Eko, Dansuman Kamara, bless you, Sir Bismarck, bless you, Mr. Kwame Adusi Poku,

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Eh, do you see Union Pub? 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It is Saturday. Any ochina. 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Enyumre. Oh, do you see Pub between Koforidua and Manfi Road? Bless you. Louis Lawes, Spinters Road. Bless you. 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

What a message for tonight. What a message for tonight. Yeah, best at it. Nipepi. NMM. Ewa Brabum. Senia se Marcus Kaino. Senia Radia. Enkia Yira. Ibi Yira. Richard, bless you in Suta Buem, Jasikan District, Uti Region. Let's go. By the grace of God. The name of the Father, the Son, and the Holy Ghost. We give you praise. Radia Sidan Kwa. What dom enti and yet tiasi yet miti and yamisem. Reverend Kepre Anzani Utiemi Ewa Doom FM Any Space FM and so many sister radio stations. But me send you a message. Abba 0203 515151.

Apostle Donish. God bless you. What a word for tonight. Ramos Kwesi Kelly, bless you, Eda Ponsa, Hanover, bless you, Mr. Dusi Poku, UK, bless you, Kwaku Dabua, bless you. Message for tonight, Bompaye de Ushe Radinsa, Radinsomu, Nwa Amem, Oko YouTuber, you gonna get us, YouTube, Nasem Ote, Nasem Ote, Nasem Ote, YouTube, you'll find the message. The message for tonight, rescue. Rescue. Ehia ogie se radi ebe you are free bibimu. Once upon a time in the Bible, there was a prophet called Jeremiah. Ni huwa hinti yedne koto amena donko mu. When she be binibi a friend Abimeleka enki enyine mfri amenenu na oda menemu oyo difo oda menemu. I listen to me ni papi emim ewa brabom. Many are sinking Gabriel and Sani. Rescue, that is what you need. Rescue, that is what you need. And now here, why? Because people are sinking. In Ipa Mimo, all over the world, North and South America, Europe, Asia, Australia, Africa, people are sinking into so many things. Nipa Miman, brother, check your life. Are you not sinking? Sister, check your life. Are you not sinking? People are sinking in marriage. They are sinking in relationship. Sinking in finances. People are sinking in sicknesses. Many are sinking in debt. Sinking in poverty. Many are sinking in pain. And many are sinking in stress. Mibwana. Bebre are sinking. Ewa wadi kwa no mo kofom. They are sinking. Ewa relationship. Ni nipantem. Nipe sinking. Embim. Ewa sikasemu. Kwa na ukofom. Ewa sikasemu. Bebre are sinking. Ewa yariem. Yariem kwa. Nipa kwa na ukofom. Ye bom paye. Se radinyi ye. Gebre ansani. Bebre are sinking. Ewa ka. Ka. Eka mu. Debs. And many are sinking in poverty. Bebre em sinke em mim ewo him meboa yaudie mu any stress abebre se many are sinking in life. Dudwana ye bom paye. This is Nasem University, the large church, Nasem International Congregation. Hey, ya sorry. It's ye bom paye. Near to your first offering. Ba for the air. Ashe radia ni munyam. Lift up your hand. Abre bom paye. Nekadimachi. Kase Lord. Rescue me from sinking. Let me not go down in a mess. Lord Jesus, I need your hand of rescue. I need your hand of rescue in Jesus' name. Kase Rade. Jimmy. Efri emimumu. 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A former Nameko, a radi, a mamin kofom, ewa yadim, a mamin kofom, ewa wum, mamin kofom, ewa wadim, mamin kofom, ewa sikazemu, Yehua, a mamin kofom, ewa him, a mamin kofom, ewa nomimu, a radi, a mamin kofom, ewa how, any abebresim, Lord, rescue me, O Yesu dim, my fodi a me boni, me ba fodi e, a fama juma, any ma braba hon. May I not sink in Jesus' name. Do you believe it? Drop in your offering. Drop in your offering. Number near 0245. Another 4504. Another 04. Gabriel David Anzan. 0245. Another 450404. Evrade. May I not sink. Many are sinking. Oh. Many are sinking. The ground is hard, but many are sinking. A former day, Nelson Nipa Bebre, Mimano Mom Mim.
yaudiem, yadiem, ohia eka, amanuhunu, many are sinking. 0245, another 45, 04, another 04. Edie Beba, eye Gabriel David Ansan. Gabriel David Ansan. 0245, another 45, 0404. Gabriel David Ansan. Ready? Bar for the end. This is my offering. May I not sink. My business, my marriage, my family, my children, may we not sink. My trade, a jam mediate, radia mani mofom. My word here, a mani mofom. 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We yesu dimu. Amen. 0245, another 45, 04, another 04. Gabriel David Ansan. Let's go to scripture. Matthew 14:28. Once upon a time, the disciples, led by Peter, saw Jesus walking on the sea. Peter wanting to verify. Say, eh, yes, no, eh, yes, say, say, when you're Samai, when you're ghost, when you're spirit, now yes, dear, bid me to come. Shemi, nami nante poneso, nami mra wunchen. And Bible say, yes, kache, say, come. And Tamara, by faith, Peter jumped over the sea. So the second person to walk upon the sea, eh, Peter. Some few meters or kwanimu kakra. But Bible say, when Peter came down out of the ship, he walked on the water to go to Jesus. O free ship unumuno, o nante, and so okosi, yesu ho. But when he saw the wind boisterous, o husen frama, e bowe poneso, he was afraid. A who cannot fear is no good. And beginning to sink. Peter was an apostle, but he began to sink. Beginning to sink. He cried, Lord, save me. Lord, rescue me. And immediately, Jesus stretched forth his hand. Yesu train and caught him. Sonimu. Rescue him. Say, oh ye of little faith. Peter was sinking when he attempted to go to Jesus. Listen to the scenario and our interpretation. Peter was sinking when he attempted to walk on the sea or to go to Jesus. I see and they say, many people are attempting to do business, to graduate, to marry, to bring forth, to make money. Many people are making effort to go forward. Peter attempted to go forward toward where Jesus is. Nipa bebre bom modern ewa brabom. Se obeko anim obeko kain wadiem ejumam sikasem. Many are sinking in their attempt to do something. Abra wobon modern se and kobeye bribino ubuhuane se o mim capitano ne shi sikasem no ne kofom abrabono ne kofom awadiem anije ne kofom asitna ne kofom. Many are sinking in their attempt to do something great. Ote, oya, abrochire, bebre kwa, senka, within 5 years, 10 years, niema beye ye, emwa bagana, abe establish it. Nanso, 15 years, 20 years, 34 years, 41 years, pra-da-da-da-da-da-da-da-da-da-da. People are sinking. Sinking in failure. Sinking in their effort. Sinking in divorce. Many are sinking in some habits. Many are sinking in crime. They are sinking in sin. Degradation. Destruction. People are sinking in wickedness. Many are sinking in sorrow. Apo. They are sinking in fears. A big coffin. A womb. Ewo nisium awadiem ebi kofom e kofom ewo certain habit adie no ye no seya na ese no
nyansa any drugs kwa na dine kofom o lose ni image o show ma tu se nyese no omotie beautiful people and yet drugs and liquor drugs and alcohol kwa na dine kofom people are sinking in crime robbery chrono any just say many are sinking our bonimu. Not just Ghana here, Sena Mikaino, women abroad, and not just women abroad, the entire world is sinking. Who the Busa people who have lived long, yeah, mama, many a papa, who are 90 years, 80 years, 70 years, 100 years, yes, son, in the university, a free New York, baby, my cry, the entire world is sinking.

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world is sinking in corruption. In corruption. 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World is sinking in pollution. 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The environment degradation, forest deforestation, desert and neighbor. We are seeing sinking.

All over the world, Abambia Basua, SCM Kwa, from America to Ukraine, to Ghana, to Nigeria, to elsewhere, Abambia Ba, SCM Kwa, a truck and a nada, deception, nada. The world is sinking in evil and greed. Boninia Difrupe, the world is sinking in lies. The world is sinking. Ampao. We are saying, mem. In politics, the world is sinking. 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Sister, brother, what is sinking you? Or what are you sinking in? Diana sink you. 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Diana san, oh sink you. Diana mimo. And a dear pan, oh mimo. Why would me show a brabuma? You are sinking. Let's pray. Let's pray. Lift up your offering. Let's pray. Cause a father of mercy. Cause a father of mercy. Father of my rescue. Rescue me from every sinking. Let me not fail and perish in life. In the name of Jesus, Lord, rescue me. Lord, rescue me. Erade, umo broja, misrao, rescue me. Jimmy, Efri and Mimu, my brabum, mi jidium, minyamisumu, erade, and my mimu mofom. May I not sink in the world. This is my offering, my business, my life, my marriage, my wadiye, my juma, any mi fie, erade, may we not sink. Lift up your offering. Lift up your offering. Ni owo jidie, ebe ba for the year. Na for the year ni be kasa amano. 0245. Another 45. 04. Another 04. Gabriel David and San Ebeba. Rade, may bow for the year. This is my offering. May I not sink. In life, in society, may I not sink. Accident ahuduo. And Sema Huduo. 0245. Another 45. 0404. And then Ubia Mobi. Say Radime Buff for the air. I lift up this special offering. Ma for the bono and you're very special. Dear so radiani. 0245450404. Gabriel David Ansan. Is the world not sinking? We are sequana coffin. Is life not sinking? Is society not sinking? What do you have? Life expectancy. Nipa nyirincha. Nipa e nyirincha. Nanse post se okrom nyina. 35, 41, 27, 19. Nipa nyirincha. The world is sinking in health. Apomudimu. Go to the hospitals. Go to the hospitals and see. Many are sinking on hospital beds. Hospital in Paso. Kohesen e nipa sinking. All over the world. Ghana, Kolebu, 37, Gapoha, Koshe, Rich, Name Tam, Ukotu Nipa Hospital, and Paswa, and Mobo. Fon Nipa Fon Fon, Won Cry Yira, Won Wed Jiri Wama, Drip Sisi Nipaso, Konakoya Hospital. Many are sinking in drugs. And then I'm a share. Tupac, ni meda try no. Ewa America. Hey! Oshe witnesses ni nipa, tattoos, ahuduo, gangsters, violence, LA, Los Angeles, Compton, New York, Queens, Jamaica, kwahe Colombia, kwahe Bolivia, kona kwahe other places, America titre. Ghana Sukahon, many are sinking in drugs, drug addiction, cocaine, weed, Niamaya Tafre, people are sinking. Uhu Nipa, Kotudu, any Aveno, Koche, Obichina, New Plan Station at you, Obichina, Osa, Anuada, Kohesek, Wada, Nikala Nina, Aye, Tise, Blue Black, Unenikashia, Nye, Udia Grobeku,
Many are sinking in drug addiction, bad attitude, diseases, attacks, satanic waters, and monsamunsio, satanic waters. People are sinking. Pray you don't sink into the quagmire. Pray you don't sink into the deep hole of Satan or Bonsamo deep hole. Amena donko. Pray you don't sink in evil abyss. Evil abyss. Amena donko. People are sinking. We are rough, you will sink. In life, Usikasem will sink. Wajuma will sink. Wapomudine will sink. Wanijia will sink. Wahuadin will sink. People are sinking in strength. Bebrenia wadin be weak. Lift up your hand. What is sinking in your life? Dear Pan, a coffin, our brabum. We are sure so sick about neighbor and a coffin. What is sinking in your life? Lift up your hand and let's pray. Because the Lord, rescue me from death and destruction. Lord, rescue me from death and destruction. Let me not sink in life. Let me not sink in life. Because I rade, Jimmy, if you woo, and you say you and my men coffin. And my men coffin were brabum. Mamin tonsium, and mamin tominum, and mamin tratechim, and rade, rescue me from death and destruction. May I not sink in life. Lift up your offering. Let your offerings be for you. Mwa affordable and kasamount. Oh, GDA, more affordable and kasamount. Baby, I will be an. You affordable. Ye bon paye. Nyami be so muwati. Nyami be so memuati. Nyami obeso wo mem obeso wo mu nyami beso wo busuam nyami wo jedie wo business wo investment wo establishment wo ventures wo enterprises. God will sustain you. May God rescue you. 02 45 45 0404. Gabriel David Ansan affordable number no but wo afford the year say rade. May I not sink in life? Am I mean sinking? 02 45 another 45 04 another 04 Gabriel David Ansan. And a baba. Me na mukroma. Me a highly observant. Me share near my pa. Eh. Ghana, how do you know mukroma here? Store super yatutum. All over the nation. Stores are who do I yatutum? I sink it. Containers are who do I yatutum? And so yeah, container no. A man especially. How muha, memano. How muha. Omu kruni omu partners no. Ne ya container mami. Ya container mami. A shit, capital na shit, a jana gu, hey, container who do pa yatutum, who the ash roadside, piastos a who do a yatutum, a sinke, the thriving businesses a sinke, container near beer near tom near maumu, oh, ni na shit, a shit, it is cutting in a yatutututu, a shit, it is a quay ye, a shit, many are sinking. Because I said, Rade, may I not sink. This is my offering. My father boni. Lord, revive my shop. 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Gabriel Anzani. Nasem University, Adum FM, YouTube, any Facebook, Wote, Nasem Wote. Number no, A 02 45 45 0404. Ready, Mama Fordy Bon Kasa Mami. Let my offering speak for me. I'm sinking. May call from our brabum. 02 45 another 45 04. Another 04. Gabriel David Ansan. Gabriel David Ansan. Ene beba.
Second Kings chapter 6 verse 5. Second Kings chapter 6 verse 5. Yeina, the sons of Elijah. Elijah ma ne mofra se master. Baby Etino Esa. We want to enlarge our place and have more rooms and accommodation. Etie pesi esisi adan. Yesrew yakosre akuma. We have gone to borrow axe. Yedi kotwa timber. Enua ne dia beye tabo ne asisi dan. Go with us. Elisha the prophet eno mukoye. Second Kings chapter 6 verse 5. Bible say, while one of them, as one of them was felling a beam, baku echa eye dua any timber no, the axe which was borrowed fell into the water and sank to the bottom. And sank to the bottom. Ekumana yakobo busia yakosre ayede ebeye ejuma no. Ekumani free wonsa etonsionum, and he cried and said, alas, master, for it was borrowed. Master, ye wu, ye pra, if you say kume, ye kosrei, e ye bosnia, ye koji bosnia wo bank, ashe, ye koji obi bosnia, ashe, ye ko borrow money, ashe, obi lendi ye, ashe, ye koji capital bi, ashe, ye kuluma yesika bi, ashe, wamu ko borrow, wamu kosrei, Kumano, Okobo, Bosnia, Kuma Bosnia, Etosio, Esenkeye. Then the man of God said, where did it fall? Show me where it fell. Munchre me babia, Etoye. And they showed him the place. And the man of God cut down a stick. Nyamia Kwano, and then me tread the amount. And Paibodia, Elisha the prophet, he cut a stick, Ochedia, and he cast it at where the iron sank. 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A kumano, ebeten suyeneni. 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And they took it. A kumano, ye dadie, amto, esuoma, akoshe, a form, it is a ship anchor. It is a ship anchor. No man of God, you tread your tomb. 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No, but in Sweden, me born paye. And there will be beer ayira, usika beer ayira, odofu beer wayira, odo beer ayira, o relationship ayira, o juma ayira, o nimonyama ayira, o capital, o contract ayira. 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Get your offering ready. 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

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Omuja dia buffum. A 0245 another 4504 another 04. Let your iron swim. Let your capital swim back. Let your relationship swim back. Let your glory swim back. Let your favor swim back. Let your love swim back. Wodo a ayira emra wani munyamu samra. Favor and Samara, Ushira and Samara, let your blessing swim back. Affordable number no. A 0245, another 4504, another 04. Gabriel, David, and Sam, and a beba. 0245, another 450404. Gabriel, David, and Sam. Odie, and our tofum. Many careers are sinking. Unimsa. Many professions are sinking. Oko teacher training college. We're engineer. We're scientist. We're electrician. We're carpenter. We're nurse. We're driver. Our career. Our profession. Many careers are sinking. And professions are sinking. But we're school all right. Well, see, all right. Unya juma nyo. Juma ma. Customers na askata. Many ideas are sinking. Nekwa wa idea. Any a dream be say, oh baby, because you atons you. Many investments are sinking. Atons you. Baby, you didn't see kewura ye. Say ye bank, say ye juma. Atons you. Many tools. Na dear juma. Senior Elisha, Nenkua in 2 Kings chapter 6. Eko Sreyeno, the two said, Dear Juma, atons you. Many resources. Niamaka, Edisika, any Emwa Brono, Asenke, Mambia Nankua Buau, Umambia Nankua Buau. I listen carefully. Boss be an Nankua Buau, Openi be an Nankua Buau, Ateko. Lives have sunk. Abrabo Kofom. The youth in society are sinking. Maba anem nantie, they are sinking in life. Disillusion, confused. Today's youth, maba anem nantie, we say, they are confused. They don't know what to do. But pray what we say, they don't know what to do with their lives. Ampa o nim di ode na bra bobe ti bibia na odi akire o sori o ti o sa wa she jeans a wa twiko from o nim what to do in life. The youth of this generation are sinking. Adults are also sinking. Destinies shebre kwa na ko from people's future are sinking. Crawford Dutch are sinking. Your bomb pie. Nyamiaja, your bomb pie. I listen carefully. Your bomb pie. Cause the Lord, let me resurface from every sinking. Lord, let me resurface from every sinking. May I or my handwork not sink in Jesus' name. Ewrade. Mami free a form emerasro. Mini majuma and me and twa insium. And mami insanu ajuma and tonsium. And mami insanu ajuma and tonsium. May I not go down with my work, career, or profession. May we not go down. May we not go down. May we not sing. Radi Mayan Kofo. Ute Gabriel and Sani. Then a Bible kind. Look at biblical prophecy. Shashu Abrabo. Say a year juma wa Abrabo numa. Bible's prophecy. Our Deuteronomy chapter 28 verse 12. Deuteronomy 28:12-13. Deuteronomy 28
28, 12, and 13. The Lord shall open unto thee his good treasure. The heaven will give rain upon your land in season. The Lord will bless all the work of your hand. Thou shalt lend to many nations. Thou shalt not borrow. Or say, Rade, Ebe Bia, E Japadia, Papa Suamount. Osru Betonsio, Eguasa, Seso, Yami Beshra, Wonsanu, Ejuma, Umbom, Obe, Udu Sika, Ebe Fem Crofo, Umkobu Bobosia. Umom na udu sika be buan krofo sisa e koso sa e wa bra bo mana. Listen to the prophecy. Deuteronomy 28:13. The Lord shall make thee the head and not the tail. E radibe ye uti no anye udia. Thou shall be above only. Thou shall be above only. Obe dasrunkwa, you not sink. You not sink. Thou shall be above only. Thou shall not be beneath. Chesa unkofom. And come say nyame shefa yehuni. Especially those who obey God. Those who obey God. Wana otie nyame. Diebeka ube diswa. Osisa obe shenwa yoswa. Why ya? If thou shalt hearken, obey and follow what I'm telling you, the commandments are made man. So obeshe nuwa yo. Ye bad radio sinye ka. Ye di echire. Bompa ya bobi. Afodi ya bobi. Wasi se obey obedient. Nuwa disua. The Lord shall make thee the head obey ti, not the tail. Unko difob. That shall be a barefully. That be obey the first. Obey the first. Obey that's wrong. Obey that's wrong. Unko that form. If you hearken to the voice and the commandment of the Lord, which I command you this day, to observe and to do them, lift up your offering. I'm commanding you, lift up your offering. Follow after the direction and instruction. Memo akwanchire, diachire. Cause the Lord, may I and my family not go down to the bottom. In life, unim ni chi, Ewurade, me ni mabusua, emi en real last, my enye ti, emi enye dua, may I and my family not go down to the bottom in life. Cause the Lord help us to be on top and above only and not beneath. Ewurade buayen, me ni mabusua. Why ni a nasro? Ye nasro wa brabom and me enough ewe yesu demo. Lift up your offering. Drop in your offering. Fa phone. And I'm obin your mouth. Send me bow for the erade. And me and mem me and tons you. What a mercy. What a mercy. May we not go down to the bottom. The bottom is too crowded. I was so frobasro. I was so a brabo pija. You be the head and not the tail, above and not beneath. Number near 0245. Another 45. 04. Another 04. Gabriel David answer. 0245. Another 45. 04. 04. Gabriel David answer. Mobo baby. It's sad, you know. So baby, we are saying, ne kwa na ukofo. Kwa na ukofo. 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There must be a change. There must be a change. Kase no. No, because I rebel against my situation. I rebel against my situation. Because no, no. Ban akofom. Ebane say, because Rade, let my offering speak for me. Mama Foribo and Kasamami. Mama Foribo and Kasamami. 0245. Another 45. 04.
another 04. Gabriel David Ansan. 0245. Another 45. 0404. Gabriel David Ansan. Listen to what David said. Listen to what David said. When David came, Psalm 62 verse 2. Sorry. Psalm 69 verse 2. Psalm 69 verse 2. What? Psalm 69 verse 2. David said, I sink in deep mud, in deep clay, where there is no standing. I have come down into deep waters where the floods overflow me. David say, ma sinke ewa techem, mintimi nyina ho ewa brabo ma mem. Wasi ma to ebunum ensue mudo, ma to ebunum ensue mudo, ensue yira fami, ensue yira fami. So Psalm 69 verse 2. Verse 14, Psalm 69 verse 14, so say, the same David, into a bonfire, deliver me out of the miry clay which I have fallen into. Let me not sink. Let me not sink. Psalm 69 verse 14, what a scripture. What a scripture. David is say, Mato atechem. 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Psalm 69 verse 14, for si deliver me out of the mighty creek. Eradi deliver me, efra techem, maka, maka wa techem. Let me not sink. Let me not sink. Ready, a mami mem. Let me be delivered from that which hate me. Or say that, on kaze those, that which hate me. I say, and I say, ready, give me free. Adia, a timing. Bibi timing. A war timing. Yadia timing. Oh, here timing. Ready. And Mugrasia timing. Jimmy free dear time mu out of the deep waters ensure emuda matomuno ebununa matomuno Erade Jimmy. Psalm 69 verse 2 verses 2 and 14. Psalm 69 verses 2 and 14. What a scripture. What a scripture. Cause the Lord, may I not sink deep into my liquor and flood waters. Cause a rade, may I not sink deep. And my men talk at a check and in what toy. And my men tons to yirimu. A rade. And my men try to chemu. Ewa brabomu. Cause a rade. And my men try to chemu. 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Peter say, a radi somimu. 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Ewa nsium. Yesu train nensa. 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May the Lord rescue you. May the Lord hold your hand. You who is sinking, you that is sinking. Wa wo mim, ewa brabom. 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May you be lifted up. There is a lifting. There is a lifting. When men are cast down, thou shall say, there's a lifting up. There's a lifting up. Say, nipa bo for moi. What dear? Ube pay ma ka wan pay bom se. 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

ja for the bo. Wunt me nya ho she. Ma for the bon kasa mount. You can't do nothing. Let your offering speak for you. Let your offering speak for you. 0245. Another 45. 04. Another 04. Gabriel David answer. 0245. Another 45. 04. Another 04. Gabriel David answer. 0245. Another 45. 0404. Radime Bob for the air. I drop in my special big offering. Rescue me from sinking. Last scripture, and we go. Exodus 15:5. What? Exodus 15:5. And verse 10. Exodus 15. Verses 5 and 10. Exodus. Exodus. Exodus. Chapter 15, 5 and 10. Or see, the depths have covered them. They have sunk into the bottom as a stone. Ebunu, esubunu, eni suyiri, akata omoso. Bebi ehoye deep, bebi ehoye deep, no. Akata omoso. Esoma senke, akoto form, etise, ebuo, a ato nsium. They have sunk into the bottom as a stone. Nipepi ato, a form, ewa brabom, wa tonsium, etise, ebuo ato nsium. Verse 10, Exodus 15, verse 10. Thou did blow with thy wind. The sea covered them. They sank as a lead in mighty waters. Unko see that untias here. With a fisherman. Net no mu casting. Asel no mutun. Asel no. Any net no. Lead, lead, lead. That dear be a friend in lead. Tisena. Electronic technicians. Eddie here sold, almost solder, with soldering iron. Yeah, this sold and lead, lead, lead. And now alumi, who the fan is alumi. Etiotia net, nano. Etutu net, ni yi fisher. Etons yon man ne koform. Nipa bebra koform. Etise lead. Lead. Tise nadie a koform. This is what I'm talking about. Many started well in life, but they have sunk to the bottom. P nipa bebre duduona e shasie ye e wa brabom en so ne so hwe omo a e se nyo omo a aka skeleton belewu they have become bones enam na sa aka nompe bebre started well in life, but they have sunk to the bottom. And power. Others are sinking and struggling. A fast struggle, a coffin, a brabum. Sister, what is sinking you? My brother, what are you sinking into? Miniaba, a DNA, they will coffin. And a miniabema, a DNA wakotum. It is the devil. I know for sure. 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Kase Lord. Cry to God. Are you crying to God? Who swear chile radiana? Let's pray. Afana prayer. And we go. Kase Lord. I receive you as my Lord and Savior. Lord, save me. May I and my family not sink. Erade, me fause, me rade, ene me kra, agen kwa. Me ni me busuya, emien tom, nipa bebira tom, ewa abrabom, radi mien tom. Rescue us. Rescue us. Ewo Yesu dim. Lord, rescue us. Ewo Yesu dim. Ote. Lift up your offering. You are affordable. 02 45 Another 45
04, another 04, Gabriel David Ansan, 02, 45, another 45, 04, another 04, Gabriel David Ansan, Enebeba, 02, 45, 45, 04, 04, Gabriel David Ansan, Enebeba. Yen wa tom. Yen a duo ko form. Ene form ben na wo ko. Kwa na ko form.

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You have become so sad and sorrowful. Some of you have even begun to hate yourselves. One castle show one, which means you cried me work here. If you say, Nanka won't fair, and then, what Pascal, anyway.

kura yire ohu bebi ane yire obiem ohu bebi ane ma obiem ni kunu ko niama bebre you have lost them ye jewa japade you've lost them your glory your everything and kechi the glory of the latter days job 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is a serious message ube nya ni your YouTube Nasem, lift up your offering. Obia send a message. Oh God, have mercy on us because we have lost. We have lost. Asenke. 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O party asenke.

45 another 45 04 another 04 Gabriel David answer 02 45 another 45 04 another 04 Gabriel David answer nebeba 02 45 another 45 04 04 Gabriel David answer.

So don't worry. Sir Nelson, God bless you. Eric Opari Mensah, bless you. What's the party in Koso? Our Union Park. You have seen a Kwapim off Kofodia Manfi Road Friday and Saturday. And you're Apostle Rabbi Paul Daniels, tomorrow is your birthday. God bless you, sir. Kibeshia. My sorry. Danish, it is well. Thomas Brobe. 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Don Shege. 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

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Yamin come on, Chichre Moret. It is well. Let me catch them. It is well. Yeah, sorry, Soft Cosby. Come and take over. Mr. Alex Boateng, bless you. Front desk, bless you. Anna, security for you now. Yeah, sorry. Auntie Dorcas, Corty, bless you. Gabriel Anseni. Wait, me, I'm here, Kasa. That was 0203-515151. 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

Bebacho baby bio bia mesere nyame dom ne nyankopon shura de mouth. God bless you. Blessings to you, favor and mercy to you. The name is Apostle Cosby AJ. God bless you, Apostle Gabriel David Anson. That's my big brother. Apostle Gabriel Anson. Jibirin Dawood Anson. Apostle, God bless you. I love you so much. Last week, Saturday, on the beginning, I'm change so me moon. Shame in crying. During the 1 week observation of my late dad, Mr. Kojo Konedo. Any assault from Penny for a mobile time, I'm you now, Madame Wassi. I'm in Shramo Bibri. Watch your door, I'm a man who sent me with Bushion crying. A soft one penny four, a soft one kukudama, a soft one ketwa. Nyamemba, a crystal four, a better time a cheek. Nyamin Shramunina. It was so powerful, a war, a year, Gan Odumasi. Gan Odumasi being a Amomole, a Ben Ablekuma, a Ben Pokwasi. Alright, Nyamin Shiro Bibi Oba Bibi, an informal territory. God bless all of you. I love you. And then you may be Kunyanko Pontias for Ebeka and Kessian, the many Yachraman sign, Yamanipenine, Huna Doya, or the Adoyang. Within the Apostle Cosby AJ, Yamia Dominus Opinion, the Family House Chapel, Asafunano. Just by the grace of God, I am the leader. The head of Family House Chapel. Family House Chapel, me pacho me main church no, dia me dano no. Ewo OEB, Family House Chapel OEB. Udo OEB station of Busa Family House Chapel bi abekere ho. Udo adenta dodo wa junction ye billboard case CBC ho. Family House Chapel. That is your church in OEB. Yewo wana yewa dinina. Family House Chapel. They told us for this very Sunday. Minusia. Bra, Nian Yan Kamum, Nian Sumuda, Nian Sori Urade, Nian Kanimen, Nian in the Kessian Chiraman sign. Had it not been the Lord on our side, we would have been consumed by our enemies. Thanks be unto God for his unspeakable gift.

minima disweda osu minima mania da osu ma minima nyankopo obetimi ajuwe free me. I am live on TikTok. 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Manuel Dills, God bless you. David, God bless you. Ivy Q, God bless you. Inkunim, God bless you. So many good people that are watching. Hey, Ivy, watch out from Canada. That is my daughter. God bless you, Ivy. Linda Frimpong. So many. Ivy, thanks so much for your gift.

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Copy na fa to status, copy na share in your groups. Nama obinsunye shira. 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The name remains Apostle Cosby Ajay, the head of Family House Chapel and the head of Eburi Prayer Mountains. Eburi Prayer Mountains. Abigail Autry, God bless you. 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

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Wemples 400 Albendazo. 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JM Ado and Sons. 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E tim patro. Uko du pharmacy. Amen kase me person sundru. Because e chem. Unye du has me pe Wemples 400. Wemples 400. Wems. 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And no one budges olive oil. Borges olive oil. Borges olive oil. 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Enoane Borges olive oil. Borges olive oil. Borges olive oil. Borges olive oil. Borges olive oil. Nibacho ko nako pibi. Na Borges olive oil. Ebe buwao. Pa pa pa pa pa pa pa pa pa pa pa. Your mouth on your Borges extra virgin. 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Your Borges classic. Your Borges garlic. Ninina aye Borges olive oil. Ninina aye Borges olive oil. Borges olive oil. Fire with deliverance. For bompire. Fire deep beer. Them oil. Aye your kitchen beer. Yeah, the Borges and aye because eno and a papa. Oh, they bomb pie no. Now they boost you. Now they bonk aye. Now they chin them. Now they edge your love. Now oh, they what the beer or bit me the oil aye beer. And no one Borges olive oil. Copy be a chili quine. Copy be a chili quine. Never boil. 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
on TikTok, live on TikTok, and your Apostle Cosby AJ. TikTok, your Apostle Cosby AJ. TikTok, no, so, your Apostle Cosby AJ. Cause is here. Nanado, God bless you. Good evening, Papa. Thank you. God bless you, man of God. Dan Kusi, Francis Abuaje, hey Captain Abuaje, God bless you. Oshemi Dibia or Bema Camp while on duty. Captain Abuaje. Captain Abuaje, God bless you.

Because the National All Pastors Retreat. National All Pastors Retreat. A Basuwa Eburi Prayer Mountains. A 3 days Pastors and Leaders Retreat. Pastors and their wives retreat. So yes of mommy, so yes of bar. So your D4 bar, so your Sempa Kenny evangelist. Baby Bia will be a Mesro. This is your retreat. We are your retreat. Yeah? Great men and powerful men and women. One good thing they know how to draw from the crowd. Sometimes you have to draw. I still draw away from the crowd. Sometimes you still move from the crowd. Now cause baby, now cause jia huwa day, now so huwa day mo day. Now wait till me a conkain. It's very very important. It's in battle tiwi. All pastors. So yes of a penny, so yes of a ketwa. And I feel now oba of rage menim. Me patcho. This is your retreat. 3 days fasting and prayers. It will be prayer mountains. From on the 2nd of September. From on the 2nd of September. Yeah, yeah. A Wednesday. 2nd September, a Wednesday. 2nd September, a Wednesday. It's Wednesday, Thursday, Friday. But your Friday by 2 p.m. near free honom. It's baby beer will be a so ya sofo, so ya sorry ba. So ya sofo, penis, so ya sofo ketua. Mr. Meto Safro, we are your Jumedi. I want to have you at the prayer mountains. Branian Mumpire, Branian Chenyankopenim. Branian Kunyankopenim Kopemua. What dimbi will be po cronkronoso? Hey, Jenyankopon de Manima. It's Yankobiponoso, Yamin D4. Yankobipons Yamesofo. O ministry, I said, Ayabasa. Ministry Nankosa de Eseko. Ebin Shaudin de Kuyi, Branabe Bombine. Branabe Jam, what dinna Simudin. Nasimukina. Branan Bessling Yankopon Samumwa. Because ministry are very, very important. The Bible says, for those who wait upon the Lord shall renew their strength. You always need new strength. You always need a new move. New grace. Bible saw the Aduma Badonso. It will hear Dominiaba. You need to increase the grace that is upon your life and upon your ministry. And how do you increase the grace? Iron sharpen it iron. Brushing your little mind with greater mind helps to sharpen your mind, sharpen your anointing, sharpen your grace, sharpen the gift. The name is Apostle Cosby AJ. My servant, my brother, Apostle Paul Uko Hackman. We are gathering pastors, we are gathering men and women of God at the Eburi Prayer Mountains from on the 2nd of September, near Freehold 4th September. That is Wednesday, Thursday, Friday near free hall. But also, person, baby, a free registration and a free accommodation. Free registration and free accommodation. Quickly get the number now. Oh, friend number necessia. Oh, fry, I bet you also need a register. A free registration, free accommodation. Baby, I'll bet that for the 3 days. A free. 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Are you free? Empower better so for the 3 days. 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We'll pray together. We'll do everything together on the mountain. 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
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Ombe su we junction also. Ube sankrofon nam kwa no so e back camp on your maba. Enye yira kwan kra. Yes, o di kan ye ne se freye na ma ye hu so pe so baby. Se na bi e be prepare wo dan amao. So ba be do na wo dan obi bia ay ready. Enya fe na be do ni e se kwa da bi. O fra ye be register. E be chro wo din am na me ya chro se ya register. Eno anono. Number be fresh CI 0244 96 53 36 0244 96 53 36 0244 96 53 36 0244 96 53 36 That is the number to call 0244 96 53 36 0244 96 53 36 God bless you. I feel for our Bible, it be called the book of Isaiah chapter 51.

Isaiah chapter 51, I am reading from verse number 2. Isaiah chapter 51, verse number 2. Look to Abraham your father, and to Sarah who bore you. For I called him alone, and blessed him, and increased him. What a word. Maybe they are cast away several times, but I want to repeat it tonight. There's a live program from the studios of Abdom FM. The name again is Apostle Cosby AJ. I see a national all pastors retreat Ewaburi Prayer Mountains. For pastors, for evangelists, for prophets, teachers. Part of Wednesday, Thursday, Friday. Wednesday, Fitiano Pasako Manajo. Thursday, Yasambo Fitiano Pasako Manajo. Friday, Bebosa, Bobbe 2-3 and Niapong. Ebiana program Friday. And I sat to the way and Ebia. Send a baby to me a Konwako prepare. It in part, we are soft, we are sorry, but we are soft, we are leader. Oh, what sorry? We are soft, mommy. But my baby.

Isaiah chapter 51 verse 2. Look to Abraham, your father. I came to you tonight with a word. Look to Abraham. Prophet AJ, God bless you. Mama Faustina, prophetess, God bless you. So many good people are watching on TikTok. You can also connect now. Share the video, share the link. Share. Samuel Asana, God bless you, God bless you. Sapoma, God bless you. Sapoma. Checheku, God bless you. Raparia Tusa. Father, in the name of Jesus, I pray for everyone watching and I pray for everyone listening. Captain Abuachi, I'm praying for you. Anaya Brago, I'm praying for you. Everyone watching, I'm praying for you. And you'll be able to hear me on radio. I'm praying for you. Look to Abraham, your father. Look to Abraham, your father. The book of Isaiah. Now, in the book of Isaiah, a bring yankopon free would D for Isaiah. Ne yankopon amu D for Isaiah so eshen kom. Ne yebra Israel for abemu eyebu. 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Na somu diye na somu koso. The wicked was rather prospering and the righteous was suffering. Sabrin and Yankopon a page out D for Isaiah. And Yankopon the assumption as Zeno see when I'm in Swan and Wanebeko. And Isaiah say, just Mamma and Meko. And then Yankopon didn't cry and send some Emma Isaiah say, Fakoma me mine. The book of Isaiah. In Christian Samaka, she be brewum. Arise, shine, for thy light is come. I don't know about Samaka, she and Yankopona, Odifono Sakai. Emubaku, do chapter, in two kinds, Isaiah chapter 3. What kind of verse 10? I don't know, catch your difference, say, catch her, say to the righteous that it shall be well with you, and say to the wicked. That is own. It in Yankopon na mudi for no bekasa tre at nene for say. Me would a day. Mema is simuyi. It enana dreaming me basse me bekacher or say. So what sum Yankopon na yo say? 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Na yo say, it's when you look at your life and you compare yourself to your friends and your colleagues who are not believers. Omo bomo, omo bra biere biara. 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I saw wo nam for my yo no muye me ma seminar. E do baby o peso war wa ware. 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I saw waden wa ye debi ma. I saw no won kwasre. No mdo musika win san. 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I saw mum momo koso. 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Now tia wo tai. Now ba for de no. I saw wo ya kechi. E nunti ni yami raise a prophet called Isaiah. The major prophet Isaiah. Nyankopon ka chene say. Say to the righteous that it shall be well. Catchiro tini ni se be sini ye. It ye ne mi basse mi be catchiro wa wo de wura de. Eni wa wo sure wura de say. Mi ni aso ho ding. Ne be si wu ye. Enye se ya na brabone be ye. And yes, see, I'm about to God will soon come true for you. The Lord will come true for you. And the Lord will help you. Enter kra. Nyame be buaw. Enti Isaiah gusu sending command obedu baby. Chapter 51. Udu verse 2. Ola safi di peji wa inacho weja Abraham. Peja wa inacho weja Abraham. Sayo sawo ya kechia. Sheweja Abraham. Lift up your eyes and look unto your father Abraham. Say yo so abrabonu ya kechia. Sheweja Abraham. 99 years and son onya ne firstborn. Isaac. Sheweja Abraham. Ye pamu ni frifie. Babu sebre nyankopon ka so onfri na jafie. Na onim baabi a okọ. Abraham didn't know where he was going. He left with nothing. So look unto Abraham. Say yo so abrabon ya kechia. Say yo Abraham, look unto Abraham your father. See, I called him alone.
Me frown on kwa. I brought him out alone. I blessed him and I increased him. Rabataka bataya. What a word. Isaiah chapter 51 verse 2. Look to Abraham, your father, and to Sarah who bore you. For I called him alone and blessed him and increased him. I called him alone and blessed him and increased him. Say Abraham enime nguasia. Nyame omo wede munguasi watedi. Bema wede 60 years no ngoye. Bema unya 70 years no nini first son. Bema unya 80 years no nyango Isaac. Unya 85 years no nyango Isaac. 87 no niba. No nibao. And si nyanko ponse nation se de maeno. Mama nasia dore. Mama waye kesien. Mama waye otitre. She Abraham. And ye bo Abraham dingo baby ya. Pa Abraham. Unya butre tre nye ewe. Look unto Abraham. I called him alone. My friend no nishi. My friend no yankonam. My friend no nkwa. My friend no nibi. But enemy would have meshirano. And I have increased him. Brother, be strong in the Lord and in the power of his might. Don't give up. Look up unto Abraham. Your father. Oh, see, I called him alone. I blessed him and I increased him. What a word. Meeting the Apostle Cosby AJ. Many suffer penny and that family house chapel safanano. My sorry no OEB. The more denta. More bawa leche. More dodua. Ayikuma. Baby, be a wow bent or you be a metron Sunday for Sunday be a near service from 9 upon 11:30. We starting 9 upon 11:30. Every Sunday, I want you to join us this Sunday. I will be ministering this Sunday and I want you to be there. Hey, Mama Ko, God bless you. Jinad Collections. God bless you. Eva Usu Ansan. God bless you. Rabbi, God bless you. Nanechan, God bless you. So many good people are connected. And so many good people are watching. The name remains Apostle Cosby AJ. That is your man and God's servant. Trust you, man. It's going to be so powerful and so hot. Baby, I want to challenge you that you will sow your seed. Bless. I want you to connect to the grace. Baby, did you say, I am ministering. And you have to connect to the altar. Connect to the grace. So don't be here, Juma. You tap into the grace. You sow into the grace. It baby Biobe, I want you to send your seed. A bon number now. Send your seed. Pick up your phone now and connect by grace. Rabatali Mahataya. See, I called him alone. I blessed him and I increased him. I want everyone watching to sow a seed for divine blessing. Bible says, Nyamin Shira Nipe Emen Nipayo Defo. When we talk about blessings, we are talking about good health. When we talk about blessing, we are talking about financial breakthroughs. When we talk about blessing, we are talking about favor. Nyamin Ma Odomni Shirebi Entoso. As you give, the Bible says it is more blessed to give than to receive. One of the best ways to receive blessings is to give. But one of the best ways to receive blessings, Bible says it is more blessed to give. It is more blessed to give than to receive. It means if you want more blessings, give. Giving brings more blessings than any other thing. It is more blessed, or say it is more blessed to give than to receive. More, you see the word more. So when you give, you receive more blessings. If you want to receive more blessings, give. Anytime you want to receive more blessings, give. Release a seed. When you release a seed, you receive more blessings. Abu Tricia, God bless you. Tricia, son of Wahanum. The Bible verse, Prophet AJ said, Papa, what was the Bible verse? I'm messing with PT. Isaiah chapter 51, verse 2. I want you to carry a seed. Sow a seed of just obia with me. Carry a seed. I want to connect. Just sow a seed of 57 Ghana cedis. 57 Ghana cedis. Connect. Prophet AJ said, no dear.
Mwa moshe nina Kofi Asna. Send o die. It's loud and clear inside Koforidia. God bless you. Inti. Send your seed. Obia ushe mi biya. So a seed. 5757. The number 5 is the number for grace. The number 7 is the number of God. It's the most spiritual number is the number 7. So we're prophetic. Ushe miya. So a seed 57 Ghana cedis. Uso a seed 57 Ghana cedis. Obia be sending 57 biya. So but me we are fremi. True number no. Me we are fremi. Who send 57 Ghana cedis? I want to talk to you. Obia. Me we are made me number and kasebe tuja. No a fresh number no. Okay, my main first number no mouse is here for the seed. Wow, person send this seed ni bibia. Me pato men fresh is here. Me we pe obefremi. You are sending it to my personal number and then me de me personal number e tuja. Send 57 Ghana cedis. Number ni is 0249 972233. Francis Abuaje, Captain Osobe sending the Ochina. Osochina, I'll say I'll send mine tomorrow. God bless you. But wow, could tell phone send this here 0249 972233. I feel na maybe bow, maybe chasing your mercy. It yet, me person who send this in here, you know, so they are bombay everybody. Men can't say for a number, no more, more flashy flash. It's not necessary. Send your seed. That is what I said. Send your seed. 57 Ghana cedis. If you want to send more than that, it's a blessing. 57 Ghana cedis. 57. Open so send more than that. God bless you. Number near 0249 972233. 0249 972233. 0249 972233. Queen Cash. Oh, TikTok. Queen Cash. Obia, send your seed. Rexford, God bless you. So many good people are watching. I didn't say you should call the number. Why are you calling me? Cash your fresh is here. Cash your fresh is here. Simon, send the seed. Send your seed. That is what I said. Send your seed. Connect to the grace. Connect to the grace. Francis Tete, God bless you. Francis Tete, God bless you. Francis, why are they? 0249 972233. 0249 972233. Samuel Asare, a PSC, God bless you. Samuel Asare, a PSC, God bless you. Uncle K, you are watching on TikTok. Nanecha, Papa, please. The mumu name. Mumu name near Cosby, Nana Kwame AJ. God bless you for accent. Obusawa, TikTok. Mumu name near Cosby, Nana Kwame AJ. 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This is Dr. Williams. Oh, wow. God bless you, Dr. Williams. Uncle K, Dr. Williams, God bless you. Yamin Shabibri. God bless you. Is it Dr. Williams of J.M. Ado & Sons? Alright. Parasutaka bayababa. Arise and shine. Be strong and march forward. For the Lord your God is with you. National All Believers Retreat. National All Pastors Retreat. Okay, OEB, God bless you. Uncle Ato, how are you doing? It's been a long time. Uncle Ato, nenyum nedasi ano. Pastor Bruce Gate. Mrs. Brown, oh flash me. Me patro send you seat. Send you seat. Isaiah chapter 51 verse 2. Or see, look to Abraham your father and to Sarah who bore you, for I called him alone. Nyanko ponso ofre Abraham no yon nkwa. When God called Abraham, he was alone. But later Abraham became a nation. Abraham asibe dori. Abraham beyekeshe. Look to Abraham. Your
your father. Isaiah chapter 51 verse 2. Look to Abraham, your father. Look to Abraham, your father. Agatha Ann Sapon. God bless you, Mommy Sapon. Young Majobo. Nechan, God bless you. Agnes Echan, God bless you. Connect to the grace. It is very important. Your seed will meet your need. Listen to me. I said your seed will meet your need. Your seed will meet your need. And what you offer will cancel what you suffer. David Appiah Newton, God bless you. Was sending his seed. David Appiah Newton. Uban was sending on Pesce Bonidin. I have a lot of sons. God bless all of you. God bless all of you. It is a blessing having you as a son and having you as a daughter. Roy Prayer Ministries, you are watching. Also send over there. God bless you, Emmanuel Amankwalaye. You my job. Akwesi Rambo, who share me on TikTok? Ohine Yire, also share me on TikTok. Tina Lina Catering Services. Tina, God bless you. You're also watching. Rabataya. Arise, oh my soul. Now, back to the scripture. I say, look to Abraham, your father, and to Sarah, who bore you, for I called him alone and blessed him and increased him. I called him, I blessed him, and I increased him. I called him, I blessed him, and I increased him. What a word. I called him. I blessed him. And I increased him. Key, three key words. Number one. Anytime, when you respond to the call, God will bless you. I pray for you in the name of Jesus. Say you are called. Bible say, no, be a, God says he made him for his glory. Abna Ofuriwa, God made you. Abna Ofuriwa Labi, God made you for his glory. Yami Seda Yeoman and Nimunyam. Yami Yeoman in Shira. Wow, Shemi Bia. Yami Seda, God made you for his glory. Wow, Sandy Sidney Bia, God made you for his glory. Abna, God made you for his glory. Charles, God made you for his glory. Helen Fashion, God made you for his glory. Nyame Shadam Bowman and Nimunyam. Or say, I called him alone. Nyankopo Fre Abraham, no Nyobia. Not Tini Papa Fee. Not Tini Papa Busum Fee. God called him. No, see, Abraham, leave your father's house. Abraham, leave your freeway Jafi. Nako baby, I'm here with the Metro. Nako baby, Abraham, Okono Nian and Chi. Abraham, Okono Kuten Nyan. But Bible says, Nyame bless Abraham. Emma Abraham beye kesiye. Emma Abraham diye. Bible said the man prospered. And he became very prosperous. Because the word says, I will support my God bless you. Tina Otu, God bless you. Nyame sira Abraham. Nyame peja I called him. I blessed him and I increased him. Blessings come from the Lord. And increase comes from above. Or see, Paul planted, I Apollo watered. But the increase came from above, came from the Lord. It is the Lord that caused the increase. Into Empeja. Any Tassie in Free Nipa. Promotion does not come from the west. It does not come from the north. It comes from above. Apostle Isaiah. Sorry. You are watching. God bless you. Raparu Sataya. Connect to the grace. Or see, I called him and I blessed him. The Bible says it is more blessed to give than to receive. There is more blessing in giving than receiving. So, if you want more blessing, you have to give. If you want more blessing, you have to give.
Too much of everything is bad except blessings. Too much of blessings and you're bad. So you need more blessings. Oh, in shirabe pray. In shirabe bow humbine. In shirabe preja uma. In shirabe ebe mawa wadipa. In shirabe mawa kunupa. In shirabe mawa yirepa. In shirabe mawa uma ayakesiye. In shirabe mawa timiye siya dying. In shirabe timiye mawa timiye build the churches. In shirabe timiye mawa ye blessing to your generation. You need more blessings. It is more blessed to give. It is more blessed to give. So the road to more blessing are you given. The way and the road that leads to more blessing are you given. When you pray, God can bless you. But when you give, you receive more blessings. It is more blessed to give than to receive. That is why I want to give you the opportunity to be blessed. I want to give you the opportunity to receive more blessing. So if you are watching on TikTok, quickly go there and type, I deserve more blessing. And I am a candidate for more blessing. More blessing. Go there and type more blessing. As you type more blessing, I see you receiving more blessings. Blessings of old age. In Shira, yes, more blessings. I will support my say more blessings. Pastor Sam, go there. I am a candidate for more blessing. Tinalina, Roy Prayer Ministry International, God bless you. Dear, you deserve and you are a candidate for more blessing. Tonight, I pray over your life. I see more blessings coming upon your destiny. Na enshira. Bible say nyame shira na meni pa your defo. No bridge man fe bin ka ho. I love it. After the flood, na suyiri baye. Na wiase nyina sheye. Bible say bra Noah. Nyame ji Noah free no ne mani pie ya pe. Do you know the first thing Noah did? He offered a sacrifice. Genesis chapter 8. The first thing Noah did was to offer a sacrifice. After the flood, after nipe nyine wu divers ewu, omo mo kopu nyine wu, obie wu ye, eka Noah nene ma. Noah pie ya, the first thing Noah ye ene se, oba for die me urade. Genesis chapter 8. Oba for die ene wye eno. Chapter 9, verse 1, ene nyanko pa Bible say, and God blessed Noah. Nenyamishira Noah, and God blessed Noah and his sons. Nenyamishira Noah nenema. More blessings. Shout more blessings. You need more blessings. You deserve more blessings. You are a candidate for more blessings. I declare more blessings over your life. Baby Biobian may more blessings. Yamima more blessings. Embra wabra boso. Obisai receive more blessings in the name of Jesus. Miss Golda Na Ayele, Tete, God bless you. Receive more blessings. Receive more blessings. Receive, baby, B.O.B. send your seed. Send your connection seed this year. What would T.B.B. send this year? Would they send 57 Ghana? It's a prophet. The number 5 is a number of grace. The number 7 is the most spiritual number. Perfection. Complete. So we're complete grace. Perfect grace. 57 is a perfect grace. 57 is a perfect grace. Perfect favor. Perfect favor. Undeniable grace. Rabatataya. Undeniable grace. Undeniable favor. It will be a wish for me be an OT media. Send us it now. Number near 0249 972233 0249 972233 0249 972233. Apostle Jonathan Annan, you are watching. God bless you, my son. My job, Apostle Ras Mauli, you're also watching on TikTok. Ras Mauli, God bless you. Look unto Abraham, your father. I called him alone. I blessed him and I increased him. Brother, the blessings of God, eh?
Nyamishire timisi sendi patibia. The blessings of God can change your appearance. John Darkon, God bless you. I said the blessings of God can change your appearance. Have you forgotten what happened in the Old Testament? Obed-Edom. Obed-Edom just kept the ark of God for and the Lord blessed him just 90 days. 90 days. Golda. Tete. God bless you. Na ekria brago. Nanekria brago. So show me. Apostle Jonathan, God bless all of you. Apostle Jonathan, send your seed. Obia, send any day. Send 57 Ghana cedis. 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Edini a Cosby Nana Kwame AJ. 0249-972233. 0249-972233. This is the offering basket. This is the altar. Apostle Paul Okwakman is in the studio. Very soon we'll be talking about Operation Fire. Oh my God! Yami Adam Assembly come out test, Yami Adam all national pastors and leaders retreat, software, Asia where Buri Priya Mount, we are software, so sing Yami Afro, maybe an enemy frail. One my retreat will be padia. 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This is your program. 3 days fasting and prayers away Buri Priya Mountains. A crowd name Nakose baby kakrawati. 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It is very important. Yes, your bom ministry sir, no attend who be ponoso. Kobi ponoso kakra. 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It will be a tribe at who free nipenim. For who see kakra. If you are at everywhere, you will be nowhere. If you are at everywhere, you will be nowhere. Te du baby at to honka cra nye me biane soche. Biana de biani huenim. De biani huenim. Debi. Tu honka cra. It young kwe buri prayer mountains. All pastors, all leaders, asofunina. 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Nyame ya dumwa. Wednesday, Thursday, Friday. That is on the 2nd September. 2nd September. 2nd September. 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Ope so ba retreat nibia. 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Ni yana so be di kan friend waka so ope so baby. Yeah, we're Buri Priya Mountains. Buri Priya Mountains studio here. Yeah, Ufri Akra Madina now Kwe Buriya. Just 25 minutes. Nwe do. Enwa. Enwa kra. It if a number ne sisi ya na fre. Osi me pese me ba retreat nibi. Ope so fre. This is the number I saw fre. Enye bakono bakono ye mumu. Enye ye offering basket. Enye ye offering bowl. Enye ye offering altar. It is ope so ba retreat nibi dia. Obe fre 0244. 96 53 36 0244 96 53 36 0244 96 53 36 0244 96 53 36 0244 96 53 36 And no sign number no A for the retreat. Amos Tete, God bless you. Oh boy Jabin. Oh bin sudia or TikTok no boy Jabin Yamis now. Mandy Love, God bless you. Adin, you know?
Rabaliba Shatokaba. Oh, see, I called him and I blessed him and I increased him. The next one, you increase. I pray that God will increase you. I'm going to pray for you for increase. When God called Abraham, he was alone. But by the blessings that God the man on us, the Bible says the man, God increased him. God increased him. Nyame increase no, nyame increase nyame peja no. Nyame mane dore. I pray that the Lord will increase you. Wherever you are, may the Lord increase you. I said, may the Lord increase you. I said, may the Lord increase you. Nyame oma on dore sisiya. I pray, shout in the name of Jesus. I receive increase.

Reverend Jifa. So many good people are watching on TikTok. Patient Soa. God bless all of you. Golda.